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1: 6 months of the year already behind us. How is that possible? How is it possible the 4th of July is this weekend? Man, year's just flying by. August 9th, that's like, what, almost a month away? Akon and Neo going to be at Cynthia Woods Mitch Pavilion. I'm getting you into the show. Coming up in an hour with the top 8 at 8.

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2: Houston gas prices are well below the national average ahead of the 4th of July road trips. $3.29. That's 50 cents less than everybody else. So we're pretty lucky there. And the Astros have placed Peña on a 10-day injury list with mild calf strain. And Yelp's list of most outrageous U.S. restaurants of 2026, coming in at number one, Houston's Downtown Aquarium. You know, I still have never eaten there, but I've had friends come to visit, and they've gone multiple times at this point. I need to get there. I really do. Because eating with the fishies, as long as you're not ordering fish, actually sounds pretty cool.
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You know how for the Eras tour we all wore glitter? Well, for Noah Kahan, should we all French braid our hair? That feels like on brand, right? It's 104.1 KRBE. I'm Laura. We are getting you in to see Noah Kahan all this week. Anytime you hear his song, The Great Divide, between 10.

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we are conditioned to deal with the heat and the humidity we experience here in Texas. Europe cannot. It's actually been very deadly for them. It's 104.1 KRBE. I'm Laura. I'm seeing these photos of the hood of cars bubbling, tires just melting on the roads. It's wild. Just when

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Legally Blonde was definitely one of my favorite movies growing up. So I'm very excited for the prequel that's coming out tonight on Amazon Prime Video. It's Atlanta's Hit Music, Q99.7. I'm Laura. This follows Elle before we meet her on her way to Harvard University. What, like, it's hard?

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5: Yes, it is. Counting down the biggest songs in H-Town requested by you. And I got a little treat at the end. Going to get you in to see Akon and Neo. They're coming to Cynthia Woods Mitchell Pavilion August 9th. And I know it's going to be hot. We're going to be out there sweating together, having a good time. That'll happen before the number one song. Let's kick it off with new Olivia Rodrigo, Stupid Song, at number 8.

am so conflicted on whether or not to believe that Taylor Swift is actually getting married inside Madison Square Garden. I think until I see a photo, it's still a rumor to me. It's 104.1 KRBE. I'm Laura. Yes, I know. They've been loading things in all day, but still, I need evidence. It's Taylor Swift, I Knew It, I Knew You at number 3.

0: When Taylor Swift gets married, whether it is this weekend or otherwise, I'm so curious how many outfit changes she's going to have, because I think she loves the glitter and the costumes. That was one of her favorite parts of doing the Eras tour, was switching out the eras. I think she's going to have multiple outfits, and they're all going to look like different eras. I hope we get pictures. I don't need to be there or see it in real time from paparazzi. I want her to share whatever she's going to share with us. All right, enough Taylor talk. It's 104.1 KRBE. I'm Laura. Going to get you in to see Neo and Akon coming up next.
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2: 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And the number 1 song tonight in his sad boy era, it's Benson Boone, The Time of My Life, 104.1 KRBE.

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One of the boxes getting loaded into Madison Square Garden today said 40-inch mirror ball. And we all know Taylor Swift loves mirror balls. She even wrote a song about it. But would she put it in plain sight like that? See, that's where I think this is a decoy.

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0: dumbass. Finally, some use for AI that's actually doing some good. It's 104.1 KRBE. I'm Laura. There is a new show coming to Netflix this fall called The Golden Ticket. Now, it's a competition show based on Willy Wonka and the Chocolate Factory. And if you've seen the trailer, because they released it this week, you'll recognize the voice. It's Gene Wilder. And I know what you're thinking. Didn't he pass away? He did. Back in 2016, I think. It's been a while. They were able to get permission from his estate to not only use his voice, but also use AI to recreate it. And I think this is a game changer for those who have lost loved ones. This is a way to make them feel still close to us and still connected. We need to find another way to use this outside of movies and TV shows, just in life in general. Take voicemails of your loved ones and be able to talk to them still. Ugh, warms my heart.
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1: 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It's 104.1 KRBE of Laura. Another bar closing. This time, it's Dogwood. I know. I have had so many memories that I can and can't remember there. And their last day is going to be on Monday.

0: 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Somebody is looking for closure.
1: He Venmo'd her to pay for half the meal, and now she ghosted him, and he wants some closure. 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

Yes, I have the Target app on my phone because I'm just a girl. But I just got an alert that Target is teaming up with Hollister. Now I feel really old because I remember the smell of Hollister just walking by it in the mall. 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
2: 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Is a hot dog a sandwich? We tackle the debates that matter 3 to 7 every afternoon with Kevin and Audrey. We settle nothing, argue everything. And if you love a good debate, follow me at DJ Kevin Quinn. I got takes hotter than Houston asphalt in August.
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Swifties, do you remember the Love Story music video when she was singing inside of the castle? Well, there are reports that they are building a castle inside Madison Square Garden. 104.1 KRBE. I'm Laura. 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
1: 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Done with the Lakers. 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I don't know. 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

Until I see Taylor Swift in a wedding dress inside Madison Square Garden, I'm having a really hard time believing that she's actually going to get married inside of an arena. 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She can transform it into anything she wants. But she could go anywhere in the world. Why? Why MSG? 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

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I'm Laura. 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We're sitting at $3.29 per gallon. 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

If you go on a first date with a guy, he asks you on the date, and then after the date, he Venmo requests you to pay for half the meal. What do you do? Do you go on the second date? It's 104.1 KRBE. I'm Laura. And all new closure tomorrow, 7:20 on The Rula Show with Eric. Yeah, there was no second date, and he got ghosted. I could

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11: 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We do the raw feed. 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

weekend. Well, she is going to be doing a show in Nashville. And Nightly with Jade and Tyler want to send you there to see her. They are coming up next on 104.1 KRBE. My name is Laura. I hope you have a great night. I'll talk to you tomorrow.

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5: Thank you so much, Tyler. It feels so good to be back. What a week we had last week, taking some teachers to Orlando to celebrate, you know, summer break. They deserve it too after wrangling up everybody's kids. So we had a good time, but I'm so happy to be back here with you because we got so much tea to unpack tonight and some special fun.
4: That's right. We got a lot of tea. And of course, we're going to get you in to go see Hilary Duff. 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You need a national keyword.
5: And we've got it coming up next. Stay close. For just

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0: Tyler, there are people in Times Square right now getting paid to do what you do at home for free, but they're getting 50K. Are you seeing these videos come out of Times Square?
1: I know. I want to get paid to watch sports. Like, I watch sports at home all the time, and I'm not getting paid for it. But yeah, these two guys, they're in Times Square, and they're getting paid to watch every World Cup match.
0: So they're calling them chief watching officers or something, right?
1: Yes, and along with catching every game, they're creating social media content, reacting live, chatting with fans and tourists, and even enjoying meals inspired by teams playing each day. My question is, do they get like bathroom breaks? I haven't been watching that much.
0: That is hilarious. I've only seen one video, and they were, going in on some wings and some nachos. But it was just like kind of strange, Tyler, because everybody's standing around this glass box in the middle of New York and just watching them, watching the game. But I'm like, they're the ones getting paid. I don't know. It's all

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1: And I'm going for my fourth victory in a row. 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

0: Tyler was holding down the home team while I was out last week, and I can't lie. I was a little sick to know that she stopped through my city, and I did not get to see the queen live in the flesh. Of course, we're talking Hillary Duff. It's something about hearing those throwback songs that we grew up on, Tyler, that hit different to see her now as a mom of four, just mature and beautiful, and it's like the lyrics have taken on new life.
1: I know. I had a friend that said that she went to go see her, and she's like, that's the best concert I've seen in years. It's just crazy what 2026 has in store for Hillary Duff, because she's got a resurgence, and she is killing it.
0: You're going to have FOMO like I did if you do not get into that concert. Many of them are sold out, but
1: we're going to send you to her show in Nashville, which is sold out. July 30th, Ascend Amphitheater, free.

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0: It is Nightly with Jade and Tyler. And Jade, you want to know what I'm learning from watching the World Cup and having World Cup fever?
1: What?
0: Is how dumb I am, because I cannot pronounce any of these countries' names. Like, I need to spend more time in geography class or history class. I was taught it was Uruguay, and now it's like Uruguay, or I don't know. And then, like, I was calling Curacao Caraco. And now I don't even know how to say Bosnia. What is it, Herzegovina? I don't even know.
1: That's freaking hilarious. You know, the thing is, like, we never hear some of these said out loud. Definitely not from their local people. So it is kind of like a moment of discovery. But you know, Tyler, even when you go on Google and you're like, how do you say this word? And it's still wrong. So, hey, learning lesson for all of us. You're not the only one.
0: Yes. And a big match tomorrow. Talking about Bosnia, the USA back in action tomorrow night, 8 o'clock Eastern on the pitch. And it's win or go home, Jade. USA loses. They're out.
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0: It is Nightly with Jaden Tyler. And by the way, this is your last chance, your last night to get into our Hillary Duff Live in Nashville contest. That's right. One lucky person listening could be on their way to Nashville July 30th, the Santa Amphitheater. Airfare, check. Hotel, check. And tickets to her sold-out show, check, check, check.
1: All those songs that we practiced growing up into our mirror, singing into the hairbrush, let's go back. It's all about to pay off. And I cannot believe that we are going to be sending two besties in there for the free?
0: Yes, and that national keyword is coming up next hour, so keep it locked.

0: I'm curious to know, Jade, when's the last time you, like, went to a mall, like a big mall?
1: You know, it's been a minute, T. It makes me sad. I have been a couple of times to just grab some quick, you know, shoes or a top for a concert, but I grew up working in the mall. My first two jobs, I worked at a shoe store, wasn't for me because they only made commissions and I'm not a saleswoman. And the other one was working at the Mac counter, and I've beat tons of faces. You know, I had so much fun, but now it's, like, sad as hell because you can buy mall quality clothes online and it's just a ghost town. And I'm like, these kids will never know the mall was the spot to be, especially times like Black Friday. Like, there was nowhere else you wanted to be but the mall.
0: Yeah, I recently just went to the mall earlier in the day, and the only thing I really noticed, well, it's like 95 degrees outside. All the, like, the mall walkers. I've never seen so many mall walkers in my life.
1: It's so funny that you bring that up, T, because when I worked at the Mac counter, that's inside of Macy's, and the department stores closed 1 hour after. They opened at 1 hour earlier than the rest of the mall. There were people waiting outside at 9 a.m. just to get their laps in. All the, you know, all the old folks. And now my little Yorkie, she's in her elderly years. And every time that she just does her random pacing at the house, we're like, she getting her mall walk in.
0: Yes. And not going to lie, I had to get me an Auntie Anne's. You know, it's something about the mall. Those pretzels taste 100% better.
1: The smell's going to get you every time.
0: Another thing, Jade, I'm kind of embarrassed by again. You know, we've talked about this on the show. I've lost my wallet twice. So I had to get a driver's license twice, credit cards, debit cards.
1: Tyler.
0: I left my ID, my driver's license at the mall, and they called me. The mall called me. They figured out my name and found me on the internet, and they called me. So we got it back.
1: Oh, my God. The fact that it's happened twice this summer, that's telling you how work life has been going. Shout out to the Good Samaritans that called you back, because having to go back to the DMV for the second time this summer would suck.
0: I'm more concerned they found my phone number.
1: Yeah, wait a minute, because I have way more questions. How did they find that from just looking at your ID? This is creepy.
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0: It's Nightly with Jade and Tyler, and with so much sports fun happening this summer and also just the water activities, it feels so good to go and get a good burger, a good hot dog. But I'm kind of picky with my hot dogs. Like, I like a good Frank, a good Bratz. The skinny ones that stay pink, it just kind of is eerie. Are you picky about a hot dog?
1: No, I like a Chicago dog, which has everything but ketchup on it.
0: Ooh.
1: I'm from Chicago, so we don't put ketchup on our hot dogs in Chicago. Are you disgusted by the 4th of July hot dog eating contest?
0: Oh, my God, Tyler. I'm just like, why? And it's so crazy when it's like a super skinny person and it's like, where are you putting those?
1: Yeah, Joey Chestnut, the guy who always wins it. That's an athletic feat right there. And speaking of hot dogs, a survey came out. The top three dogs this 4th of July weekend. Oscar Mayer Jumbo Beef in at number one, followed by Ballpark Angus.
0: Since you mentioned Chicago dog, I'm not going to lie. This is one of the first times I've ever heard somebody say that. Outside of no ketchup, what is on there? Everything? And by everything, what do we mean?
1: Pickles, little tiny peppers, spicy peppers, relish, mustard, onions, and tomato. All that. That's a Chicago dog.
0: I'm kind of a basic eater, but that does sound really good. So maybe I'm going to add that to my grocery list for 4th of July weekend. Now, have you ever tried this? One of my coworkers just put us on a family recipe passed down from his grandfather and then his father and then to him. He puts peanut butter on his hot dogs. Have you ever eaten anything like that?
1: No, that's a little out there for me.

0: 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Somebody is looking for closure.
1: He Venmo'd her to pay for half the meal, and now she ghosted him, and he wants some closure. You'll hear it on the Rula Show with Eric on 104.1

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0: honestly, I might sound smart, but most of the time I don't know what's going on. It is Nightly with Jaden Tyler, and I especially don't know what's going on now with the wedding, the our royal wedding, Taylor Swift and Travis Kelce, Friday, MSG, Madison Square Garden. Some people think that from seeing some different wedding vendors that those two could already be married.
1: Ooh, you know what? I feel like it would be in Taylor fashion to have already handled it, and then we're just getting, like, the after party, because what if? I mean, she's so private. I feel like we're too on the nose with feeling like it could be this weekend. What are your thoughts?
0: Yeah, I don't know. I could see them already getting married in like a very quiet, you know, little ceremony with just the fam. And then I think Friday would be a big giant party. Like, that's why there's rumor to have like musical guests. And then it's just a party. And then they go to the Rhode Island and have fun this 4th of July.
1: Well, I'm excited to hear from our source out on the streets. The number one Swiftie we know, Becca Berger, is going to be updating us with the latest coming up next and also all this week. So, Swifties, we've got the inside scoop. You're going to want to keep it locked on Nightly with Jaden Tyler.

0: It's Nightly with Jade and Tyler, and is this finally the weekend, or are we going to be putting on our clown makeup again? Because Taylor Swift and Travis Kelce wedding rumors are hitting a fever pitch ahead of the holiday weekend, and we've got our resident Swiftie insider, Becca Berger, standing in with all the clues, all the Easter eggs, and the chaos. So let's get the latest from someone who's been tracking this love story closer than the FBI.
1: Taylor and Travis tie the knot.
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5: All right, we're going to get you the very last national keyword for you to enter in at nightlywithjadentyler.com. Coming up in the next 15 minutes, I'm talking airfare, hotel, tickets to her sold-out show July 30th, Ascend Amphitheater. Jade, would you be there plus one if they asked?
6: Hell yeah. Absolutely. Tyler, I'm just geeking out thinking about the fact that there are certain artists, you know, you and I are so privileged. We get to go to any show for these hit music artists that we want because we need to be out in the field to come back and report the real to you guys. But there are just those few artists that you can't even believe it's them when you look at them. You just keep telling yourself, like, oh my God, that's them. Oh my God, that's them. And obviously, the Disney legend herself, Hillary Duff, is one of those ones that you just can't miss when you got the opportunity to.
5: Period. That national keyword is coming up next. Hang on.
6: Yes!

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1: 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I've never been to Nashville.
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0: It's Nightly with Jade and Tyler, and Ty, when I tell you this season of Love Island, this summer has been messy, messy, messy, and Threads is just fueling the fire, but it's so freaking interesting to be a fan of the show and to watch, because you immediately, the community and like the after chats that happen after the episodes air, it shows you how people think and act in relationships. And I'm sorry, ladies, some of y'all are delulu AF for thinking that the guys are moving weird. I hate to say it. I know somebody's out there saying tomato, tomato, but I just feel like sometimes women don't have a good understanding of the things that men face. So, I mean, as the guy of our show, can you hold us down and just let us in on some of that mindset?
1: Yeah, we go to Reddit, and I thought this was funny. I saw it's some things men face every day that women have absolutely no idea about. Like, first one, pants zippers deserve cautious respect. Do you know why? I would hope so. So that's what we go through. One Reddit user said, in 2002, I spent $180 on Oakley sunglasses. 3 days later, I sat on them in my car. It was an expensive lesson. That's what I don't like about buying designer sunglasses is you can either chip them or break them or lose them.
0: Honey, take me to Canal Street, New York. I'll get some dupes.
1: Yeah. Another person said, having to actively disarm the perception of yourself as a possible threat in every interaction with a stranger. Like, you always got to be like, I don't know if your man does this, probably. I always face the door at a restaurant so I can see what's coming.
0: Yes. Oh, yeah. That's real, though. That's a protector. I like

0: kid.
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1: It's Nightly with Jade and Tyler. And T, we've had some great conversations with the world's biggest hit music artist this year. But, I mean, the Hillary Duff one still has me shook. Looking at our faces in that interview with her, I'm like, wow, we did that.
2: Yeah, she's one of the biggest superstars in 2026. And, of course, we're excited because we got to pick a winner to send somebody to go see Hillary Duff in Nashville. I can't wait. And, by the way, we also gave 2 trips away to BTS. Remember that, Jade?
1: Oh, yeah, that was crazy. I mean, you guys don't have to do anything but pick out the outfits. We handle everything else.
2: 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That is where all of our contests are going to live. 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

0: Tyler, I hate to admit it, but I'll be honest. You know, I am addicted to my vape. It's horrible. I wish I never picked it up, but here we are. Now, and it kind of trips me out because, you know, I was at the airport last week and it just feels funny having the vape on you and putting it into the bin because you feel like it's going to get snatched or you're going to get taken to a private room and get searched all the way up your butt crack. But it didn't happen.
1: Yeah. Stop vaping, Jade.
0: I know.
1: Dr. Tyler says so. But... Yeah, TSA, they're listing things you should never put in a TSA bin while traveling this summer.
0: Uh-oh, y'all might want to keep this on your list while you're packing up.
1: Well, number one, and I do this all the time, I'm such an idiot, wallets and cash. You should take all your cash and put it in your wallet and then put your wallet inside your bag. If loose cash is lost inside a TSA machine, the government will not return it.
0: Yeah, they have a tendency to do that.
1: Passport or ID, you know, it's kind of the same with your wallet. Put it in your bag because you don't want to go to and from the airport without your passport or ID.
0: I agree with you because sometimes when you go through the belt, like, people are so unsuspecting. You can't look at somebody and be like, criminal. It could be the sweetest old-looking lady, and she might rob you for your passport. So, yeah.
1: Speaking of robbing your phone, apparently TSA lines are the number one place for stolen smartphones.
0: Ooh, I'm sure pickpocketers love the TSA. It's security, Tyler.
1: Yeah, and lastly, headphones, glasses, neck pillows, but because you might lose them and because TSA bins are loaded with germs, so think about that before you put your neck pillow in that bin. Those items are about to touch your face.
0: Ugh, true.
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0: It's Nightly with Jade and Tyler, and as I was rolling through the airport last week, every single TV was like, happy 250th birthday, America. And I don't know why. I'm just like, I thought, it feels like we've been here way longer than that. It's a long time, but still feels short. But damn, here we are, quarter century in.
1: Yeah, and a lot of people with the World Cup going on right now, that people are getting in their feels about. They feel like there should be more America 250 celebrations and gear out there, because it's a big deal. It's a bicentennial. It's a big deal.
0: It definitely is a big deal. And we're pretty much celebrating all countries at once. I feel you. One good thing, I feel like this year has been a tense one, but it does feel good in the way that sports can bring us together. Like, we can all cheer for the same thing. And at the end of the day, I wouldn't want to live anywhere

0: a few more work days. Most of us, not us, will be here on Friday. We'll have an extended weekend because, well, it is the 4th of July on Saturday. We're celebrating USA's 250th birthday. I cannot wait. And Budweiser, they want to buy us Americans a beer for the 250 celebration.
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0: It's Nightly with Jade and Tyler, and coming up next, Taylor Swift fans are convinced that this could be the weekend. Wedding rumors surrounding Taylor and Travis are reaching a whole new level, and our Swiftie insider, Becca Berger, she's got boots on the ground with the latest clues.
1: Which means she spent the week doing what Swifties do best, connecting dots, reading tea leaves, and turning into detectives.
0: And honestly, some of these fans deserve honorary FBI badges at this point.
1: Yeah, facts. We'll find out what's fueling all the speculation and whether there's actually something to these wedding rumors. It's coming up next on Nightly with Jade and Tyler. But first, it's Taylor Swift.

0: Animal Show with Eric, Wednesday morning at 7:20 and 9 o'clock. Somebody is looking for closure.
1: He Venmo'd her to pay for half the meal, and now she ghosted him, and he wants some closure. You'll hear it on The Rula Show with Eric on 104.1 KRB.

0: It's Nightly with Jade and Tyler. And at this point, every private jet, every Instagram follow, and every mystery guest arrival is being analyzed like it's a scene from a detective show. Taylor and Travis's wedding rumors continue to pick up steam. So we're actually just checking back in with our girl, Becca Berger, to separate the actual clues from the fan fiction. Take a listen.
1: Taylor and Travis tie the knot.
2: It's Becca Berger live from Swiftie Central. And it appears that the streets of New York aren't just buzzing for the 4th.

0: Lighting Company, a pipe and drape biz, and several unmarked trucks. The biggest, literally, Easter egg could be the 40-inch mirror ball being unloaded. Signs pointing to Taylor's song Mirror Ball off of 2020's Folklore album. That's the latest. I'm Becca Berger, live from Swifty Central.
1: Wow. 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

0: Jade, no Love Island in the studio tomorrow. I'm sorry to tell you, we're going to be watching the USA men's soccer. Sorry.
1: Look, and that's okay with me because at least I need to be in the loop so that when we have conversations out and about, they're not like, girl, everybody in the world is watching. But you? You still on Peacock?
0: Yes. No. Yes. I might paint my face red, white, and blue tomorrow. I don't know. I might get a little crazy. But yes, USA taking on Bosnia in the knockout round. Round of 32, they advance. They keep going. If they lose, well, it's time to go home, which they already are.
1: I don't know if you know the answer to this, but first of all, shout out to USA because they've been doing much better than I knew they would. So it's fun to be on the winning team. But how many games in total will the USA play in the World Cup? Do you happen to know?
0: Well, I know that they needed to win 5 starting tomorrow. If they win 5 in a row, they're World Cup champions. That's all I do know.
1: Ooh.
0: But yeah, 5 more to go. And I saw this, and I was kind of intrigued. The story said, why losing feels so much worse than winning feels good. I do, as an athlete, I mean, not anymore, but I do feel like those losses hit harder than the wins.
1: Tyler, I feel like that's the only time we ever saw boys cry in school. Never complain about those losses.
0: Yeah. I don't know. If USA wins the World Cup, there will be happy tears. I'm going to be celebrating, but first off, USA, they're not, sorry to say this, but they weren't favored to win the World Cup. So if they do, I'm going to be crying happy tears. If they lose, I'm going to be like, at least they got this far.
1: I feel the same exact way. We gonna drink regardless.
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0: Taylor and Travis tie the knot.
1: It's Becca Berger live from Swifty Central, and it appears that the streets of New York aren't just buzzing for the 4th of July, but the 3rd as well, as in the possible wedding date for Taylor and Travis. Several big event vendors seem to be loading in at Madison Square Garden, including a lighting company, a pipe and drape biz, and several unmarked trucks. The biggest, literally, Easter egg could be the 40-inch mirror ball being unloaded. Signs pointing to Taylor's song Mirror Ball off of 2020's Folklore album. That's the latest. I'm Becca Berger, live from Swifty Central.
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1: It's Becca Berger live from Swifty Central, and it appears that the streets of New York aren't just buzzing for the 4th of July, but the 3rd as well, as in the possible wedding date for Taylor and Travis. Several big event vendors seem to be loading in at Madison Square Garden, including a lighting company, a pipe and drape biz, and several unmarked trucks. The biggest, literally, Easter egg could be the 40-inch mirror ball being unloaded. Signs pointing to Taylor's song Mirror Ball off of 2020's Folklore album. That's the latest. I'm Becca Berger, live from Swifty Central.
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0: 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Sam.
1: Solar Sam.
2: It's like I picked it or something myself.
1: Solar Sam is back because Solar Sam told me, Eric, your 19th wedding anniversary is tomorrow. You have to get your wife something. And what every year has a certain thing. I thought there was a gold for 50th or something. Wasn't that?
2: Okay, technically.
1: I didn't know there's a 19.
2: You could do it by the decades. So you could do, it's 1 through 5. You always do gifts. And then the 10th. Well, that doesn't make sense by the decade.
1: That's half a decade.
2: That's half a decade.
1: Uh-oh.
2: I said 1 through 5, and then it switches. So it's every 5 years. You could do 1 through 5. Mm-hmm. You have to do gifts. Then you could wait until the 10th, the 15th, the 20th, 25th, etc.
1: I'm like, honey, however, wait till the 20th. We're going to
2: Okay, you could wait for the 20th.
1: But this time of year, we could go on a nice European trip or something. But the kids will want to go.
2: Right. And this is for you and your wife.
1: Napa.
2: So the traditional gift, Eric, since you are in Nagy, you're going to be celebrating your 19th wedding anniversary, is bronze. It symbolizes...

0: Devising a rock solid marriage Ooh. That has endured and grown stronger over time.
1: Okay.
0: So a great idea is what something
1: bronze.
2: You can get your you can get your foot bronzed.
1: Oh yeah, like my little booties when I was a kid.
2: Okay.
1: I had my shoes. Yeah. I'll get my on clouds. I'll get them bronzed.
2: Mm-hmm.
0: That is a terrible idea.
2: Well, that is super cute.
0: That is not cute.
1: How about a picture frame?
2: Earlobes bronzed.
0: You could do ew.
1: Or what about a statue of just me? My whole body.
0: In your backyard?
2: A bronze statue
0: looking like,
2: of you.
0: Yes,
1: with a water
0: like,
1: fountain out of it? Does get some water coming out of it?
0: With Eric holding his bourbon glass?
1: Yeah. And then the bourbon, then the water goes from the bourbon glass
0: oh,
1: into the
0: Oh, yeah. Or you could, like, spit it into your cup.
1: Yeah. And then, or it could be one of those cherubs or one of those things, those little chubby...
2: Yeah, it's cherub.
1: Winged.
0: Okay.
1: Creatures.
0: You could do that if you wanted to do something a little bit more affordable, maybe. Yeah, maybe instead of bronzing your whole
1: Since
0: entire
1: I only
0: body.
1: Have, 24 and, hours or less.
0: Right. You could do a unique piece of wall art that is bronzed.
1: Yeah, when it comes
0: like
1: to the
0: maybe
1: house.
0: Your favorite songs or something or your wedding song, you could get that etched into a bronze. Like
1: We already have those cool albums that the guy that wax place, remember?
0: Cool. Yes.
1: How about I just take it to dinner?
0: Or you could do a bronze gift. Maybe like bronze custom armbands.
1: Isn't bronze ugly?
0: No.
2: It's brown.
0: It's brown.
2: Like, it's like
0: it's
2: a
0: brown.
2: Penny.
0: It could be a great idea.
1: Yeah, let's give her a penny necklace.
0: Maybe if she reads books, you can get her a bookmark.
2: Nah, a bronze bookmark.
1: Oh, if I get her,
2: it sounds like it's going to cut somebody.
1: I think she'd be happier if I just didn't get her anything than a bookmark. She'd be like, Eric,
0: enjoys reading.
1: No. Well, I mean, she likes Bravo.
2: What if
0: right.
2: it's
0: okay, okay, okay.
1: Rhode
0: mm-hmm.
1: Island and stuff like that?
2: What if it's the bronze statue of you falling on your ass face first?
0: Yes, you could do that.
1: How about a cameo from what's the guy's name? Oh my god,
2: from Duran Duran.
1: Oh, that'd be good. Or the Bravo guy,
2: Andy Cohen.
1: Does he do that stuff?
0: But then you'd
1: have enough time though. You have to probably do it like right. a
0: there's
1: before.
0: Not enough time. And how are you going to get bronze in there? You could also do everlasting flowers. Where you could get bronze flowers.
2: Mm-hmm.
0: So
2: mm-hmm.
0: then they would never die, just like your love. Your internal love would never die, just like these flowers. It's a great idea, Eric.
1: I think my wife likes bronze. That's just an ugly color.
0: It's not ugly.
2: Are
0: it's
2: you able
0: an acquired
2: to...
0: Color.
1: What's for four? What about Kevin for next
0: okay,
1: year?
0: Okay, so Kevin...
1: Because I'm screwed. I can't get out of this stuff.
2: Mm-hmm.
0: Right. Well, you could, but maybe not. Kevin, yours is fruit or flowers?
2: Okay.
0: So,
2: that's easy.
0: Oh, that's really
1: easy.
0: Here you
1: go. Here's the blueberries.
2: fruit flowers. What about
1: do we ever say what I ate?
0: So you could do
2: edible arrangements?
0: Arrangement.
2: Yes. Oh man, yes, perfect.
0: You could make a whole entire garden in your backyard.
2: Well, I already have an herb garden. No, Houston, it's not what you think.
0: Yeah.
1: He had to get rid of that.
0: Yeah, that one he's not allowed to, especially with your puppies. You don't want them to sniff it. You also could do linen is another option for, so you could do something like a custom linen map, which is a pushpin of the places that you guys have traveled together.
2: You know what? We already have that kind of. On the wall.
0: See?
1: I don't think Brewster would like that.
0: Also, blue topaz jewelry is also in your 4-year anniversary.
2: Blue topaz.
0: And B likes blue topaz.
2: He does like blue
0: I think
2: blue
0: he even
2: topaz.
0: Wore something blue like that for the wedding.
1: Does he
0: wear
2: yes.
0: it? Could be a great idea.
2: Oh, that kind of a bring it back to
0: bring it back
2: that
0: to
2: day.
0: The wedding.
1: And you could buy it when you go to Puerto
0: And you could do
1: cheaper.
0: It with, mm-hmm. yeah, and you could do it with flowers. There you go. I got gotcha. You.
2: Thank
0: gotcha.
2: You, Sam.
0: You're welcome. Yours? See, yours that's what I'm saying. Solar Sam. This is it, y'all.
1: That's what goes poor Mark. Sam's gifts suck. Ideas.
2: Oh, yeah, yeah.
0: That, ouch!
2: After hearing this,
1: yeah,
0: that
2: I
0: is,
2: feel bad for Mark.
0: That is rude.
2: Okay, some people are texting in, and they also want to know theirs. For instance, 30 years of marriage.
1: Yeah, what's
0: wow.
2: That's at one of those decade marks.
0: That's amazing. Ooh, 30 is a big year. It mm-hmm. is, you could do pearls because Ooh. It's wisdom, purity, and enduring love. Or you could also do diamond, representing
1: Wait
0: strength and
2: on.
0: Everlasting
2: diamond.
0: Love.
1: Wait, you can't.
0: For the 30th, you can find jewelry. This
2: well,
0: is
2: then
0: it.
2: What do you do for your 50th if you already hit the diamonds?
0: Well, you know.
1: Well,
0: You could do pearl. Then this is where you can do the pearl instead of the diamond if you wanted to do a different option.
2: Okay.
0: Uh-huh. So pearl is definitely it for the 30th
1: like earrings or a pearl necklace?
0: Anything. Pearl bracelets, pearl necklaces, pearl
1: bracelet?
0: Earrings.
1: I've never seen a pearl bracelet before, have I?
2: There's pearl bracelets,
0: yeah,
2: absolutely.
0: Of course there is. But all the baseball players with... were wearing the pearl necklaces. Mm. Remember that was a big trend?
1: Oh, that what's his name?
0: Like last season?
2: Poppy?
1: Oh, my God. That jocks or what? Jock, whatever.
0: I don't remember his
1: I
0: name.
1: I hate that guy.
0: But yeah, that would be really fun and festive.
1: So we're like, these are horrible ideas. Yeah, these ideas suck.
0: Oh my gosh, you guys suck.
3: It's not an argument. It's a rational discussion between adults.
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9: All right, Steven, welcome to the Rula Show with Eric. You have myself, Eric, you got Sam, we got Kevin.
10: Howdy.
9: We're ready to hear what's going on in your world.
11: Yeah. Okay, you ready for this? My neighbor, Claudette, has had an illegal rooster for almost 2 years.
12: What? How do you know it's illegal? That's so weird.
9: Is it like, what do they call it? Fighting rooster?
11: I don't think she's doing all that, but it is definitely not supposed to be in the property over there.
10: Yeah, in the city limits of Houston, you can't have a rooster. You can have chickens, but you can't have a rooster.
12: Oh, really? Mm-hmm. I did not know that. I was like, in my hood, I'm pretty sure there's like 2 roosters.
9: Chickens don't make that noise, just roosters, right?
10: Right.
12: Yeah, his time clock is off, though.
10: So your neighbor has a rooster.
9: So obviously, that's probably, what's the main reason? Waking you up at 5 a.m. or 6 or whenever they do their thing?
11: Yeah, that's exactly right. It's like 5 a.m. and it just keeps going throughout the day. And I've had to listen to it now for almost 2 years.
9: Oh, 2 years? No. Are you just afraid to talk to her? Or?
11: No, I've tried like multiple times and nicely too. I've asked her to get rid of it. I said what you guys said. I explained that like roosters are not allowed in Houston. She doesn't care. Doesn't care at all.
12: Yeah. Well, she's probably not going to just get rid of it. It's like a family pet probably at this point.
9: Oh, what a pet.
10: I don't know why people do that. Do they encourage the chickens to lay eggs? Do they threaten them?
12: Yeah. You better lay it right now.
9: So what? I know a little bit because I was afraid when I first got your DM that you like did something mean. Like,
12: oh, no, not to the rooster.
9: Like hurt it. Let's get that out of the way first of all. You didn't hurt any rooster.
10: No animals were harmed in this.
11: I didn't hurt any roosters, no.
12: Okay.
9: That's what I want to make sure because I don't need PETA after me.
12: Especially because this is revenge.
9: Yeah, exactly.
10: All right, well, carry on.
12: What happened, Steven?
11: Claudette's dogs sometimes get loose. She's got these two large dogs, and last week they got loose again.
12: Okay.
10: Okay, well, dogs and chickens don't mix.
9: I'll say, did they attack the chickens?
12: Or the rooster?
11: And I that's right. I mean, I watched them head towards the chicken coop.
10: Okay.
9: Oh, and?
11: And I didn't stop them.
12: Oh my gosh, Steven, you said no one got hurt.
10: Okay, so in the past, you have stopped them or you've let her know?
11: Sorry, did I stop her? I didn't do anything. I just sort of watched it happen.
9: But like in the past.
11: 2 years of asking nicely, I was done.
10: Okay.
9: So you're sick of it. You're like, screw it. These dogs keep going through my yard in her yard. I'm not going to stop it anymore. Did they harm the chickens or rooster?
11: No, mostly it was just sort of chaos. Like nothing died. It was just sort of like chickens scattered everywhere and the rooster took off.
12: Oh, man, they're probably scarred for life.
10: Yes, okay.
9: The rooster took off.
10: There go the chickens, the rooster.
9: So you want to call her and let her know that you're the one who didn't...
12: Stop the dogs from getting into the chicken coop?
9: She has no idea?
11: Well, no, I think she must know that something happened because they spent a couple of days getting everything back together. Like, took them a long time to get the rooster and the chickens back. And that's probably where the story should end. And there's something else I probably should tell her about.
12: Do you want to just tell her live on the Rula Show with Eric? I mean, this is revenge. So you want to tell her what your revenge is?
11: Yeah, let's do it.
9: Okay.
12: Oh, gosh.
9: She's on hold. She can't hear anything. Getting the thumbs up from Alameda. Let's pull her up, Sam.
12: All right. Hey, Claudette. This is Sam from the Rula Show with Eric. Hi.
13: Oh, hey. Hi.
12: Hi.
10: Strange call.
12: I know. You're like, what's going on? Well, it's Tuesday.
9: And usually it's early, but I'd say it's probably not too early since you have roosters always waking you up.
10: My name is Special K. I'm on the show. Eric, of course. And we bring together people who know one another.
9: Like your neighbor, Steven. Steven.
13: Oh, okay.
11: That's me. I'm here.
9: He wants to talk to you. Go ahead, Steven. Tell her what you told us.
11: Yeah, so Claudette, you know, last week when your dogs got loose, I saw where they were headed.
13: Oh, what do you mean?
11: I mean, I knew they were heading for the chicken coop.
12: Ooh.
13: Okay.
11: And I didn't stop them.
13: Are you serious?
11: Yeah, I let them go through my yard.
13: Seriously?
9: Oh, no.
10: And what did they do?
12: Yeah.
13: Steven, We spent days trying to find all those chickens.
11: I know. Yeah, I know.
9: He was watching through a window.
12: Through his Ring camera. He's like, yep, there's one right there. Oh, just there's another back. One. It's trying to lay eggs.
10: I'm surprised you got them back because, you know, when they run off.
12: I'm sure it's hard to capture
9: them. Did you get them all back? Do you have all the chickens and the roosters?
13: Finally. Well, I mean, we only had one rooster.
9: Mm-hmm. And did you get the rooster back?
13: Well, we did get him back, but then the city came and they took Foghorn.
12: Foghorn?
11: Yeah.
9: I see. What? Is that one Foghorn, Leghorn, or whatever?
12: Oh, the poor rooster had a name. Wait, the rooster is no longer with you. You got the chickens back, but the rooster is no longer with you because of Steven. Steven, did you do this?
13: What?
11: That would be because I reported rooster to the city, yeah.
10: This is some Texas-ish.
9: Oh, yeah, this is not good.
12: Oh, my
9: He ratted
12: gosh.
9: You out.
13: You're the reason Animal Control took Foghorn?
11: Yeah, I reported the rooster.
13: Oh, are you kidding me?
11: Not even a little bit.
9: Kevin said their roosters are illegal, and for 2 years, he told us that he was complaining about the noise, and you did nothing. I'm shocked you waited 2 years. If that was me, 2 days, I would have called 2 years ago and got that thing the hell out of there.
13: I mean, he's our friend.
10: I don't think you're supposed to have them, though. Like, I think you can have chickens, but I don't think you could have roosters, especially if they're becoming a nuisance.
12: I mean, how are you going to, quote-unquote, silence a rooster anyways, or silence chickens?
9: Yeah, you can't.
12: Like, maybe Steven needed to get double-paned windows for his house, and then he wouldn't hear this rooster.
9: Is that it? Maybe then she could buy
12: Maybe this is Steven's fault.
9: Yeah,
12: okay?
9: Steven, it's your fault, Sam says.
13: I mean, animal, it's a natural noise. It's natural. It's nature. And animals make noise. I could ask Steven
11: Look,
13: to stop talking.
11: I'm the one who followed the law.
10: Yeah.
12: Oh, my God.
11: I'm the one who followed the law. You're the one who broke it. I think it's as simple as that.
10: But also,
13: I think you're the worst neighbor I've ever had.
10: No,
13: Steven.
10: No. Mm-mm. Anyone with a rooster is a bad neighbor because those things will cockadoodle do like it's just starting like at 5 and then go on through the rest of the day. Like they don't know what time it is anymore.
13: Now, it's beautiful.
9: Your neighbor, so. Did you ever offer him free eggs? Did you ever give him eggs? Because those things make a lot of eggs, not the rooster, but the chickens.
13: Mm-hmm. I haven't, but I mean, I'm not going to now.
12: Right. I don't blame you.
9: Yeah, but I mean, you think over 2 years of all the rooster noises, you would give him some eggs.
10: Mm-hmm.
13: Well, I don't know. Maybe he has an egg allergy. What do I know? I'm going to, like, shove something on him.
9: Oh, yeah.
10: An egg allergy.
12: It could.
9: Steven, do you have an egg allergy?
12: Maybe you're a vegetarian.
11: Do I have an egg allergy?
9: Yeah.
11: No, I don't.
9: Yeah. Oh, man. So this is going to be awkward now. You guys have to, like, after you hang up with us, you guys have to, like, look out the window and see each other.
10: Mm-hmm. And
13: Ugh.
10: Well, maybe you should get a better fence, though, to keep your dogs in if they keep getting out.
13: Well, maybe he should get a fence, too, if they went through his yard.
10: Conveniently.
12: Yeah.
9: I'd definitely get a fence.
10: Well, Claudette, I hope you heed to the law and do not get another rooster. I mean, the chickens are good enough for you. This is so barnyard.
9: I know. We're in Houston, Texas. I know. This should not be happening, Kev.
10: I know. It was like up next from Lancaster, Pennsylvania, in Amishville.
12: We're going to teach you how to make Amish pies and how to ride on a carriage.
10: Hooterville. And I'm sorry you had to find out this way, but, you know, it's been 2 years, Claudette, and I know people have been complaining about it, and you don't seem to care.
9: Yeah, he can't be the only neighbor.
11: And if you get another rooster, I'm going to be calling him the first chance I get.
9: Okay.
12: Okay, don't get a rooster.
9: To be continued, then.
12: Yeah.
9: All right, thanks, Stephen, for calling and letting us give the news to Claudette. Thank you.
11: Yeah, you're welcome.
10: Good luck, Claudette.
4: I'll take some
13: thanks.
4: Eggs.
13: I don't think so, special sh-
10: Oh, dang. Oh,
12: okay.
9: I like that nickname for you.
12: No.
9: We should all use that one.
10: No. Not the first time I've been cussed out on this show.
12: No, all right. It's not. It won't be the last.
9: We're hanging up
10: all right,
9: on
10: guys.
9: Them.
10: Thanks.
9: Thanks, Steven.
11: Thank you, guys.
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3: 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Katy Freeway eastbound at Highway 6. There's an accident blocking two right lanes. It's got you jammed up for an extra 15 minutes from Barker Cypress. It's involving an 18-wheeler flipped over. West Park Tollway eastbound at 59. There's some trouble at the off-ramp. 610 North Loop westbound at Kelly Street. A stalled vehicle was just cleared. I'm Becca Parker with your KRBE traffic check.
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13: It's
14: USA,
13: the Ruler Show.
14: USA tonight.
13: We're taking Bosnia another.
15: In the other
13: things.
15: Word.
13: I just know Bosnia.
15: Yeah.
13: Taking them out tonight.
15: We're taking them out.
13: Well, we're going to beat them.
15: I got hopefully. My flag.
13: The Ruler Show with Eric.
15: That. I made sure to say that.
13: Ruler's on vacation. Kevin's here. Sam's here.
15: Obviously. Hi. Good morning.
13: She had a lot of coffee. She's like, hey, Eric, can you open the door or hold my coffee? I held her coffee. And it was like, this thing's empty already.
15: It was already empty.
13: I'm like, damn, girl, you're going
15: to
13: be...
15: Yeah, I took the babies to daycare this morning, and so
13: I heard you got new employees there.
15: Oh, my gosh. This is the tree of trust, y'all.
13: Yeah, at 6:02, you can do it.
15: Okay, cool. So, let me set the scene. We pull up to daycare, and there is a man laying on the floor with his butt crack out. No shoes on.
16: Okay, so an unhoused man.
15: Unhoused man, just laying around the pillar. It was almost like he was like... spooning the pillar that was holding
16: so
15: up this business.
16: It's a shopping center situation, and he's sitting there on the pavement. Not
15: There's
16: on the pavement,
15: just a
16: but
15: paver
16: on the,
15: there. You know, okay. Or not a paver, a pillar that he's hugging with his
13: sidewalk.
15: Shoes off
13: you
15: on the sidewalk.
13: You took a photo, and then you see, like, sketches of, like, of characters.
15: Yes, it's a daycare.
13: To tell that it's a daycare.
15: To really show that it's a daycare. Well, because I wanted picture proof, too, to let my daycare know. Mm-hmm. Like, I'm not a Karen, but I would also like to not have to... worry about my safety getting out of the car with my two small children
16: absolutely.
15: And my son going, what's he doing, mommy? I was like, oh, he's just napping, baby. He goes, oh, so we have to be quiet. I'm like, yes. So Santi was really sweet. So there was a homeless man. Like,
13: well, what if he woke up? He's like, oh.
15: He woke up when I left.
13: And he's like, oh, I got to get to work. And he opens the door and he walks in. You're like,
15: Shut up, crap. No, this man did not work there. I swear. I promise you there. So then we saw a homeless man just sleeping right out front of daycare. Uh-huh. And then as I'm driving to work, I was like, oh, I'm going to get stop at Starbucks. And I was like, no, I'm not going to because Eric owes Susanna tacos, Kevin, because Mexico won last night.
13: Well, I was hoping they'd win, but she's like...
15: Because she didn't wear her soccer jersey, so that was a big thing. Yeah. So Eric kept saying that he was going to either get us donuts or tacos.
13: I like breakfast tacos, I think.
15: Yes.
13: I like both.
15: So I was like, I'm not going to stop at Starbucks. And because I didn't stop at Starbucks, then I saw an accident of two cars. Right in front of work.
13: They're still there.
15: So that's where you saw them. So I called Eric and I was like, you can't get into our parking lot because originally, Kevin, they were blocking it. If you pull into our office building, it's only room for one car going one way and one car going the other way. Well, they were parked right beside each other.
16: Oh my God.
15: I was like, come on, y'all.
13: There's a huge parking lot there.
15: Huge parking lot. Go park in the parking spots that are open. It wasn't even a bad hit. It was the person didn't see them in their blind spot.
16: Mm-hmm.
15: And so they tried to merge over into the other lane, and they hit him.
16: I see. Yeah, sideswiped him a little bit.
15: Sideswiped them a little bit.
13: Which one did the Range Rover get?
15: The Range Rover hit the Infiniti.
13: Oh.
15: So if they're listening, there's your
13: proof. You didn't see anything. I just went by and I said, you can't park here, but
15: I was like, come on, move.
13: 833,
15: I did.
13: Push
15: I honked,
13: win.
15: Kevin, because win. I was like, I need to get to work.
16: Yeah.
15: If I'm not on time,
16: so
15: then
16: wait,
15: the
16: did
15: whole
16: you be, did you honk?
15: Yes.
16: You sat on Westheimer and honked on them. Like you sat.
13: Because you had no choice.
15: I couldn't get. I already missed the first entrance to turn into work.
16: Oh.
15: And then it happened literally right there.
16: Oh.
15: And
16: I
15: then
16: forget.
15: They parked right there. You know what I mean? You know what I'm saying?
16: I come in a different way.
15: Yeah, so yeah. I needed them to get out of the way because I'm not doing a U-turn because you guys fender bendered, like swiped each other.
16: Yeah.
15: Like, there's a whole parking lot. Mm. Move.
16: Rough morning.
15: So that is the two out of my three bad. I always think that
16: one more thing is
15: bad
16: gonna happen.
15: Things happen in threes.
13: Well, let's find out. Alameda, come here. Where's Alameda at? Is he here? I thought I saw him go by.
15: Oh no, Alameda did try and scare me, and he did scare me.
13: Maybe you'll give her some good luck today, Sam, because you're going to host Rapid Fire.
10: Oh yes.
13: Because Sam needs it. She's there.
10: Oh, Sam's winning today for sure. 100%. Or. Actually, no, Sam's winning. She's going to win.
13: She needs that positivity.
10: I believe in you. I'm giving you all the juice. Well, not the juices. The energy, the vibes.
15: Energy vibes. Right. Thank you.
13: The vibe, yeah. She needs
15: that. The vibe. Yeah, so those are my two bad things that happened this morning. Not even bad.
13: Yeah,
15: but just dramatic things.
13: Thankfully, that homeless man was there. Because that caused you a few extra minutes to call the daycare to come out.
16: Mm-hmm.
13: That bought you 3 minutes, because usually you're here a little bit earlier.
15: Yeah.
13: You would have been hit by that Range Rover.
15: That's true. So it could work out.
13: So see, everything happens for a reason. Look at it that way.
15: Can we talk about the text, Sam? You're stereotyping. Most individuals experience homelessness are victims of crimes. They don't commit crime. I never said they were going to commit a crime. I just would prefer to not have a homeless person sleeping outside of the...
13: A daycare for
15: that
13: kids.
15: I'm paying with my two kids, and I have to explain to my son that there is a man sleeping on the floor. So I never said that he was going to commit a crime.
13: No, you weren't worried about getting robbed. You're just like,
15: no,
13: it just it doesn't look good for a daycare.
15: It doesn't look good. You would like to have a smooth transition when you're leaving your kids with other people.
13: And what sucks is there is not a lot of daycares out there.
15: That are open
13: before 6.
15: No, not at all. It's very difficult to find.
13: Maybe we're one of the few jobs that have to be,
15: a lot of nurses drop their kids off.
13: Yeah,
15: I see a lot of people
13: seven,
15: that
13: right?
15: do security drop their kids off. Mm-hmm. Metro drivers, mm-hmm. because of their schedule, I've seen a lot of parents drop their kids off there as well.
13: This is what you need to be doing.
15: Getting a daycare that's open super early for working parents.
13: You're looking for a side business.
15: That's true.
16: Open an early daycare.
13: Yeah.
15: Ooh. I like my kids. I don't really like other people's
13: kids. Well, I mean, you don't have to do it. You just get the building and you hire
15: the liability, though, I cannot imagine. Like, the paperwork with daycares.
13: Yeah.
15: Because of all the things of, like, they have to follow to a T.
13: And if you hire some idiots. Like, remember that one the gym that had the little place where you could watch the kids? Remember?
15: Yes,
13: we had Tyler
15: terrifying.
13: Up here and mm-hmm. they were abusing his kids, hitting them and stuff. And he had video of it.
15: Oh, yeah. My gosh. I could not imagine. I can't imagine because you are paying and you're trusting these people to watch your kids and obviously not give them the same love that you're going to give, but the same respect.
13: Yep. Scary.
15: It's really scary.
13: Especially when they can't talk.
15: Right.
13: Little tater tot.
15: I think he lost his voice.
13: We hung out with him yesterday.
15: You did. You got to spend time with him last night.
16: Actually, Santiago found carpet and he was like... Can we go to the carpet room? I was like, wait, what? Why you want to go
13: there? Why is that carpet so much?
15: Because we don't have carpet in our house. We just have area rugs. So when he sees a carpet room, it is like a playground to him.
16: Like, bro, there's carrot sticks in here and mini sandwiches.
15: Mini sandwiches.
16: And there's wine in here. And he's like, no, let's go to the carpet room. So we went around the corner to this room that had... this carpet in it, and it was was the hallway to the hotel, and it had a bunch of rooms down one of the corridors. Where we went running down this one corridor, and
15: we found
16: an ice machine, and he was so tickled
13: when
16: you push the button, it shoots ice out at you. Well, he fell to the floor laughing like he was dead laughing. So I chunked some ice at him, and then we found the water fountain that overshot. Well, he shot it in my face, and you would have thought that was the craziest thing he's seen his entire life.
13: You're like a clown without the makeup.
16: Basically. So I was like, all right, we got to go back to Sam. And then one and a half minutes later, he's like, let's go back to the carpet room.
15: This
16: sucks over here. So we went three times. And then by the time I took him to your car with you, I had forgotten my credit card. Kevin Quinn got hold of it and started putting drinks on it.
15: Oh, no.
16: He held it up and very excited. I guess they came back with it at the very end. Like, who the hell is Kevin? Kevin's like, I'm Kevin.
13: Oh, no. So does he have it?
15: Sorry, Uncle Woo Woo. You're busy with the babies.
13: Yes. Does he have it now, then?
16: He still has it now.
15: Okay, good. Well, at least...
13: They brought mine back to me.
15: Oh, did they? Good.
16: You get to talk well.
15: Thank you. Also, I didn't realize that you had to put it on a tab. So Eric paid for my drink last night. Thank you very much.
13: No problem.
15: I didn't realize that.
13: But
15: I was like,
13: our good friend and coworker Kat Meza, she
15: retiring.
13: Like I've known her forever, 20 some years.
15: Incredible.
13: It's crazy.
15: Yeah, and so yesterday was her retirement party.
13: I can't remember how many years now.
16: Yeah, I worked with her husband at the other radio station.
15: Oh, my gosh.
16: Yes, and then 20 years here.
13: Yeah,
16: incredible. Congratulations, Kat.
15: Yes.
16: You deserve this
15: But yeah, Kev was on Uncle Woo Woo duty. Eric was helping with little mashed potato. So that was a lot of fun.
13: One of our friends, I haven't seen her in years. Mm-hmm. She got a hold of me, and then I'm like, it's so hard at these events. Because you want to talk to everyone, but then when someone starts talking to you...
16: And they commandeer your entire time.
13: I wanted to talk to them. I like talking to them, but I'm like, okay, I've done 15 minutes.
16: Yeah, yeah. And you've heard about all the New Kids on the Block shows that she's been to since she last saw you.
15: She's sleeping. You better be
13: nice.
15: We're
13: talking acting and stuff. It was fun. Mm-hmm. I think I had your drink then. That's what I'm like...
15: You're like,
13: by the time the big ice turns into a cube.
15: Yeah, I was like, why? I thought this ice cube was supposed to be so much bigger. Maybe Eric got it on the, not on the rocks. What is it without rocks?
13: Yeah, just
16: neat.
15: Neat. Thank you. I was like, I know there's a word.
13: Yeah, but no, it was a great time and just can't wait to see what Kat does.
16: Yeah.
13: You can do more lunches with her now.
16: All the KRBE alumni that came out, it was really cool to see.
13: I didn't have time to talk to Sam and Maria. They used to do the mornings here back in the, late 90s, early 2000s.
16: Johnny Bravo was there.
13: Johnny Bravo was there, and he was there, like their Special K.
15: Oh, that's funny.
13: The show.
15: Yeah.
13: This guy, he does all the, people would know Johnny Bravo by their schools. He does all their big fundraisers and galas, raises money for them.
15: Oh, fun.
16: Yeah, he's an auctioneer as well. He's really good at, I've spun at events with Johnny Bravo. So, you know, a lot
13: great
16: of us,
13: people.
16: KRBE alumni, we still work together outside of this radio station.
13: Radio's a small business.
16: Yeah.
13: No, all of us in radio,
15: pretty
13: down
15: much
13: the dial,
15: everybody.
13: We all pretty much know each other, just want everyone to succeed, because believe me, there's not many left.
16: Yeah, we're all still friends. It's not any ill will or anything like that. I mean, we talk crap to each other.
13: Yeah, but that's what friends do.
15: It's just like rapid fire.
13: All right, we got to get some Taylor Swift news, Sam. What's going on? Is the wedding happening tomorrow? Is it happening Saturday? Is it happening at all? Castles involved? I'm so confused. There's so much happening.
15: There was a lot of trucks bringing a lot of merch and
16: wow.
15: Yeah, so we're going to talk about what we have spotted from the paparazzi, basically bringing in everything.
13: Carpets. That's the wrong
15: color.
13: They
15: probably brought in carpets.
13: They brought in a red carpet. This is not the carpet I wanted. I wanted purple.
15: Exactly.
16: Opalite.
15: Opalite color. But it is currently 79 degrees here in Houston. High of 94. Partly cloudy conditions. And wind gusts up to 5 miles per hour.
16: That's not much.
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12: Good morning from the Bell Furniture Unbeatable Prices Traffic Desk. Katy Freeway eastbound at Highway 6. This is a flipped semi accident. Police are going to do an investigation. 3 right lanes are blocked. It's going to cost you a half hour to get through from Barker Cypress. West Park Tollway eastbound at 59. There's some trouble at the off ramp. Katy Freeway westbound between I-45 and Heights. You've got road work delays. I'm Becca Parker with your KRBE traffic check.
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17: And this is the place to be. KRBE. Well, it rhymed there. If you want your Taylor Swift fix with all the gossip, all the rumors, all the information... Sam, you have a bunch of stuff for us, right?
18: Yes, of course we do. I mean, we switched to TRBE. I'm surprised we didn't do that right now.
17: Oh, yeah.
18: Is she building a castle? What are
17: Bouncy
18: her
17: castle?
18: And Travis Kelce doing for their wedding? We're going to talk about it next. After Risk It All, Bruno Mars. And if you have more info than I do, please hit me up.
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17: yeah,
18: text line 37530. Swifties, we need you.

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2: Like we said, this is the place to be. 104.1 KRBE. If you want Taylor Swift, Travis Kelce information all weekend long, if you're a Swiftie and you want to, you know, because what's great about KRBE is we have live personalities on the weekends as well.
3: Oh, absolutely. So this whole weekend, we're going to be covering everything that we're finding out about Taylor and Travis and their wedding. Laura, that does H-Town Live, she's on from 7 to midnight. She is a huge Swiftie fan, so she's been posting all over KRBE socials.
2: Great stuff up there. And she went to the first show. I remember she went to Phoenix for the first ever.
3: Yeah, and I think she hosted like the
2: Eras Tour and all
3: the
2: her
3: Eras
2: events.
3: Tour and all the events. So she's like all on this. I'm going to be texting her and be like, girl, what else do we need to know? Yep. What else do we need to know? Celebrity Scoop is brought to you by Taqueria Around Us. And what we know so far about Taylor Swift and Travis Kelce is, as of now, I feel like there's a lot of different stories. Because obviously, I don't think they're going to confirm the wedding.
2: Which is weird. Just say yes, we're getting married. Okay.
3: Yes, exactly.
2: Let's start having fun with it.
3: Maybe. I think it's all about like the Easter eggs and keeping everybody on their toes. But now,
2: what's the big thing? A castle or something?
3: Yes. So Madison Square Garden is hosting, as we think, their wedding, right? On the 3rd, which is Friday, and then on Saturday. So the 3rd is going to host around 100 people, and that's going to be the rehearsal dinner, which you normally have. And then on Saturday, which is July 4th, is going to be the wedding, and that's going to host around 1,000 people. What people are kind of like nitpicking and paparazzi is there is a bunch of different trucks that were unloading at Madison Square Garden, and people are saying that there is a sign that read "Return to Nashville." So they're instantly thinking that it's Taylor Swift's things for their wedding, because the Nashville reference could relate to the singer's return to her country roots since she did her new song "I Knew It, I Knew You" for Toy Story 5. So I feel like there's a lot of reach for certain things.
2: And she likes castles, you were saying?
3: But she also loves castles. And this is another reason
2: like
3: why
2: Castle
3: they think...
2: Grayskull? That was my favorite castle.
3: I don't even know what that is.
4: He-Man.
3: Okay. Well, people are thinking that they are building a castle inside Madison Square Garden. If you are a huge Swiftie
2: fan... A castle? That's crazy.
3: She would love the fairy tale wedding. Taylor Swift and Travis Kelce are reportedly building this giant castle inside Madison Square Garden for their wedding. Here is some examples of why our fans, Swiftie fans,
2: this is why you know you have diehard fans when they do a deep dive like this.
3: This is a deep dive. This is three of Taylor Swift's songs where she talks about a castle. Okay. Three different ones. Okay. It's going to be Call It What You Want, Castles Crumbling, and The New Romantics. These are her three songs that talk about castles.

0: So there are three different, like
1: Castles.
0: I said, her song, Call It What You Want, Castles Crumbling, and New Romantics, and her Love Story video also has a classic castle setting. So that's why everybody thinks that her wedding theme is going to be this giant castle in Madison Square Garden.
1: Last night I was watching on KRB Social, but I mean, in one of her videos, she has the castle.
0: Right, the Love Story.
1: So she has that castle she could take apart.
0: There's no way that she's going to repurpose a castle. I can't picture that. She has so much money.
1: If you built one for a set,
0: I guess.
1: Just sitting there in storage.
2: Mm-hmm.
1: You own it because you built it.
0: Mm-hmm.
2: Save that for my wedding.
1: Yeah. Yeah, never know, right?
0: I don't know. And then have you guys ever gone to an event where you actually had to sign an NDA?
2: I went to this party in the Malibu Hills.
0: Ooh.
2: For I think BB Rexha was there. Uh-oh. The Jonas Brothers.
1: We know you didn't sign it because you're not supposed to say it.
0: I didn't say
2: yeah.
1: I mean, she was doing a lot of coke. No, I'm just kidding.
0: How many years ago was this?
2: I'm not going to say what happened at the party.
0: Okay, you could just name drop people there.
2: Yeah.
0: Got it. Eric, have you ever had to sign an NDA?
1: Never. I don't think so.
0: I feel like anybody would be, you probably Rula has. I've never either. I've never been around people that are like, please don't discuss this.
1: I'd be like, something shady if you want me to sign this.
0: Well,
1: unless it's a wedding like Travis.
0: Or a wedding like Travis.
1: I'm just saying, if my friends are going to a party, then come on in, but you have to sign this.
2: Maybe mine was more of a release agreement to where if I got hurt, it wasn't their fault.
1: Yeah, that's what, like when you jump out of an airplane, you have to sign that release.
0: Yes. Okay, so, well, I don't think that's an NDA.
1: No.
0: I think that's just...
1: No. Okay. Don't sue us.
2: NDA.
0: Yeah, don't sue us. Guests were forced to sign an NDA, but there's no penalty. Like, if you violate this list. Or I'm sorry, if you violate the NDA, the agreement, thank you. They weren't asked to sign away their rights to appear on camera, so it sounds like it's more just of, it could be.
2: A warning.
0: A warning. But people are also wondering, are they going to stream her wedding?
1: Mm-hmm.
0: Are
1: Maybe
0: they
1: the
0: making
1: family
0: it
1: members.
0: So lavish? No, are they going to stream it for her fans?
1: Oh, that'd be.
0: Because Taylor Swift loves her fans so much, so is she keeping everything so hush-hush? Because she's going to eventually stream it, and she doesn't want anything to be leaked.
2: Now, why wouldn't she have gotten married at a real castle if she's so into them? There are plenty of castles out there that make themselves available to especially these levels.
1: But if she wants 1,000 people, she wants to make it easier on them, I bet. Maybe she has older relatives that can't make the trip to Europe. Like, my grandpa couldn't come to my wedding, actually 19 years ago today.
0: Mm-hmm.
1: Yep. Well, maybe anniversary, Nagy, but maybe she doesn't want to do that. She wants everyone.
2: There's a castle over here off of like Beltway 8 and 290, I'm pretty
0: sure. Okay, that's probably way too small for what she needs.
1: Yeah.
0: Also, what's the security? Can you, like, drones are going to fly over the castle, and I'm pretty sure drones can't fly over MSG.
2: Mm.
0: You know what I mean? Like, everything's closed, is it not?
1: Because especially right now, with the World Cup going on, you can't have
0: drones anywhere.
1: It's crazy right now. I did see some fake news where it was like, she's hired look at the money she's wasting for the city of New York because of all the police. Everyone's out there. It's like, no, they're there because it's 4th of July weekend.
0: They're going to be there anyway.
1: The World Cup is going on. There's a lot of things happening in New York where they would be there anyway.
0: And speaking of World Cup yesterday, if nobody got the update of the games that we're playing, Norway was playing Ivory Coast. They won 2-1. Yesterday, France took on Sweden. They won 3-0. And then Mexico.
1: All right, Mexico.
0: Against Ecuador, 1-2-0. So there are three games today. England and DR Congo are playing at 11. Belgium against Senegal. What am I saying?
2: Senegal.
0: Thank you. At 3. And then USA versus Bosnia at 7 tonight.
2: Bosnia. So
1: 7? That's good. Was the game delayed because of rain or something yesterday? Or the game didn't start till like.
0: For the Mexico game?
1: Yeah, late.
0: I went to bed so early.
1: I was like, I can't stay up for this.
0: I was like,
1: I saw the
0: USA
1: goals,
0: game totally staying awake. Oh, you did? Okay, good. Yeah, but no games went into PK, and I don't think any games went into overtime.
1: It was a bad
0: day.
1: At least
0: you didn't say that on this.
1: I mean, if you're for those teams, it's great, but if you just, like the day before, every game was two penalty kick games.
0: Right, it was. Insane. Absolutely insane. So, USA, let's go. But, Eric, today's a big day for you because it is your wedding anniversary.
1: Yes.
0: Happy anniversary to
1: you
0: and Nagy. I
1: appreciate it.
0: And you guys have been married for 19 years. So, I know Taylor Swift and Travis Kelce are listening. Can we give some advice to married couples on how you stayed married for such a long time and how to continue it?
1: I could do that. You could add some stuff too, Sam, because you guys, your anniversary is coming up next week.
0: 7
1: years or 10 years?
0: 8 years.
1: 8 years
0: married. Yep.
1: And Kevin, you've been together forever, but, you know,
2: together forever.
1: 3 years married, but you've been together for 20 some years. So
0: when you guys came out of the womb,
1: here's what we want. Then call us. And what advice would you give Taylor and Travis? Because you figure they got the money thing down. So you think, oh, this should be an easy thing to do. But the celebrity part, people always coming at you with rumors and gossip. That's got to be tough. Like, what advice would you give them? That's going to be tough to get married and everyone wants to take you down or be around you or jealousy.
0: Right.
1: That's going to be hard. What advice would you give that couple?
0: Or anybody.
1: Yeah. 833-390-5723. Or you can text. That's no problem. 37530. I got some good advice for them, but I'm not, a celebrity, so I could just give them advice for normal people.
0: Right. I think we all can relate to that.
1: Yeah.
0: So we can do that next.
1: Let's do it. 833-390-KRB. Call us. What advice would you give Travis and Taylor on their new wedding vows and all that stuff they're doing this weekend? We think. They better get married. That's all I know, Sam. We're spending a lot of time on them. They better give it to us this weekend. That's all coming up next on The Rulers Show with Eric on 104.1 KRBE.
3: Good morning from the Bell Furniture Unbeatable Prices Traffic Desk. Katy Freeway eastbound between Park 10 and Highway 6. An accident involving a flipped semi has all lanes blocked. You are stopped from Fry Road. It's about a half hour delay right now. There's a police investigation going on. Just avoid it if you can. Katy Freeway westbound between I-45 and Heights. You've got road work in alternating lanes. There's at least a 5 minute slowdown. I'm Becca Parker with your KRBE traffic check.
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6: Hey, it's Becca Berger, live from Swifty Central with the very latest ahead of the alleged big day for Taylor and Travis. 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
4: Welcome back to The Rula Show with Eric. Rula's, well, she just sent me a photo. She's on the beach right now.
5: Oh, is she? Good.
4: In Greece, enjoying life.
5: I'm glad.
4: Letty's joining us here. Kevin's here. Sam's here. Alameda's here. Susanna's here for digital. So they're keeping our eyes.
5: We got the whole squad.
4: Yeah,
5: we're
4: all still here.
5: We're ready.
4: But we're talking about Taylor and Travis's wedding.
5: Yes.
4: Supposedly happened this weekend.
5: Mm-hmm.
4: And about what kind of wedding advice we could give them, because
5: you're celebrating your 19th year.
4: Yeah, today's 19 years ago today. I was around this time, or in a couple hours, but I remember my wife was walking down the beach. We were in, got married in Cancun, and this huge dark cloud raining.
5: Right.
4: And when this is happening, I'm over on the other side. I'm on the bay side with mm-hmm. my family, like 15 of us, and they all wanted to go on a snorkeling trip with wave runners,
5: oh, okay.
4: Jet skis.
5: Yeah. Mm-hmm.
4: So we're doing that, and all of a sudden that storm came in, and they lost me because it got so foggy. They couldn't find the groom. I went the wrong way.
5: What?
4: They couldn't find me. But this is happening. My wife just starts bawling, crying.
5: Yeah.
4: And this guy that's working there stops and came over and said, "Ma'am, are you okay?" She's like, "My wedding." And he's like, "It happens all the time."
5: Right.
4: You're going to see rain. Like, if I look at the Bahamas right now,
6: it's a squall.
4: It says 40% chance. It rains every day anywhere, but it just blows over really fast. Yeah. Mm-hmm. So, you know, an hour later, if the rain was gone, my family found me on my wave runner.
5: Oh, thank God.
4: Everything happened. It was perfect. It was a wonderful, wonderful wedding.
7: Isn't it good luck, though, if it rains on your wedding?
4: I don't know.
5: People just
7: say
5: that. Yeah, they say that because it's terrible.
4: Oh.
5: It already sets you up because you're like, great, now my photos are ruined. Now everything outside is ruined. So it's like a positive way to say.
4: Like pigeon poop,
5: it's
4: right?
5: Good
4: or
5: thing.
4: Bird poops
5: yes,
4: on you.
5: Like if
4: oh,
5: a bird poops on you, it's good luck. Nobody wants that.
4: Unless it's pooping diamonds, it's not good luck.
5: Yeah.
7: Whatever, Taylor's going to bring in fake clouds.
4: That's what it is.
5: She's going to bring right by her castle.
4: Yeah, bring in those, with those seeds that they can put into the clouds to rain and stuff. She could do that. But we were talking about, like, what kind of advice would I give them? Because you always think money as one of the things people break up, right?
7: But that's money not problems. Even what, yeah, they don't even have to worry about that.
5: No.
4: They have to, what they have to worry about is people tearing them down and spreading rumors.
5: Mm-hmm.
4: And,
7: true.
4: Like, if Travis goes out with his friends and there's some girls
7: he's
4: there.
7: Cheating on her.
4: They take a photo. He's just taking a photo with somebody. So he's going to have to be on guard his whole life. I would say for the advice I've had with my wife is respect. We always respect each other. Almost, you know, treat it like the beginning. You start taking them for granted, that's when you get in trouble.
5: Mm-hmm.
4: And, you know, they start doing everything. And I do sometimes forget that. I'm like, I got to do the dishes more. I got to, like, she's like, I just did 3 hours of doing laundry for the kids. I'm like, they're old enough. Let them, make them do their laundry. If they don't have clean clothes, who cares? That's their fault. Then they'll gripe. Well, they can learn how to do it.
5: Yeah.
4: And I do my own stuff. I don't want her doing that stuff. I married a partner, not a, you know,
5: a maid
4: or somebody to, you know, so I think respect is something you have to have. What about you, Sam? You've been married coming up on 8 years next week.
5: Right, absolutely. I think respect is a huge thing. And people are even texting that they feel like, you know, pick your battles. Peace is far more valuable than being right, which I think is a great advice, because I feel like a lot of times if you're both so bullheaded in the same situation, one person always, like, not always has to give, but it's a give and take. Like, really pick your battles. Are you going to get mad because they didn't do the dishes or take out the trash when you look in the bigger picture of things? Maybe they were doing something else for, like, the kids.
4: Like, yeah.
5: Or working, finishing up something to help pay for something else. You know, I feel like picking your battles is the biggest thing.
4: That's
5: and
4: true.
5: Just respect, absolutely.
4: Kev, what do you think?
5: That's okay.
6: You and I am very, usually, almost always guilty of not listening well enough. this show has trained me to be ready to jump and defend. And, you know?
5: Yes.
4: And I know this show, we're all like
5: we're
4: Captain America with our
5: attacked.
4: Shield.
5: Yes.
6: So it's sometimes
4: by each other too
6: for me to shake that off.
5: Yes.
6: Plus, coming from East Coast, I was brought up that way. Mm-hmm. And so
5: we're a little rough around the edges.
4: Booster's really polite.
6: He is. And so sweet. I have to remember to stop and listen. And then not only listen, but then take action on what he brought to my attention.
5: Yeah.
4: And then sometimes not try and fix things. I think that's a man issue there. When women talk to us, we want to solve the problem. And then that makes them mad because they're like, I'm not asking you to solve it. Just listen to me.
5: Yes.
7: Yeah.
4: But as a man, if we hear someone saying something, we're like, well, I don't want you to talk about that anymore. Fix it. We'll fix it for you.
5: I know, but a lot of times it's just like the mental load that just like is a list. It's like a running list in my brain that is constantly going. And it's like, if I can just talk about it and get it out of my head, maybe it'll alleviate some of the frustration that I have. And then it will kind of like calm the sea that's at the house.
4: As a husband, you hear that and you're like, I don't want my wife feeling that way. What can I do to make her not feel that way? And I'm going to try and solve it.
7: Yeah.
4: And then you're not. You're like, I'm not trying to get you to just listen.
5: Yeah.
4: And listening is not easy sometimes.
6: Someone texted in after 29 years of marriage, and their two pieces of advice are, number one, pick your battles. Peace is more valuable than being right. And number two, lose unrealistic expectations.
5: Ooh.
4: Yeah.
5: Unrealistic expectations. I think that's really hard, too, with social media. I think with social media
4: fake,
5: and your marriage, yeah. Someone else also said that, like, if you have an argument with your spouse, keep it together. Like, don't go and make it public, or don't go and talk about it with all your friends.
7: Can you say that for the people in the back, please?
5: Yeah. Exactly. There's so many people that do that. I feel like if my husband and I have an argument, I'm not going to go and run to somebody about it and tell everybody about it. That's right. Our issue. Now, if it is something maybe silly or something that I'm just kind of like, okay,
4: this isn't really...
5: Men and women are... We do not think the same. So sometimes I need to take like an outside step and I'll be like, hey, this is the situation that's happening. Can you explain my husband's brain to me? Because it's we're not on the same page. And if he's saying it, I'm just getting mad because I'm like, bro, I don't understand what you're saying. But then if someone out... I can be like, okay, now I can understand. But don't make it public because then your friends and your family start thinking a type of way about this person because all you keep portraying is this like negative person and putting all your baggage out there.
4: And if you're dating someone, be careful. If something happens in that relationship and you badmouth them about something, you tell your family.
5: Yes.
4: And then you get back together with them.
5: Right.
4: There's nothing worse than when someone tells me they broke up. I'm like, I don't want to say anything because if they get back together, then
5: yes,
4: I'm the a-hole.
7: And, right. And you know what I've noticed a lot more is that some people keep saying in relationships, my mother-in-law, she hates me.
4: Yeah, yeah.
7: On both sides, the men and women saying that. We never got along. It's like, oh, okay, because you probably said something about the person beforehand and they already have this preconceived notion is, I hate this person.
4: Yeah, because you already got to try and win them over.
7: That's right. That's why you stay single, ladies and gentlemen. My advice for Taylor and Kelsey, don't get married. You'll be divorced in 6 years.
5: Ridiculous.
4: Worst advice ever.
3: What's going down?
5: Get married.
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4: The news is brought to you by Easy Fiber. Laddie, I'm glad you're here because you were working the game last night for Mexico versus Ecuador.
7: Yes.
4: When I say working the game, you were... Not in Mexico.
5: He was playing. He was actually the referee.
7: I was the ref.
5: In his crop top.
4: You could.
5: It was so weird.
4: You kind of look like one of those refs.
5: It's not the uniform, dude.
4: No. Yeah, what's with the guys? What's with soccer guys wearing that man bra thing?
5: It's a heart monitor. So it monitors your heart and your cardio and how much you run and everything.
6: Is
5: a bra.
6: They wear them during the game?
5: Yes. Yes.
6: What?
5: It was like a new thing. My little brother did it in college, too. I never wore anything like that in college.
4: I'm sorry, but that's weird.
7: Yeah.
5: It's just, yeah, it's
4: doesn't
5: the monitor right. Everything.
4: Does not look right. Well, I don't like it.
6: Well, that's usually what you wear if you feel like you're having heart or breathing problems. Then they'll put that thing on you for a couple days.
4: But it looks like what that girl, when she scored for the United States.
5: Yeah, it's a sports bra. That's really why it looks like that. It's high-tech GPS and heart rate tracking vest. Vest is what they're calling it.
4: Well,
6: they should get a picture of it over there.
5: What?
6: Do you have a picture of it?
5: Yeah.
7: That girl you're talking about is Cindy Parlow, right? I went to high school with her.
5: Oh, really?
7: Yeah, the girl who went for USA.
5: It looks like a sports bra.
7: Tennessee, yeah.
4: See? Isn't that weird? That does not look right, Kev.
6: It's a sports bra,
5: guys. It is. It's a men's sports bra, honest to God.
4: Well, you were working on...
7: It's a brosier, huh?
5: It tracks everything.
4: A brosier, yeah, the bro.
5: No bouncing, a tight form-fitting design.
4: Ooh, I want to get some of those.
5: Yeah, I feel that, too.
4: I wouldn't need the liposuction if I did...
5: I could have told you about a good sports bra.
4: Damn it! Well, you were there working and at Shell and FanFest. I know FanFest got... You know, they were full hours before the game started.
7: Yeah, so I got there probably around 3-4 o'clock yesterday, and you had the fanfare right next to the Shell Stadium, and I mean, it was packed out, both of them.
4: And that fits 7,500 for great. The FanFest.
7: And here's what's crazy. I would advise any and everybody, next time Mexico comes over there and they have another watch party at Shell, go check it out. You literally feel like you're in the game. The top bowl and the bottom bowl of the Shell Stadium is completely packed.
4: That's awesome.
7: There are thousands of people, and when they score, you feel like you're there.
4: That's awesome.
7: I'm about to go get my Mexico gear now.
4: Was it free? Was it free?
7: It's free to get in, and you go check it out. Bring your friends, family. It's awesome. It's just being in the environment in that moment. And when they score, man, they go crazy. I got a video I'm about to show you, too. It's so cool. They're just throwing things, having fun. It's a good time.
4: Since you were serving the drinks, what was the drink of choice last night?
7: Oh, it's always margarita, dude. Always margarita or Modelo, baby.
4: I said Modelo.
5: I figured Modelo.
7: Absolutely, yeah.
4: I love Modelo.
7: But it's great because we have the frozen ones. And then because it's so hot outside. And then, of course, you know.
4: You're the one that in the big beaker or the big, every time I see people walk around with that, I'm like, man, you're going to have a headache tomorrow.
5: Yes, the sugar rush on those. Mm-hmm.
7: Yeah, but your boy Laddie knows how to make a good margarita. You know, we'll put a little tahini on the rim. You know what I mean? We'll get into it, you know.
5: Well, they should have brought some this morning.
4: And that was a good victory for him, 2-0. But the game was, I'm like, what's this game supposed to start like an hour ago? I was like turning it back and forth because I was watching the Astros, who, by the way, won. Was it 6-4?
7: 6-4, yeah.
4: 6-4. Jordan.
5: Nice.
4: Grand slam again. That's like three grand slams this year. Woo! So it was a good night. And hopefully it'll be a great night because the USA plays tonight.
5: Yes. Yeah. We need that W. USA. I'm nervous.
4: Now, Kevin, you have a prank call coming up. Is it a telemarketer turnaround?
6: God bless Texas. It sure enough is. We're going to see how many times I'm going to get that in there. I'm feeling patriotic. to my state. I'm feeling
4: statriotic.
6: Yes, there
4: we are
6: Texas.
4: Our own country.
6: I don't even need a passport. I've never left the state.
4: There you go. That's all coming up next on the Ruler Show with Erica. 104.1 KRBE. All right.
9: 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Cleanup continues on Katy Freeway eastbound between Park 10 and Highway 6. A flipped semi accident still has all lanes blocked. There's also a police investigation going on. You've got an hour and 6 minute slowdown from Fry Road. Think about using Park Row as a faster way around. I-10 East Freeway westbound at Lockwood. There's a stalled car blocking the left lane. I'm Becca Parker with your KRBE traffic check.
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9: Good morning from the Bell Furniture, Unbeatable Prices Traffic Desk. Cleanup continues on Katy Freeway eastbound between Park 10 and Highway 6. A flipped semi accident still has all lanes blocked. There's also a police investigation going on. You've got an hour and 6 minute slowdown from Fry Road. Think about using Park Row as a faster way around. I-10 East Freeway westbound at Lockwood. There's a stalled car blocking the left lane. I'm Becca Parker with your KRBE traffic check.
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7: Hey!
4: I have Special K here. I got Laddie here. Sam's here. Rula's in Greece.
7: Woo!
4: Sent me a photo about 40 minutes ago, an hour ago. She's on the beach, just enjoying life.
5: I'm glad she made it.
4: She needs that.
5: Yeah.
4: Mm-hmm. Go enjoy that. Before we get to the prank call, though, there's some things happening right here at KRB. Sam, what's going on at 10 o'clock?
5: Yeah, starting at 10 to 5, Noah Kahn. He has a show in Arlington July 30th. I go. Kevin?
4: Oh, yeah. If you heard the story yesterday, you would know what happened.
5: Field.
4: Do not poop your pants there at his concert.
8: I saw that. Yep.
5: We talked about that yesterday. Stop it, you sicko. But 10 to 5, be caller 104 whenever you hear his song, The Great Divide, and you win tickets to Arlington to go see Noah Kahn.
6: When you hear the sounder,
5: we're gonna know. There's no sounder.
7: I can't.
5: There is no sounder. It is his song, The Great Divide. Okay, do not listen to Kevin.
4: We wanted a sounder, but
8: I still want to press the button. It's right in front of me.
5: I know, it's right there.
8: I'm doing it.
5: I will break your finger.
7: That wasn't me.
8: It was me. Just kidding, it wasn't me.
5: I didn't do it.
4: If you guys like money, starting tomorrow afternoon, listen to KRBE for the $250 from Push and Win you can win to celebrate America's 250th birthday, of course. It's Freedom 250 weekend. We're going to have a blast on KRBE. It's going to be, Laddie, you're going to be working this weekend. We have so much going on, so all weekend long, your chance to win $250 from my friends at Push and Win. And, of course, there's going to be Taylor Swift updates all weekend. We even have little stagers now with a reporter out there.
5: Mm-hmm.
4: If something happened Saturday, Laddie, you're going to be on.
8: Because
4: we have live people. Yes, I know in 2026.
5: We're live.
4: Most people fire, the radio people get fired, or they just voice track from Idaho.
8: And I'm going to be on Sunday, too. So if it happens on Saturday, we can give you some updates, let you know what's going on and things like that, too. So we'll
4: KRB's
8: keep you updated.
4: Human, live and local and all that good stuff. Now it's time to hear something that's not live and local. It's Kevin's prank call against a telemarketer. Here we go.
6: All right.
1: Spam calls. He answers them all.
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26: 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What do you mean by scammy scam?
1: It's Special K's telemarketer turnaround.
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6: And you can always go to KRBE.com/prank call requests to get a prank call on a friend or family member, someone in your life. 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
4: Kevin,
6: so don't be scared.
4: And I love what people are doing now. They're texting us special with the emoji of the poop because of yesterday when that lady called you special.
6: Shadoobie.
4: So people are spending that. Plus, you're not helping yourself with those sound effects.
5: No, not at all.
6: Well, it wasn't me that time at the concert. It has been me in the past.
5: Yes. Ew,
6: but
5: we're not going
6: we
5: into
6: won't
5: that
6: go
5: story.
6: There.
5: If you missed it yesterday, Kevin, honestly admitting that, it's on our podcast, KRBE.com, or wherever
4: you
5: podcast.
4: What did he admit? If you're a new listener from the last couple of years, maybe you don't know that story, go to the podcast and listen. You'll
5: you
4: be like, you'll be disgusted, lose respect, but hey. We love them. Go ahead, Kev.
5: I'll become their new favorite and save you.
6: Today's telemarketer turnaround is a twofer. Two for two Wednesday. And
5: it's not a thing.
4: No,
6: two for Wednesday. Okay.
5: Focus.
6: I'm feeling statriotic. Not patriotic, but statriotic. So we're going to go with God Bless Texas today. We're going to try it on one individual. Probably won't work. But we'll try it. Maybe the second guy will work. Here's how it went when I hit record when the telemarketer spam call called me.
30: $0 benefit and free subsidy. You are residing in the state of Texas?
31: Yes, sir. God Bless Texas.
30: All right. Anyhow, may I have your zip code?
31: God Bless Texas.
30: Sorry? What do you say?
31: 107042.
30: All right. over here. And do you have any marketplace insurance active?
31: Yes, sir. I believe I do. God bless Texas.
30: What do you say? God bless. What do you mean, God bless?
31: God bless Texas. They provide everything I need here. Have you ever been to Texas?
30: You have already everything?
31: No, sir. I thought you had something for me today. I guess I was mistaken. God bless Texas.
30: Mm-hmm. And can I, what is your first and last name?
31: Yes, sir. It's Richard Hunt. But you can call me Dick.
30: Sorry? First name?
31: Yes, sir. You can call me Dick. I didn't get that. What was that? God bless Texas.
0: Oh, my God.
4: He didn't understand what that meant, I guess.
3: Yeah, sure. Go ahead.
31: Sorry, I had you on the a Bluetooth or something like that. It disconnected. So I've won the publisher's clearinghouse?
3: Yes, sir. You have won yourself a cashier check that's valued of $8,500,000.
31: Oh! Well, God bless Texas. I've been named for this day my whole life.
4: Nice.
3: Oh, my God. A big congratulations to you and welcome on board, okay? Oh,
31: yes, God bless Texas.
3: Oh, I didn't know you're familiar with Publishers Clearinghouse.
31: Oh. It's where people go to publish their memoirs, I assume. You're like, God bless Texas is the name of mine.
3: Well, you have won this first package in our senior citizen raffle promotion.
31: Oh, God bless Texas.
3: Yes, God bless Texas. So we only have this delivery being made over to you today. The only thing is that holding up the delivery is the shipping and handling fee of your car and your check, okay?
31: Okay, I'd absolutely pay any type of fee to get that kind of money, right? God bless Texas.
3: Okay, so you are required to take into the $750 by getting yourself a claimant's card today to claim your prize, okay?
31: God bless Texas.
3: All right, is the $750 going to be a problem for you?
31: Oh, no, sir. I'll just use up my Social Security check. It pays my rent, usually.
4: So sad.
31: But, I mean, if I won $8 million, then I don't need to pay my rent. God bless Texas, you know.
3: All right, so you have the $750 with you right now?
31: Yes, I have it hidden underneath of my bed, but don't tell anyone that. God bless Texas.
3: Well, go get the $750 because what's going to happen, I'm going to send you to get yourself your claimant's card picked up in which you can have it in your possession to claim your prize this afternoon, okay?
31: Well, God bless Texas.
3: All right. In the meantime, you get yourself a clean sheet of paper and a good working pen.
31: Oh, dear. Okay. Good can work. I use a napkin? That's what I got here. I got a napkin underneath my whiskey.
3: Okay, yep. the name of the card that you're going to be writing down is a money pack scratch off card.
31: Okay, I need to bring a pack of money and scratch off cards. Well, God bless Texas.
3: Your mother.
4: This piece of crap, man.
0: Wow.
4: I'm not big on violence, but... Like, this guy should get, lashed or his ears cut off so he can't hear the phones. I don't know, something. Like, what a piece of crap.
0: Oh, man. $750 I'm going to pay him to get my $8 million.
4: Even send your Social Security check that I use to pay my rent. This guy.
0: Yeah.
4: And then he gets
0: him.
4: Mad at you and calls you about your mother.
0: What? I love it when they cuss
4: Thank
0: me
4: God,
0: out.
4: I'm telling you, man, you're doing a good thing because this. Makes us laugh a little, but it's really sad.
0: It is sad because a lot of people do get swindled by that.
4: But this, when you hear this, like right now, if you're going to go see your family this weekend for 4th of July weekend, talk to them and say, hey, Grandma, be careful. I mean, it's sad. It's such a role reversal.
0: Remember, they can duplicate your voice. If you've said enough to them, then they can duplicate your voice, and then they call your relatives and ask them for money. So make sure you have maybe a code word that you can use with your significant others or your family, elders. That way you know.
4: That happened to Rula's Tasso's, her husband.
0: Yes, parents.
4: The family freaked out because they heard his voice, like, I need help.
5: Oh, geez.
4: I need money right now or something, and... I don't know if they did it or not. I can't remember.
0: I think Tasso's mom was like really wanted to do that.
4: Yeah, because think about it. You hear that, right? Then you're just freaking out. That's my biggest fear is hearing about something like my kids get hurt or something. Mm-hmm. Our friend Mo that works here told me, I'll tell you real quick. We have like a minute. Mm-hmm. Her daughter was driving a couple days ago and this lady in a Tesla for some reason was honking and yelling at her, pull over. And this is like out, I forget where it's at, but it was not like in a busy. It was Westheimer, but way down.
6: Okay.
4: But mm-hmm. six yeah. over there, like 11 at night. This girl's, what, 17, 16? And she pulls over. And this lady gets out of her car. She's got like a hair bonnet thing on and no phone, just a flash, big old mag flashlight.
6: Oh,
4: big
6: my God. Old,
5: okay.
4: And it's like, you hit my car. You hit my car. And she called her mom. She called Mo. It's like, Mo, mom, what? I don't know what to do. She's like, just get the hell out of there.
8: Yeah, yeah, absolutely.
4: Well, first she goes, did you hit her?
5: Right.
4: No, I wasn't even near her. She just was swerving around and honking and made me pull over. And I mean, all it takes is 2 seconds. Somebody could take you or hurt you.
8: Terrifying. And if you know you didn't do anything, go to the police.
4: That's what I'm saying.
8: Like, just drive there and be like, all right, now we can just settle this in front of these people. You know?
4: Yep, yeah. Go to the police station or something.
5: Or
4: so.
5: Pull in front of Westheim, our KRBE.
4: Yeah, come around and the other way. But
5: there.
4: Yeah, it's like it would happen entrance. Today with that wreck. So just be careful. Tell your kids to be careful because we want, in Texas, we raise our kids to be respectful. Say, Miss Sam. Mr. Laddie, you know, that type of stuff, and respect your elders, and then sometimes that could bite you in the ass.
8: God bless Texas.
4: Yeah, so be careful. All right, closure is coming up next. I was done with my mini TED talk there. Sorry about that.
5: Thank you.
4: Closure, this guy went on a first date. There's something I know about him that he did the next morning, and I can understand why she ghosted him, but we'll talk about that.
5: Okay, good.
4: Next. 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
9: Good morning from the Bell Furniture, Unbeatable Prices Traffic Desk. Katy Freeway eastbound between Park 10 and Highway 6. Police are investigating a flipped semi accident. All lanes are blocked. There's a 2-hour slowdown from West Green. Think about using Kingsland Boulevard as a bit of a faster way around, or avoid it if you can. I-10 East Freeway westbound at Lockwood. There's still a stalled car blocking the left lane. I'm Becca Parker with your KRBE traffic check.
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11: It's Becca Berger live from Swifty Central, and it appears that the streets of New York aren't just buzzing for the 4th of July, but the 3rd as well, as in the possible wedding date for Taylor and Travis. Several big event vendors seem to be loading in at Madison Square Garden, including a lighting company, a pipe and drape biz, and several unmarked trucks. The biggest, literally, Easter egg could be the 40-inch mirror ball being unloaded. Signs pointing to Taylor's song Mirror Ball off of 2020's Folklore album. That's the latest. I'm Becca Berger, live from Swifty Central.
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7: All right, what do you want to do next?
8: Yeah, we're going
7: to
8: do closure next. We got closure coming up here.
9: We have it planned out, Kevin.
10: I wasn't sure.
8: We have
9: go sit in the corner and eat your taco.
8: Yes.
9: Go shake it off.
8: Okay. All because of Susanna. She did not wear her jersey for Mexico yesterday, but she has. Now she's wearing it. She forgot to wear it yesterday. I'm like, I think you jinxed your team, but nope, they were.
9: She's
8: kicking,
9: like, no.
8: Butt. So I said, I feel bad if the whole city blames.
11: No.
8: If the whole city blames you, I feel bad. I'll have to buy you some donuts or tacos. But since they won, even this morning, I woke up and she's like, I guess you're going to buy me tacos.
9: Yes.
8: Good job. So I'm glad they won. I didn't want them to lose, but I thought maybe she jinxed them. So
12: yeah, I'm glad too, because I just benefited off this taco.
9: Everybody benefits. So
8: I'll get a free taco.
9: Yay. Thank you so much. After Shake It Off, Taylor Swift, we have closure though.
8: Yeah, this guy went on a first date and I can see why she ghosted him. Just wait for it. When you find out what he did, Laddie's like, this guy's smart. This is a good move. If anyone's done it, I bet Laddie's done this.
9: Oh,
8: you'll find out.
9: Oh, my gosh. Please don't do it. We'll get to it next after Shake It Off, Taylor Swift on The Rula Show with Eric on 104.1 KRVE.

0: Knock It Off on the Rula Show with Eric, 104.1 KRBE. And that's Taylor Swift, of course. And about 15 minutes or so, Sam will have more information, all the gossip, everything going on.
1: Who is
0: going
1: to go inside Taylor Swift and Travis Kelce's castle that she is creating?
0: She's building
1: at Madison Square Garden, a massive castle. We have a list of some of the top celebrities that are going to go there. And so we can't wait to share with
0: that. So we'll do that in like 15 minutes. And then don't forget, you know, tomorrow, Friday, Saturday, we have people here on the air. Laddie, you're in here. You're going to be on this weekend. So if things go, if it really happens, if the wedding's going down, you'll have information and all that stuff for all you Swifties out there. Yeah. But now it's time for Closure.
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0: my friend, is what they call closure.
1: Hey, Josh, it's The Rula Show with Eric. Special K and Sam here. Hi.
2: Hi.
3: So, you know, it's 4th of July week. There's a lot of things going on in everyone's world. Mm-hmm. And for you, you got ghosted, huh?
2: I did get ghosted. I'm hoping you can help me.
4: I hope so, too. Right? Because I understand where you started here, and I probably ghost you, too.
3: Yeah, no.
1: Oh, no.
3: What? Yeah. Okay. I told Kevin what's happened. Sam, you have no idea yet.
1: But no.
3: Josh, just tell all of us and everyone listening what's going on. What happened?
2: Honestly, I thought the date went amazing. We were laughing the whole time. You know, we went out for dinner and drinks, and we were just talking for like 3 hours.
3: Was this the first date by any chance?
2: Yeah, it was the first date.
3: So it was the first
1: That's
3: date.
1: That's nice. Okay, 3 hours. It's a good time.
2: It was. You know, I met her online. Mm-hmm. So, you know, it was nice to finally go out and, you know, see her in person. And we just had such a great time. That's why this whole thing is so confusing.
3: Mm-hmm. Or will it be that confusing when you tell Sam what happened, why she didn't talk to you ever since? How did it end at the night? Did you get a kiss?
2: You know, we just hugged. Mm-hmm. I, you know, I don't want to step over the line.
1: Okay, you wanted to be a gentleman. I don't see anything wrong with that.
2: Yeah, exactly. She was like, oh, we should do it again. That was the last thing she said to
3: That's
2: me.
3: Good. So
1: yeah, that's great.
2: That was positive.
1: That's Were really you a good. Gentleman, opened the car door, maybe pulled out her chair, paid for the meal? Like, how did that all go?
2: Yeah, I did. I thought everything went very smoothly. And when I think about it, the one thing that could have caused some trouble was the next morning, I sent her a Venmo request for
4: $110.
2: $110? Like
3: for what?
1: For what?
2: That was like her half of the bill.
1: You're kidding.
2: That completely disappeared after that.
1: Well, no. Yeah.
2: I feel like that was the smoking gun. Uh-huh. That was the thing. Uh-huh.
3: Uh-huh. You think?
1: Yeah.
3: Okay. And she hasn't talked to you since. What was her response?
2: No, nothing. She just didn't even respond. No, nothing.
1: Did she offer when you guys were sitting down? Did she offer to like help pay or split or anything like that?
2: No.
4: And you,
2: nope, she said nothing.
4: You're the one who asked her to go out with you.
2: I did. Yeah. So you can see the problem.
4: Oh, I can see the problem. I think you can too, but why not call her and confirm?
3: She's listening.
4: Confirmation.
1: I think we already found the answer, Josh, on why she ghosted you.
3: If
1: but
3: you could
1: we
3: go
1: can
3: back,
1: confirm this.
3: Like the time machine to that part where you're about to send that text, the Venmo, would you have done it again?
2: I mean, perhaps it could have been the problem, you know.
3: No, that is the problem.
1: Yes.
3: We're going to know the problem within 3 seconds. I got her. Let's bring her in. Lauren.
2: This is why you guys are the professionals.
3: Yeah.
1: That's true.
3: Oh, man. Lauren.
5: Yeah.
3: You heard all this.
1: Hi. Okay, Lauren, so you know that you're on The Rula Show with Eric for closure. You have Special K, myself, Sam, and Josh, who you just had a dinner date with the other night.
5: Right.
3: So what happened that night? Let's not talk about Venmo yet. Let's talk about
1: the scene. How was it? You guys were talking online for a while. So how was the date when you finally got to see Josh in person?
5: I mean, it was fine. It was good. We had a nice time. We had a nice conversation. It was decently fun. And yeah, it was a first date, you know. It was a lot of just fill me in on this, fill me in on that. What's your story? But it was fine until
3: what?
5: Until I got this Venmo request.
1: Yeah,
3: there we go.
5: And like, that is absolutely ridiculous. I have never had a guy ask me out, choose the restaurant, tell me to order whatever I wanted, suggest appetizers, convince me to get not one but two cocktails, and then wake up the next day to a Venmo request.
3: Well, now you know why he asked for all that stuff. He was only having to pay half.
1: Yeah.
5: I mean, I honestly thought it was a joke.
3: Josh, what do you want to say to her? Go ahead. You guys talk. Go ahead.
2: I mean, you're the one that ordered all the expensive stuff.
5: I mean, you kept saying, get whatever you want, and you have to try the espresso martini, and let's get another appetizer. I mean, you encouraged it.
2: Okay, I'm not going to count the shrimp at the table, all right?
4: You're going to count the fish?
2: Four, but...
4: Oh, no, that's funny.
3: What are you going to do? One for me?
1: You get one, you get one.
3: I
1: get one, you get one.
3: That's something Kevin would do.
4: Yes. So, Josh, why did you ask her to split it?
2: All night long, she just kept saying, I'm a successful independent woman. Mm-hmm. You know, I work at a law firm. I drive a new Mercedes.
3: Nice.
2: And she's like, oh, I'm still single because men are intimidated by my success. And meanwhile, I'm driving a 2017 Camry with 180,000 miles on it. I figured if she's telling me she's independent, you know, the respectful thing was to treat her like an equal. I don't want to, you know, offend her by assuming she needed me to pay.
5: Okay, but that's not respectful. That's cheap.
3: Yeah.
1: A little bit.
2: How is that cheap?
5: Because, Josh, you asked me out.
1: Mm-hmm.
5: You picked the restaurant. You invited me, and that is how dating works. If I invite someone somewhere, I expect, if I'm treating them, to pay. That's manners.
3: I just feel you're trying to die on a hill, Josh, that is not winnable when it comes to dating. A guy should always pay.
2: But we're both adults with careers. I mean,
3: it sounds like hers is more successful.
1: Right.
5: I mean, but like, it's also a first date. You're trying to make a first impression, like a good first impression.
1: Yeah, that's a good point. Mm-hmm.
5: I don't even want to go into it about why the man should pay on the first date. It's a very well-known fact. Man. Look at all of the expenses that women have to pay.
2: You didn't even offer to pay. You didn't even reach for your
5: purse. I didn't offer to pay?
2: Pretend to pay. You didn't even try to pretend, do that pretend. Like I'm going to, you know,
1: trying to reach your purse. Yeah.
3: Kevin,
1: let me look.
3: Kevin has a T-Rex arms.
1: Is my wallet intact?
4: I can't reach.
3: Can't reach at all.
1: To be fair, I do think, Lauren, you should have maybe offered to pay. At least offered.
3: Yeah.
1: And hopefully Josh would have been like, no. But the Venmo request in the morning.
3: That's brutal.
1: I would have ghosted you too.
5: I'm sorry, Josh. I felt like the whole night you were, I get this Venmo request for a very specific amount of money that then you're like just keeping score of, well, I got this and she got that and we're going to split it exactly like, you know.
1: Mm-hmm.
2: I just think it was the speech. I'm an independent woman. I'm successful. I don't need a man. Like, these are the things she's telling me at the dinner. Then the check comes and we're back into the 1950s. Oh, it's the man's job.
3: Oh.
2: And now I know why she's driving a Mercedes and I'm driving a Camry, because she doesn't have to pay for any meals. I mean, I could have made my car payment with that dinner.
5: Are you kidding me?
2: That we paid for.
1: That's a reach. That is a stretch, okay?
5: I'm sorry. Like, equality doesn't mean romance disappears.
1: Mm-hmm.
5: Like, a man opening a door, planning the date, paying the first time, those things show effort and romance. And after that, sure, we can split dates or take turns paying.
4: Does this mean that you guys would go on a second date?
3: No, I don't think so. I don't think so, Kev. I think this is dead. This is over, right? Lauren, there's no chance he can come back?
5: No, definitely not. And I won't be paying the Venmo.
3: Oh, ouch!
1: Oh,
3: yeah. Dude, you might as well.
1: Obviously. Josh is 0-2.
3: Sorry, Josh.
4: Well, I mean, we saw this.
1: We did see it coming.
4: But I'm glad you got confirmation now. I'm sorry, buddy.
3: Sorry, buddy.
4: Now, it was a learning experience. And hopefully, Josh, you'll find someone who will split skis with you in the future.
3: Good luck with that, buddy.
2: I guess. All right. Thank you.
3: Take care, buddy. Yeah. Josh, I want to protect you, but people are tearing you apart on social media and on text.
1: Well,
3: you're an a-hole. You're cheap.
4: Mm-hmm. Shouldn't have waited till the next day.
1: Yeah.
3: You invited her out. I mean, that's the thing. If you invite somebody, you pretty much should pay, especially a date. You invite them. I mean, I don't... As a guy, I always think the guy should pay anyway for the date. Laddie, you've been on many dates recently. Do you ever ask to split the... Like, say this person comes in and they're driving like one of those Mercedes G-Wagons. And you're going to dinner with them, and then they're ordering some really expensive stuff. And you're like, your sphincter's tightening because you're like, oh my God, I don't know if I have the money in my account for this. Are you freaking out? Are you like, what do you do?
6: If I ask you out, I'm paying on the first one for sure. You know, hey, I want to spend time with you. I want to get to know you. But I got to disagree with what she said. She said paying is a sign of effort in a relationship. No, that's not. Money has nothing to do with effort. Calling someone on the phone saying, hey, let's go out, or holding the door open, or
3: doing
6: stuff in that. Yeah. Paying for something doesn't show effort.
3: That just shows you have money that you can pay.
6: Well, you don't have money. You're just hoping to get lucky after the date.
3: Yeah. And there's guys like that too. Like, oh, I took him to Steak 48, and I got her a filet and all this stuff, so I'm guaranteed to get some. It's like, come on.
1: No.
3: Don't think that way.
1: Mm-mm.
3: First of all, once you've had all that food, you can't do it anyway.
1: Oh, my gosh, Eric. Don't expect anything.
3: Today's my 19th wedding anniversary. I'm like, we're like trying to figure out where to go. I'm like, oh,
1: Eric's like, not Steve.
3: No, where'd you sushi?
6: Oh, my gosh.
3: I don't know. I can't. We're going to knock it out earlier, baby. I can't.
4: Oh, my gosh. How are you going to plan it? It just ruins me how you try to plan things. I guess you've got kids. You got to plan things, right?
3: And especially when they're older, it's worse. Dude. If that door's locked, they know what's going on, and they're like, oh, gross.
4: Ew, what? Ew, Dad.
6: You sound like Michael Scott from The Office. I promise you. Maybe I should have soup tonight. I don't know.
3: All right, what's going on in Celebrity Scoop with Taylor Swift and Travis Kelce? Mm-hmm. Sam's got all the details, all the info, all the gossip, everything coming up next on The Rula Show with Eric.
7: Good morning from the Bell Furniture Unbeat a Bell Prices Traffic Desk. We have two closed highways. Katy Freeway eastbound is shut down between Park 10 and Highway 6 while police investigate a flipped semi accident. There's more than a 2-hour delay from West Green Boulevard. This also has I-10 Katy Freeway eastbound shut down between Barker Cypress and Highway 6 just in the HOV lane. I'm Becca Parker with your KRBE traffic check.
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15: So we are the station. 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
16: 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Everything you need to know, Taylor Swift. And if you have more info, please text me. 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
2: Yes, KRBE is the place if you want all information Taylor Swift and Travis Kelce for the wedding, gossip information, stuff that we find out, we give to you guys. We even have a reporter, right? Once an hour, she jumps in there and joins us and shares what's going on.
3: Shares everything that we need to know about Taylor Swift. Her name is Becca Berger.
2: Yeah, Becca Berger. I like Becca that. Berger. Becca Berger.
3: And she is our Swiftie of KRBE.
2: And so Laura, extra info. Who does our night show, she's got some great stuff on socials. She's killing it because, I mean, she's a Swiftie.
3: Absolutely. So she's given us a lot of help and a lot of info. So if you haven't followed along at KRBE socials, you're missing out.
2: Yeah, especially all weekend, you're busy, and then you want to find out what's going on. For me, I'm on socials looking at trades. Marcus Smart, go Rockets. And then another guy's name, Bogdanović or something like that. He's a shooter. We got him, too. So that's what I'm looking at. My algorithm is all over the place.
3: Yeah.
2: Taylor Swift wedding, basketball.
3: Basketball and LeBron.
2: Yeah, LeBron's. I hear going to Cleveland, but Laddie hurts.
3: Is that Laddie's rumor?
4: No,
3: he's thinking
4: Golden State. I think Golden State. They're trying to do something over there. They're all getting older. They want one more ring. You know what I mean?
2: But if he's going to move, he wants to go, at least go back home.
3: I would think he would go home too.
4: Do you think LeBron would be invited to
3: Taylor Swift's wedding? I don't know. There's a lot of celebrities obviously going to Taylor Swift's wedding. Zoe Kravitz, Ed Sheeran, Selena Gomez, of course. There's a lot of guests that should be attending Madison Square Garden. Earlier, we were talking about the NDA and how guests were forced to sign an NDA, but there is no penalty listed for violating it, meaning they don't have to pay anything. I know that on the quote-unquote wedding invitations, there's like a little watermark. So if anybody posts the invitation online, Taylor Swift can go back and look at the little watermark, and she knows whose invitation is whose.
2: That's one thing about her. She's like big on loyalty.
3: Yes.
2: Because that's why like Blake Lively, I heard they had a falling out. Because, you know, she got her into that lawsuit type stuff, and she's like, I don't want this headache. I'm not.
4: Right. So she's not invited, is she?
3: I don't know, because I saw other things on social media saying that they have like patched it up and that she's in her graces now and that she's
4: still coming to the wedding.
3: I don't know. I feel like she has probably 1,000 guests are coming to the wedding.
2: All her openers that she had, I'm sure, will be there.
3: Mm-hmm, absolutely. But then other people.
2: Charli XCX will be there.
3: Yeah. Swifties are saying that they think that Taylor Swift and Travis Kelce are already married. And now this is just a big party. That the MSG event won't even be the wedding. It may be the celebration after they already did it privately. But then other people are citing that Taylor Swift's plane landed near New York City. So that just adds more rumors that the wedding is going down on July 4th. The rehearsal will be on July 3rd.
2: I heard that everyone get to New York Thursday, but they don't tell them the venue yet. And then the one false thing I heard was like, look at all the security, the New York police are out there and all this. It's not because of her. It's because of 4th of July weekend and the World Cup is going on.
4: Oh, it's right.
3: So it could be
2: perfect storm.
3: Right. It could be a combination of a bunch of things. And then Tim McGraw, is he really going to perform at Taylor Swift's wedding? That would be a full circle because her first song was Tim McGraw. So that would be amazing if she did that. But we also talked about how she loves castles. And a lot of her songs have reference to castles in them and how much she loves them. Here is some of her music right now, just kind of talking about castles and why everybody thinks that that's what she is going to have built inside MSG. The three songs is Call It What You Want, Castles Crumbling, and The New Romantics. Even her song, The Love Story.
2: Well, this is a deep dive here. This is video.
3: This is really deep diving. But here's the
2: Your example.
3: The proof.
2: Why?
3: Yes.

0: that's just one of her go-to lyrics. Like, I love my go-to words like cattywampus and bamboozled. It's like fun words. Castle, it's a fun thing to sing about.
1: Doesn't rhyme, though, with
2: it
1: much,
2: does not
1: right?
2: rhyme with, like, anything, though, Kev. So that's why everybody's thinking that she's going to
1: be. But castles are cool. Why do we all love castles?
2: Like, Kevin, in Madison Square Garden.
1: When you went to Scotland and Ireland, did you go to castles?
0: We did that for half the time because I can't get enough castles.
1: I know, I
0: some of
1: that.
0: Them are all bloated.
1: I want to see where the bathroom is. I want to see because I've heard
2: see,
1: rumors that
2: Kev?
1: They got like the assassins would sneak up the crapper and go up there and stab you.
0: Yes.
1: If you're on the toilet. And
0: but they figured out how to fix that and put it way, way high up to where it just hangs over the side of the castle. So when you do your business, it drops down into the garden. There's no way to climb back up into that hole. But here's the other thing is they left the door. There was no door for the crapper, and it was set in the middle of the kitchen. So
1: in the kitchen.
2: Oh, gosh.
0: People were afraid that they'd be talked about when they went to the bathroom. So they had no door on the bathroom. They participated in the conversations sitting there on the toilet.
1: I'm going to try that when I have a party.
2: Please don't.
1: Guys, the bathroom's
2: here.
1: I took the door off.
2: No.
0: I mean, there's definitely some fraternity houses where that is a regular thing, I'm sure.
3: That's a fact, yeah.
0: Right?
3: You must, you must have been to Tennessee before.
0: Oh, she's been to a frat house or two.
2: Oh, yeah. That's my...
4: It's time for What's Going Down in H-Town. I'm a Rula Show with Eric.
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1: And the news is brought to you by Easy Fiber. Astros, what a win. I was watching. They were down like 3-0 or 2-0. I can't remember what it was. And then all of a sudden, I picked the right inning to watch. Six runs, a grand slam by Yordan. And it was all because Altuve. It was 3-2 count. And they said strike, so the inning was over. The pitcher's walking across. He's like, nope. Hit his hat, which means show the replay. And it was a ball. Which means he walked, bases loaded.
2: Whoa.
1: And Yordan hits the grand slam. So
2: whoa.
1: That was awesome. And Mexico beat Ecuador, 2-0?
3: Yep.
1: And that game, rain delay, all the stuff happened. But, man, people in Houston showed up, huh? Laddie, you were working at the Shell with Dynamo Play, right?
3: Yeah, definitely. They had the watch party out there. Next time they're planning and have a watch party there, go check it out. It is amazing. You literally feel like you are watching the game live, even though it's on a big screen.
1: You were showing me the video.
2: Oh, that's awesome.
3: It was thousands and thousands of people there, so you're like involved with it. So definitely
1: and that's not counting the Fan Fest, which had like at capacity like hours early.
3: Mm-hmm. Dude, at 3 o'clock they had max capacity, and there was another like $3,000 outside waiting
1: to
3: get
1: inside. So
3: they're
1: probably going to Shell like, they had a place to go.
3: And I'm glad you did.
1: Yep, yeah. You made some money.
3: That was awesome last night.
1: Lots of margaritas and Modelo.
3: There we go. Hello.
1: What kind of tip do you get on a margarita?
3: Well, you know, probably
1: like average.
3: 18. The harder you work, the more you get tipped. You know what I mean? Mm.
2: So $1.
1: You bend over, get some cleavage work in, some butt cleavage, or what do you got going on there?
2: Ew.
1: You got to get the ladies all like, oh, yeah.
2: Nobody wants to see a plumber's crack. I'm telling you that now.
3: I don't even have one, man. Have you seen my butt? That thing's not big at all, man.
1: And then Primark is opening their second Houston area store at Willowbrook Mall on July 16th. I've never heard of this place before, but I guess it's huge. People love it. Have you guys heard of Primark before?
0: Definitely, because I'm a budget shopper. Mm-hmm. You know, I'm a frugal shopper.
1: It's like an international budget-friendly retailer.
0: Mm-hmm.
1: It's going to take over the former Sears space, 30,000 square feet of shopping, Kev.
3: What kind of stuff do they sell?
1: Like $5 shirts and stuff?
0: Yeah, it's just, I mean, I would compare it to a Ross.
1: Okay.
3: Oh, yeah. Mm-hmm.
1: Ross. Okay, I'm going to go Google what Primark looks like. So, Willowbrook, you should be happy. Kevin will be there. Go see him. Make an appearance. He's just shopping on his own.
0: I'll be at Gallery Furniture this weekend.
1: Give a shout out. Where at?
0: Yeah, so actually on Sunday is my day at Gallery Furniture. I will be there starting at, I want to say it's noon. Here it is. Yeah, noon. Look.
1: I don't know.
0: I'm also in Vintage Park. No, but I will be Sunday, 12 to 2 p.m. at Gallery Furniture. But right now, there's something cool going on at Gallery Furniture. This is for our veterans.
1: Yes.
0: So from right now until 9 a.m., Mattress Mack is giving away 250 free mixed size mattresses to veterans.
3: That's awesome, man.
1: Yeah,
0: so,
1: man.
0: Thank you so much. Mattress Mack, and I'll thank him in person when I see him on Sunday.
1: I love that.
0: It's his store right there at I-45 exit Tidwell and Parker.
1: A lot of people are going to be celebrating this weekend, and we're going to help you because the Rapid Fire game is up next. We have $50 spec cards for you, or a spec card. All you have to do is pick the right person. Do you want to pick myself, which I'm going for my fourth in a row? I know. Thank you. It's incredible. Special okay. K. You can pick Special K, Sam. Mm-hmm. And you can even pick Letty.
3: Hey!
1: Because a Llama Day is coming in here hosting. So I hope we all know our 23-year-old lingo of words. We're going to be screwed.
0: You know, he sits there and listens to it, and I think he believes it's too easy of a game.
1: Really?
0: Yeah, I think he's going to try to toughen it up.
2: Squeeze
0: on us today.
1: Let's see what happens. That's all coming up next on The Ruler Show with Eric.
6: Good morning from the Bell Furniture, Unbeatable Bell Prices Traffic Desk. It's a double fatality accident on Katy Freeway eastbound between Park 10 and Highway 6. A flipped semi accident has all lanes blocked. You're stopped for about an hour and 40 minutes from West Green Boulevard. Just avoid it if you can. Kingsland Boulevard may be a faster way around. Just know that the HOV lane is also blocked. 288 South Freeway southbound at Orem. Watch for a stalled car in the right lane. I'm Becca Parker with your KRBE traffic check.
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6: Good morning from the Bell Furniture, Unbeatable Bell Prices Traffic Desk. It's a double fatality accident on Katy Freeway eastbound between Park 10 and Highway 6. A flipped semi accident has all lanes blocked. You're stopped for about an hour and 40 minutes from West Green Boulevard. Just avoid it if you can. Kingsland Boulevard may be a faster way around. Just know that the HOV lane is also blocked. 288 South Freeway southbound at Orem. Watch for a stalled car in the right lane. I'm Becca Parker with your KRBE traffic check.
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1: Yes! Woo! I'm going for something that's only been... it's only happened one time.
0: Okay.
1: In the 4 or 5 years we've done this game.
2: Mm-hmm.
1: And I did this a couple years ago.
0: You did this.
1: Lucky. I get lucky some of the time. Yeah,
2: I think
1: so
2: you're lucky.
1: I'm going for 4 in a row, but it's going to be tough because we got Special K playing, Sam playing.
2: Yeah.
1: Laddie, you're going to play today.
3: Oh, yeah. I'm ready for this, baby.
1: Yeah, because Rula's in Greece. She's at the beach right now. She told me, all right, I'm jumping in. Good luck, Laddie.
3: Yeah.
1: So I'm like, don't worry about it. You go enjoy you. You need this time to unwind and be with the family. And we have a llama day.
3: Yeah.
1: A llama day. He's been working on these questions. Now, remember, yes. Llama day. These questions are supposed to be a little bit easy.
0: What?
1: Not too hard.
0: Oh, my God.
1: I'm just saying.
2: He can't change it now. It's
0: too late
2: now.
0: He
2: can't change him now.
1: Like, you just graduated like a year ago, so you got that college brain still.
29: Right. I mean, there's
1: mine's
29: some
1: Bush.
29: Juicy morsels in there.
1: Okay. So sure. Do you need the, who we're going with? Do you know the Laddie goes first? Do you need that written down?
29: Okay,
1: or?
29: No, I got it. Right. No, actually, I don't.
1: Yeah, here.
2: You have it? It's going to be Laddie, Special K, Sam, and then Eric. The first round is 75 seconds, and we are paired up with... lovely people. I don't have the screen to tell me who's who. But that's okay. Well, we know that behind the scenes, so it'll be okay.
3: All I know is that, like, when they call, they can say, "I want, you know, Special K or Sam, whatever." Mm-hmm. I was the last name picked.
1: No way.
3: I just saw one because I can see
2: there's
3: it here.
2: No way.
3: I was the last one picked.
2: Absolutely.
0: Yeah.
2: I doubt it.
3: Nobody knows.
2: Yeah.
3: I was the last one picked.
29: But she did want Laddie. She did want Laddie.
2: Oh, here it is. There you go.
1: Shannon and Sam, Marcos and Eric, Iggy and Laddie, Christina, Special K.
2: Sweet. Okay, great. Christina. So we're going to start with 75 seconds first, and we are going to start with Laddie. Here we go. 75 seconds in 3, 2, 1, go.
29: Laddie, what year did humans first land on the moon?
3: 67.
1: Mm-mm. No.
29: What NBA... Oh, Special K. What NBA player is nicknamed The Answer?
0: The question.
29: Sam, what color ghost is Clyde in Pac-Man?
2: Orange.
29: Correct.
1: Oh, wow.
29: Eric, who's the host of The Amazing Race?
1: Oh, Keyhole.
2: No.
1: Oh, I can't remember his name, something like that.
29: Laddie, what is the national sport of Japan?
3: Badminton.
29: Special K, true or false, Beyonce is a Gemini?
0: True.
1: No.
29: Sam, which instrument measures earthquakes?
2: The earthquake measurement.
29: Eric, what country invented paper?
1: Paper was the China.
29: Correct.
2: Oh, nice.
29: Laddie, what does DNA stand for?
3: Special K.
29: What is the only mammal capable of sustained flight?
0: A bat.
29: Correct.
1: Oh, wow.
29: Sam, what is the 2026 musical best musical winner at the Tonys? We talked about it.
1: We did talk about it.
29: Eric, who's the current undisputed WWE champion?
1: Oh,
2: Tom! You're out!
1: So I forget which champion it is. Laddie, what? How was that? Wait, where's Laddie's song? We can't play your song.
0: We can't play your song. No, he didn't get your song.
2: You don't get your song.
0: No.
1: Lose.
2: Oh, my God. These are hard. Can you go through the answers real quick before we go to the second round?
29: Yes. Year the humans landed on the moon, 1969. The Answer, Allen Iverson.
1: Yep.
29: Amazing Race, Phil Keoghan. Beyonce is not a Gemini. She's a Virgo. Instrument earthquakes, seismograph.
2: Yes.
29: DNA stands for deal.
0: That's a hard one.
29: Best Tony winner was Shmigadoon.
1: Yeah, Shmigadoon.
29: And then undisputed champion is Sami Zayn.
1: Yeah, Sami.
2: That
1: just
2: was
1: won
2: hard.
1: It.
2: That was
3: Those
2: hard.
3: Were hard. Yeah. I'm not going to lie.
2: I'm telling you.
3: Yeah, just because y'all got one.
2: So, are we giving Eric, like...
1: I didn't get even a chance to answer it.
2: Okay, so he's starting first?
1: Yeah.
2: I feel like he waited long enough that he, like, just didn't know the answer. But
1: I knew Sami Zayn.
0: He didn't get that.
29: Right.
0: Come on.
2: Okay, so we're going to start with Special K then.
1: What?
2: Special K, Sam, Eric, for 60 seconds.
1: Hope you get the hard questions, though. Hope I get the easy one.
3: Hard questions.
0: All of them were hard.
2: Okay, okay.
29: All right. Okay, tell me when we're
2: ready. Here we go, Special K. In 3, 2, 1, go.
29: Special K, how many Grammys does Katy Perry have?
0: 0.
29: Correct.
3: Whoa.
29: Sam, what is Madonna's first number one single?
2: Like a Virgin.
29: Correct. Finish the quote. The pen is mightier than the...
1: sword.
29: Correct. What U.S. Oh, Special K, what U.S. city hosted the 1996 Summer Olympics?
0: Los Angeles.
1: Atlanta.
0: Dang.
29: What is the largest desert in the world? Sam. Which Broadway musical did Megan Thee Stallion make her debut in?
1: Oh, my God. I can't remember. Oh, my God.
29: Special K, what is the alleged venue of the Taylor Swift-Travis Kelce wedding?
0: Madison Square Garden.
29: Correct.
1: Yeah.
2: Mm-hmm.
29: Susanna, what part-time job did
2: Alameda...
29: what part-time job did Alameda and Susanna have prior to working at KRBE?
2: Substitute teachers.
29: Correct. Eric, what is the July birthstone?
1: That's a red ruby.
29: Correct.
2: Whoa!
29: Thank you. Special K, what Russian monarch was the show The Great loosely based on?
0: Alexander the Great.
29: Sam, which
1: we have a three-way, guys.
2: Really?
3: Those are way easier than the first one. What color is the sky?
0: Was it Catherine the Great?
29: Yes, it was Catherine the Great.
0: God bless us.
2: What was the desert?
29: Antarctica.
1: That's a desert?
3: Yeah, it is.
29: Yeah, wow. Is
0: what?
29: Mm-hmm.
0: Wow.
3: Is the Megan Thee Stallion one Moulin Rouge?
29: Yes,
1: that's
29: it is.
1: Wow.
29: Yes, it
2: okay,
29: is.
2: Okay, okay, okay.
29: I think that's the only one y'all got
2: right. Okay, so Kev didn't have time to answer that, or you didn't get it right? You didn't get
29: it
2: right.
29: I didn't have time to answer it.
0: I don't even know what
29: I didn't
0: happened.
29: Even get to the question.
0: Yeah.
2: Okay, so Kevin would start first. Okay, so three ways. So we'll do 60 seconds again. So we'll start with Kevin, Sam, Eric for this.
29: Oh, wait, is this the final or is this?
1: This is the final.
2: This is the final.
1: But there's going to be three of us.
2: Yes.
29: Ooh. Okay. That's
2: so then we'll do sudden death if that happens.
0: Rock, paper, scissors.
1: A three-way sudden death. Penalty kicks.
0: That might be fun. Okay, we'll go down to Studio 104.
2: That would be a lot of fun. Okay, so we're going to start with Special K first, then Sam, then Eric for 60 seconds. For rapid fire quiz on The Real Show with Eric. And here we go, Special K in 3, 2, 1, go.
29: Special K, which planet rotates on its side?
0: No.
29: Sam, what year did Rula get inducted into the Texas Radio Hall of Fame?
2: 2022.
29: Okay, fair enough.
1: Whoa.
29: Sam, Eric, what is the name of the bar in Cheers?
2: Oh my God.
1: Cheers.
29: Correct. Special K, what country has won the most FIFA World Cups?
0: Germany.
2: Dang.
29: Sam, who performed at the Super Bowl 60 halftime show?
2: Super Bowl 60, Rihanna?
29: Which designer created the iconic red sole shoes?
1: LeBlanc. LeBlanc?
2: You did not finish the
29: quote. When in Rome, do as the blanks do?
0: The Romans.
29: Correct. How many cats does Taylor Swift have?
2: 3.
29: Correct.
1: Oh, no.
29: Which movie gave us Perhaps a Salad? Perhaps not.
1: Bridesmaids.
2: Nope.
29: Which city was formerly known as Constantinople?
0: Rome.
1: Or New York.
2: Time.
1: Sam won.
2: Shut up.
29: Wait, really?
0: No.
2: What? Shut.
1: This is so fixed.
2: Oh. Yes, it
1: is. This is
29: a miracle.
1: So fixed. What
29: play
1: a
29: the music. Play the music. Play
2: I
29: the music.
2: I don't know where my win song is.
1: It's a miracle. How many questions did you give her? Before he's like, she's gonna win.
29: I wore the shirt. I'm wearing a Grinch shirt right now.
1: Didn't we have a? I love that question. Like, what was our job that we did before?
0: I know.
2: It's self-serving. A girl knows.
29: Yes. That could have been
2: my winner.
3: True or false? Am I wearing socks?
2: Shannon, I won!
1: Yeah, you get $50.
5: I told you, girl.
2: Yes!
0: All right.
1: Yeah! $50 in specs cards right there. Enjoy those drinks on Sam.
0: Yeah, are you 21 and up?
5: Okay, this is awesome. It's my birthday month.
2: Oh, yes, girl!
1: Right.
2: Birthday month!
1: All right. Enjoy that specs card.
2: That was awesome.
3: Sam, I'm super competitive, so I'm mad I lost in the first round. But you know what? I'm not going to lie. Your music's really good.
2: Thank you.
3: I like punk music. I like that. That was really, really good. I've never heard it in the last, seven months.
2: Shut up. Okay, shut up.
1: Dust it off.
3: It was really good.
1: What were the questions we got wrong?
29: Okay, the
1: good job,
29: planet
1: Sam.
29: That rotates on its side is Uranus.
0: Yeah.
1: Wait a minute.
3: How do you say that?
0: No, he's right. That's how you pronounce it.
29: Uranus.
2: What?
0: Yeah. It's not the other way.
29: Yeah, you were going to say it. Uranus.
2: Yeah.
0: No. It's Uranus.
29: It's Uranus. It's Uranus.
0: It is. He is right. Look, he just finished up school, guys.
1: I've never heard that in my life.
3: Me
1: ever.
3: Either.
2: Yeah, not pronounced.
0: Well,
2: like
0: you
2: that.
0: Don't watch science things.
29: Y'all are crazy.
1: I don't want urine in my Uranus.
0: The other one.
1: Okay. I don't want that.
29: Okay. Most FIFA World Cups, Brazil.
1: Yeah, the Brazilian.
29: Super Bowl 60 halftime show, Bad Bunny.
2: Oh, duh. The most recent
1: this was
2: one.
1: That's what I couldn't remember. Like, where are we at?
2: Yeah, I couldn't remember the year.
29: Iconic red sole shoes, Christian Louboutin.
2: Yes.
1: Not LeBlanc or whatever.
2: No, I was like, what are you doing? That's okay.
29: Perhaps A Salad, Perhaps Night movie was White Chicks.
2: Mm-hmm.
29: Formerly known as Constantinople, Istanbul.
1: New York? Even though New York
0: Istanbul?
1: Was once.
29: Yeah, Istanbul.
1: Amsterdam.
0: Oh, Istanbul was Constantinople.
1: Yeah.
0: That was hard.
2: I'm telling you.
0: That was hard. Wait, who knows that one?
1: Thanks a lot, nerd.
0: European history.
29: That was really easy.
1: I can't wait for next week when Laddie's back.
2: Stop loving it. You did fantastic, my friend.
3: Yeah, I'm going to make them super hard next week.
2: No, don't
3: you're
2: really
3: in a big
29: trouble. I don't know. I feel like these were easy.
2: Oh, man. Okay. Thank you, Alameda.
1: Thanks, buddy.
2: Thank you.
1: Congratulations, Sam.
2: Thank you.
1: All right, coming up next. Since Taylor and Travis are getting married over 4th of July weekend, I just want to know this question. Do you guys think it's rude if you have to go to a wedding over a holiday weekend?
2: Ooh.
1: I'd like to know that. 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That's 5723. Do you think it's rude that someone gets married over a holiday weekend and they invite you because now your whole, say you want to plan a big vacation, you can't because you have to go to that wedding? Call us right now or text us. Let us know what you think on The Rule of Show with Eric.
6: Good morning from the Bell Furniture, Unbeatable Prices Traffic Desk. Katy Freeway eastbound, you're still shut down between Park 10 and Highway 6. It's from an early morning semi crash. It was a double fatality accident. Police are investigating. It's about an hour and a half delay right now from West Green Boulevard. Kingsland Boulevard may be a faster way around. The managed lanes did just reopen, and you can expect heavy westbound onlooker delays. I'm Becca Parker with your KRBE traffic check.
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1: Now, I was just thinking, since Travis and Taylor are getting married this weekend, I guess. It's not 100% confirmed, but we pretty much know, right?
2: Right. We're pushing it.
1: It's happening.
2: Yeah.
1: Is it rude to get married on a holiday weekend? Because what if, like, say, Laddie's got stuff going on this weekend, and now he has to go to that wedding?
3: That's right. You postponing that wedding is what you do.
1: Especially if it's not one that, say, it's a wedding in Houston. At least if it's somewhere like Cancun, you're like, oh, great. I don't mind that. A little fun
2: that
1: vacation.
2: That is very selfish, Eric.
1: But it's like, wait, I only get so many days of vacation a
2: then
1: year.
2: Then don't come to my wedding. Then don't come. Okay? Seems like a you problem, not
1: so
2: me.
1: Is it rude to get married on a holiday weekend? 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

0: It's the Rula Show with Eric, 104.1 KRBE. We got Sam here, Kevin here, Laddie's joining us on Wednesdays. I'm Eric, and Rula's in Greece, just enjoying life, and God bless you. Go have fun and enjoy it. I'm so jealous seeing these photos. You're killing me while we're working. She's having drinks right now. We're just slaving away over here, having fun. Travis, Kelce, and Taylor Swift are getting married. I've heard a rumor from Sam for the last 5 days.
1: Right. The predictions are they're getting married this upcoming weekend, which is also known as July 4th weekend.
0: Which made me wonder, is it rude to get married on a holiday weekend?
2: Yes.
0: So you think yes right away. Laddie thinks yes.
3: I say definitely rude.
1: Oh, my gosh.
0: See, if it's traveling, and let's take away, let's pretend it's not their wedding that we're getting invited to. It's some, say it's a wedding in Houston. So they invite you to go this Saturday, and you know, like, I'm going to the Bahamas.
1: Okay.
0: I'd love to go with my family. I don't get, you only get so many days off we can use, right?
3: Mm-hmm. Yeah, exactly.
0: That is kind of, that sucks. For 4th of July.
3: Use my holiday weekend to go to your wedding.
0: Because you get that Friday off, you know, you get that 3 days there, so it doesn't count against you. You could really get those 3 days, and you could really go on a nice trip.
3: Mm-hmm.
1: You guys are ridiculous. I think it's rude for you to think it's rude. Because you're either going to complain about using your vacation days for a non-holiday, or you're complaining about using your holiday for the wedding.
0: Let's say it's a Houston wedding. I'm not even talking about a, because those weddings.
1: Okay, we're not talking about a destination wedding.
0: Destination
1: we're talking
0: weddings
1: about
0: are fun.
1: Local They're, Houston weddings. So
0: we all
1: you're
0: have a blast.
1: Annoyed that a good friend or a family member that loves you and wants you to be a part of their wedding, you're annoyed that you have to use your vacation days to go to their wedding.
0: Well, I'm going to use the vacation day. It screws up my vacation.
3: Yeah.
0: Those days.
1: That is so selfish.
0: Those days I could use for vacation.
2: But if it's a weekend, then you're kind of fine. But if you're planning on going on vacation,
0: you're
2: that's
0: screwed.
2: A whole different thing.
0: Because you got that extra day. That's what I'm saying.
3: Yeah,
2: right.
3: Now you
1: but
3: stole
1: they probably
3: my
1: thought
3: vacation.
1: That for their wedding. And they're going to use that extra day for their wedding.
0: And they're going to go on vacation. They're going to go on vacation now the next day. And then they get a full week. And
1: not everybody gets to go on a honeymoon. I didn't go on a honeymoon after my wedding.
3: It sucks for you.
1: It did suck.
0: But you
3: we didn't either.
1: Yeah.
0: But you guys were staying, like, when I got married in Cancun 19 years ago today, we just went to a different resort away from everybody.
3: Right. Yeah, that's what we did.
1: I didn't do that.
0: But you were still, like, you weren't
1: no,
0: in your
1: I literally drove back to Houston after my wedding. Like, the wedding happened, I think, on a Saturday. I slept a little bit in and then drove back.
0: Well, like Kev says, sucks for you.
1: Yeah, exactly. Okay, but for you guys to say that you're mad that you have to use up your vacation.
0: Yes.
3: Mm-hmm.
0: It's selfish. I'm just saying it's
3: then
0: rude.
3: I'll never forget
1: it's
3: your wedding because that was salty.
1: That is ridiculous. Yeah. So you're going to, okay, so if it was, that's ridiculous. Absolutely ridiculous. I don't agree with any of you.
0: Do it the next weekend.
1: Then you're still going to complain.
0: No, I'm complaining because it's screwing my vacation time.
1: Why is it screwing your vacation
0: because
1: time?
0: Most
1: then
0: people go.
1: Then these people don't mean anything to you. If you're complaining this much about being a part of their wedding, then they don't mean anything to you.
0: I'm just saying it's rude.
2: Are you in the wedding or a guest?
0: Yeah, if you're in the wedding, obviously you just.
2: Yeah. Right.
0: But you're just invited.
1: You're ridiculous.
0: And what if it's somebody you like, but you're not like in their inner circle?
1: Whatever.
0: Then
1: don't
0: go.
1: Don't go. I'm not inviting you. We're going to go to the phones.
0: Give a gift.
1: 833-390-5723. That's 833-390-KRBE. Jennifer, we are asking the question, do you think it's rude when people have weddings on holidays?
4: Mm-hmm. Well, I mean, I got married on a holiday. My husband and I got married on Halloween.
3: Ooh, see, that's not, but you don't get a day off for Halloween.
0: Yeah, that's kind of fun.
1: How
4: well,
1: is that,
4: I know that
1: fun?
4: But listen.
1: Okay, Jennifer.
0: What you got?
4: I'm sorry. We had an afternoon wedding, and we did it that way purposely so that all of our family that had kids could still go trick-or-treating that night.
1: You're thoughtful. So thoughtful.
0: That's nice of you. See, you're not rude, but what about, did you have a party that night, or when did you celebrate? Like a no after party?
4: No. I mean, my husband and I, we went home and slept because we had to get on a plane the next day for Vegas. But
0: nice.
3: There you go.
1: Fun.
0: Hey, did you have like a costume?
2: Yeah, did everybody dress up?
4: I wanted to, but my mother didn't think that was very appropriate. My wedding dress was orange and black.
1: Whoa.
4: And my husband had a black tux with an orange vest. And then my bridal party had black dresses with orange trim.
0: You should have had that big hair, the Bride of Frankenstein, with that big old hair with
1: like
0: the gray streaks on the side.
2: What about the guests? Did the guests dress up?
4: No, they didn't.
2: Did you give him an did you give him an option to?
0: What if you just?
1: She just said her mom wouldn't let them.
4: I did.
0: I'd just show up anyway.
1: Yeah, yeah. That's really fun.
2: I would, yeah, absolutely.
1: Jennifer, how many years have you been married?
4: We got married in 2009. So
1: Okay.
4: Yeah.
1: And earlier, real quick, we were talking about advice because we were talking about Travis Kelce and Taylor Swift getting married. Do you have any advice? You've been married for so long. What is your golden rule for a happy marriage?
4: Just love each other and laugh a lot. My husband cracks me up all the time, and he's just one of the best people out there.
3: He's funny.
1: That's great.
0: I love that. That's awesome.
1: Thank you, Jennifer. That's awesome. I think that's fun. And
0: all right, I know some people are calling in. I'm going to give you guys some possible weekends. You tell me if it's okay to get married on this date. How about, we talked about 4th of July, so the majority of us said no.
2: Mm-hmm.
0: That's rude.
1: Okay.
0: Super Bowl weekend.
2: Never.
1: Oh, my gosh.
2: Never.
3: Oh, that's fine.
0: That is rude.
1: So that one's okay, Kevin.
0: Super Bowl
1: but not
0: weekend.
1: July 4th with fireworks that are already built into your wedding. Okay.
0: And this year, it's all combined. Remember Valentine's Day?
1: It is. Valentine's Day.
0: And then
1: Super Bowl. It's all like the
0: what do
1: same
0: we have
1: weekend.
0: Off? It's President's
1: and my
0: Day.
1: Birthday yeah. is the 13th, then Valentine's Day.
0: And President's then Day.
1: Yeah. It's
0: so
1: a lot.
0: That's going to be an awesome Vegas. Here I come.
1: I wouldn't mind.
0: How about Thanksgiving weekend?
2: Definitely not.
0: See, that screws with me because I like to go to Disney with the kids. It's like a tradition we go for a few days.
1: I don't mind.
3: Big
1: right, and you're probably going to a family member's wedding. So you're already with your family. It makes perfect sense that you would just have a wedding with all of your family members because you're already spending the holidays
2: or
1: together.
2: Or you're not hanging out with your family because you're hanging out with someone else's family at their wedding.
0: Because they weren't invited. Yeah, you're right. Yeah. How about Christmas weekend?
2: No.
1: It's fine.
0: New Year's. No, New Year's
1: fine.
0: Get a free party to go to.
2: You know what she said? It's fine. It's fine. Yeah. She knows what that really means,
1: she
2: right?
1: She no, doesn't want to go. She doesn't want to go. No, because you
0: she's
1: guys are making
0: on this
1: me
0: vine.
1: So
0: you're dying,
1: mad.
0: You're dying on this vine. You're going to say yes to all this.
1: Exactly.
0: Christmas.
1: I am. It's fine. 100%.
3: It's fine. Yeah, yeah, yeah. 100%. She'd be getting married on Christmas.
1: Exactly. Good thing I got married.
3: Me
1: because you guys, I cannot.
0: Laddie, when you get married on Mother's Day. Invite her so she has
1: I
0: to celebrate
1: come,
0: your day.
1: I would come, Laddie. I would come to your wedding.
2: And it's going
1: to
2: be 17 hours long.
0: No Mother's Day for you.
1: A friend and you invited me to your wedding, I would go there and support you and not shame you for having a wedding on the holiday.
0: Now here are the two holidays I would say it's okay. Memorial Day and Labor Day weekend if it's a destination wedding.
1: Oh my gosh, you're ridiculous. Can we go to the phones real quick? Because two people are calling in that got married on a holiday.
0: Oh, okay.
1: Okay, let's go to Kayla real quick. Kayla, hi, you're on The Realest Show with Eric.
0: Hi, Kayla.
5: Hi, good morning.
1: Hey, okay, can you tell us real quick when you got married? What holiday?
5: Yeah, so I got married on Veterans Day, and my sister-in-law complained about it because she's a veteran. And I'm like, okay, well, free drinks, free food, and you're, like, at a party. So what's wrong with that? And it was on a Saturday, but her and my brother didn't come, and that's hurtful. Whoa. Like, they're my family, you know?
0: Wait.
1: See? Yeah. That's crazy.
0: But why did they come? Yeah. I mean, were they going on a vacation or something? Were they
5: I think my sister-in-law is just like that, and but I mean, I love weddings. I would go. I bartended a wedding on Valentine's Day and Halloween once. So I mean, it's fun in my opinion. So
1: thank
5: I think that
1: you.
5: If you love someone and support someone, you should go. If not, you shouldn't be invited to their wedding.
1: Thank you, Kayla. Ding ding ding. Yeah. Where's my ding ding?
0: I'm just
1: ding,
0: saying.
1: Ding. I agree with you, girl.
5: All of y'all. I was agreeing with Sam when he
1: said thank you.
0: Because Sam doesn't want to go on trips. She's too cheap. She says,
1: no,
0: she's
1: that is a
0: put,
1: lie.
0: You put, too busy putting money into your house
1: because
0: everything falls apart.
5: You're welcome. You're welcome.
2: Look, I'll tell you this.
1: Whatever,
2: growing up in the South, there is a certain area of time where you don't get married, and it's 14 weeks in August, in January, college football, every single Saturday, you don't get married. Or
0: true.
2: It's got to be early, early in the morning
0: or
2: because you have all those games playing.
0: Or
2: all those games playing.
0: Or at least have some TVs and don't
2: That's
0: be insulted
2: right.
0: if the college guys are in the bar.
2: College football in the South is a religion.
0: Yep.
2: So we're going to take you to church, but you're not going to get married. You know what I mean?
0: You go to Vegas to do your drive-through and then come back. We'll go to a party.
2: That's right. We got football to watch.
0: I like that, Laddie. I like that.
1: I can't with any of you.
0: All right, Sam.
1: I don't agree.
0: Since you're all about this... love and
1: Swifty
0: weddings.
1: Love, Swifty love, and I hope they get married on July 4th.
0: And
1: it's America's birthday, and it's Taylor Swift's wedding, and we're just going to have love in the air.
0: Look at her.
1: With my USA flag.
0: She's just trying to one-up America.
2: You see how excited she is that she won at the Rapid Fire?
1: Yeah,
2: now
1: like
2: she's like on it now. Look at her. Yeah.
1: Like,
0: she got that coffee in her and that brisket taco. She's on fire.
1: I hear wedding bells.
0: So what's coming up next about Taylor Swift?
1: We're just
0: going
1: to talk about everything. She actually just texted me and asked me to come to our wedding.
0: Nice.
1: So I have some details that we're going to talk about next.
0: But you got to work next week, so you can't go.
1: Oh, no. Oh, no. It's a holiday.
0: No.
1: We're going to talk about that next. It's the Rula Show with Eric on 104.1 KRVE.
6: Good morning from the Bell Furniture Unbeatable Prices Traffic Desk. Katy Freeway eastbound, you're still shut down between Park 10 and Highway 6. It's due to a fatal semi crash. You've got an hour and 20 minute slowdown from West Green Boulevard. Think about taking Kingsland Boulevard as a faster way around. The managed lanes did just reopen in that stretch. 288 South Freeway southbound at Orem, a stalled vehicle was just cleared. I'm Becca Parker with your KRBE traffic check.
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0: the latest. I'm Becca Berger, live from Swiftie Central.
1: Honey, did you invite the minions over? Hello.
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14: So the big gossip is Taylor Swift, Travis Kelce getting married this weekend. So much information out there. What's real? What's fake? Sam's going to break it all down for us. Come up next on Celebrity Scoop. Right, Sam?
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2: Celebrity Scoop is brought to you by
3: Taqueria Sarandos.
2: And Sam, you've been all over this wedding gossip and information. And I just can't believe we don't have a yes, we're getting married. It's so weird. Why can't they just say,
3: I don't know,
2: we're getting married this day?
3: Because they want to keep it secret.
4: Paparazzi.
2: It's the worst secret ever.
3: They want to keep it secret. Yeah. And as much as they're trying to keep it secret at it happening possibly at Madison Square Garden, it's not secret. And we're trying to figure out exactly what's going on. I mean, National Guard, street closures outside Madison Square Garden. We already know that's happening.
2: The castle
3: being potentially built.
2: Now I
3: almost said bought, but yesterday, built.
2: My algorithm was showing me Madison Square Garden. Looked like it was from the wedding, like with the drapes, and made it look really cool. I'm like, is this real? But I think somebody, obviously, AI'd it. But I was like, you got to be careful what you see this weekend.
3: Oh, absolutely.
2: As much as you want information, you're going to get a lot of fake crap.
3: It could be fake. And there is the wedding planner who pulled off the secretive nuptials of John F. Kennedy and Caroline Bessette in 1996. They asked her about it because I guess she's known for, well, she planned their secret wedding. And she predicts that she doesn't think it's actually going to be at Madison Square Garden. She thinks that they already got married.
2: I thought they got married a few weeks ago because they were on the beach.
3: She thinks that they already got married and that she could see them doing something for her fans at Madison Square Garden. She said that Taylor Swift has such an emotional connection to her fans and she understands the relationship so well that she really thinks that this whole Madison Square Garden event is for Taylor Swift's fans and that them two already got married.
2: Oh, maybe they're doing that on Friday night then. Because they told everyone to come Thursday.
3: Mm-hmm.
2: And then Friday, that's just for them and to do their speeches and celebrate dance, and then the next night would be for the fans?
3: Well, I mean, it would make sense.
5: So they're inviting fans, like Joe Schmo can come to this thing?
3: I can't imagine they're inviting fans.
2: Well, how cool would that be, though, if they just opened it up and said, come on in.
3: But I do wonder if there's going to be a stream. Like, she did her Eras tour, and she filmed all of that. Was that a talk about before she went on the Eras tour?
2: But don't you
3: think she was going to film that and then make it into such a big thing?
2: But the Eras tour, she had cameras everywhere. She was, she did that. I feel like this is so personal. Why would she?
4: Well, that's.
2: I do the opposite. I'd be like, I don't want to share.
3: A lot of people get their weddings photographed anyways. If you think about it. So what's the difference,
4: right,
3: between her having hers done on a bigger scale?
2: She'll do like my first wedding. We put those
3: disposable cameras.
2: That was the big thing in the
3: '90s.
4: Right. But that's what I agree with what you're saying. I think they already got married. Because this seems more of like a spectacle kind of a thing, you know? Uh-huh. I mean, she's had, Tim McGraw is supposed to be performing, also Stevie Nicks, you know?
3: Right.
4: So it's like a entertainment kind of,
3: rather than
4: just, because weddings are supposed to be intimate and for the people. So I think you're absolutely right.
3: So it would
4: make
3: sense that, and if you think about weddings, normally the night before is the rehearsal dinner, which this isn't odd, that July 3rd, she's having the rehearsal dinner, and it's not your whole wedding party. Normally, it's your bridesmaids, your groomsmen, the officiant, your close family members. So the 100 people that they are, quote-unquote, quoting for July 3rd, which is Friday, would make sense. And then the big party, which is the actual wedding, is 1,000 people that they're saying are coming.
2: And they're not doing it in the church, because maybe they're not religious or
3: super religious, right?
4: But you can bring it. I have two uncles that are pastors. Man, you can bring those jokers anywhere and they'll marry you.
3: I got married on a beach and there was a pastor there.
2: Yep.
3: So,
2: my guy,
3: what happened?
2: He went on forever.
3: Oh, really?
4: Marriage.
2: It's a beautiful shot. It was like overlooking Cancun.
3: Ooh, okay, bragger.
2: The ocean and this gazebo thing. And the guy's big thing was instead of, you know, you light your candles to unite, it was the sand.
3: Yeah, because you couldn't see the candles because of the wind.
2: So we each had a little thing. We put the sand together, put this little box. I saw the box.
3: You kept it?
2: Yeah, we left it there and we went back. His name is Frank, which I laughed because that was the character in Martin Short had in Father of the Bride.
5: Oh, yeah.
2: Frank.
3: Oh, my God.
2: He's like really over the top. He's
4: What holiday did you get married on?
2: Exactly.
3: Thank you, Laddie.
5: Let's take this
3: you
5: back
3: got
5: a step.
3: Married on July 4th.
2: I'm like, I can't believe it. You guys didn't figure that out.
5: Wow. Well, because none of us were invited.
2: Yeah.
3: Exactly. How rude of
4: the
3: you.
4: Funny, I'll tell you real quick. A friend of mine, like one of my best friends, he got married on my birthday. That was one of the best birthdays of all time.
2: Yeah. I just travel destination weddings like Kevin, Sam, we all had one.
3: We did.
2: It's fun to go away.
3: Mine was in the States, though. Y'all went out of the U.S.
2: Yeah.
3: Because I love America.
5: Yeah, right. You just didn't have a passport.
3: Shut your mouth. It was called Kitty Hawk, North Carolina. And it was beautiful.
5: It was
3: and the
5: beautiful.
3: Wind came and it took my veil down.
2: I know it's a dumb question.
3: And it was awful.
2: But can you, do they have like Kitty Hawk rides where you could go on Wilbur and the Wright brothers? Like, can you
5: the
2: do
5: plane?
2: A replica plane?
3: No,
2: and, like,
3: I don't think they
2: ride?
3: Have a replica plane, but they what? Definitely have
2: wait,
3: like
2: go,
3: the.
2: Wait, you go on the ride though? Like, have you go up in the sand dunes and fly around?
3: I don't think so. I know they have a museum that you can go and look at the, like, you know, the sculptures that they have of planes and stuff like that. But
4: let me ask
3: I don't
4: you,
3: think there's a ride.
4: Let me ask you this. Where do you think Taylor and Travis would go for their honeymoon?
3: I feel like they've already done that. What place is off this limit? I feel like they're traveling all the time. You were just talking about the red bathing
2: when
3: suit,
2: they have to
3: and
2: go
3: I don't
2: back.
3: Remember where that was at.
2: When do they have to go back to spring
3: I don't
2: training?
3: Know.
2: Or not,
4: I mean, he's
2: training,
4: playing this next season,
2: July.
4: Right? So yeah, he's got to get going in by September, at least.
2: But
4: I mean,
2: July,
4: the games are starting.
2: July, they start practicing.
4: Right,
2: again.
4: So.
2: They have to mandatory
4: at least
2: camp.
4: August.
2: I'm thinking like
4: beginning
2: July
4: of August?
2: 20th or something they have to
3: Let's
2: be
3: see.
2: Back.
3: I'll try and see.
2: Something. What is today? July 1st?
3: It said late July. Travis Kelce is heading back to football in late July for the start of the Kansas City Chiefs training camp. Officially, it'll start July 28th. Is the first public practice kicking off on July 29th.
4: Okay, so they're just going to Dolly World. All right, sounds good.
3: They could. And I appreciate you Swifty texters at Caribbee East text lane 37530. Another Swifter. I'm saying Swifter. Another Swifty.
2: My bad.
3: I am. Another Swift said that they think it's an album announcement. So that is exciting. That's
2: not.
3: A different thought
2: that
3: process
2: too,
3: that we haven't thought about.
2: That's too, I don't know.
3: It would be
2: your
3: very
2: work,
3: odd.
2: That's your business.
3: That is very odd that it would be. But
2: this
3: hey,
2: is you
3: I
2: and
3: like
2: Travis's
3: the theories.
2: Day. This is not.
3: But maybe they already got married and they don't care. So that's why she's making an album announcement. And maybe Travis Kelce sings
5: on
3: and
5: it.
3: They're doing a joint
4: no.
3: album.
5: Yes, a duet album.
3: Can we push
4: no.
3: this? I kind of like this.
4: No.
3: I kind
5: Taylor
3: of like
5: duet.
3: It.
5: It's
0: time for What's Going Down.
3: All theories.
0: In H-Town, I'm a ruler show.
4: Is the Eric. Album is the album going to be the goodie bag?
2: Yeah, the album. There you go.
3: Could be.
2: Tascasita, did you guys see this? Nothing Bundt Cakes, the crash that happened yesterday.
5: No.
2: A young employee was killed.
3: Oh, jeez.
2: And a customer's injury. Deputies say the driver in his late 70s. What do you think happened?
5: Heart attack or medical emergency.
2: Now, the one thing that old people always have happen, they think they're hitting the brake.
4: And they hit the gas.
2: The gas. Mm-hmm. And, yeah, that's a bummer there. By the way, this is brought to you by Easy Fiber. I had to get that story in there. It's a weird transition. But, hey, the Astros.
3: I'm just going to leave you out there by yourself.
2: You SOB. The Astros had a great game yesterday.
3: Save you a life jacket.
2: 6-4, Yordan Alvarez with the grand salami. That was awesome. And Mexico beat Ecuador 2-0. They're on to the round of 16. France destroyed Sweden.
3: 3-0.
2: And then what was the other game?
4: Norway.
3: Yeah.
2: Yeah, the Norwegians.
3: Woo!
2: Yeah. Oofta.
3: Ivory Coast, they won 2-1. Today's huge game, though. Starting at 11, England. Kevin, England. DR Congo are playing at 11.
2: We have to go for Congo, guys. Leopards.
5: Yeah.
2: This is their city. They picked this as their home base.
3: Oh, right. I forgot about that. Sorry.
2: Plus,
3: I was like,
2: my ex-brother-in-law is a real D-bag. I hate with all my passion in my life. And I hope England loses because that's where he's from. And I would just love for his day to be ruined.
3: You're ridiculous.
2: Because you're a piece of crap.
3: Okay.
4: But the big
3: ones
4: today.
3: Thank you. Yeah. But before that, Belgium and Senegal is playing at 3. And then USA and Bosnia are playing today.
2: USA! USA! USA! USA! Yeah!
3: USA! USA!
2: Sam's got this flag that she's been shaking.
3: I'm having so much fun. I always give my kids one of these, and I understand why.
2: You're going to poke your... Have you had one of those Chinese yo-yo? Have you had that?
3: Chinese yo-yo.
2: You've never had one of those?
3: I don't know.
2: Like you,
3: I've had the finger
2: like
3: trap where my finger gets stuck, and then you like start panicking. You're like, don't pull it. You got to push it in. Pull
2: They're
3: it out.
2: Chinese
3: pull
2: yo-yo.
3: It.
2: Those things are awesome, but they only last like 3 times. You can flick it, and it
5: I'm
2: comes
5: just
2: back.
5: Staying away from Eric in this break.
2: What? It's called a Chinese yo-yo, right?
3: I don't know what
2: you Great, call no, me. Am I canceled for that because it's not a Chinese yo-yo?
4: Hey,
2: I thought that's what it was called.
4: What time's USA game? 7 o'clock?
3: Yes.
4: I can't wait. I don't think I'm working tonight, so
3: Uh-oh.
4: I'm going to be out. Yeah.
3: Laddie's going to be on the street.
4: It's so cool, though.
2: He's
3: going to
2: get you pregnant.
3: Ladies.
2: Be careful.
3: Get ready.
4: It's just so cool watching people in their gear. You know what I mean?
2: Yep.
4: Like the America gear or their Mexico gear or whatever. Just, it's so cool watching
2: Well, I was hoping
4: that
2: yesterday, but Susanna didn't wear Mexico gear.
4: She's got
3: Leave her alone.
4: Today,
3: we got free tacos from it. So every day, Susanna, don't worry about it. I got you, girl.
2: it again next week.
3: Yeah, okay.
2: Who do they play? Do we know who they play next week? Or?
3: Ooh, Mexico plays
2: here comes
3: next
2: Susanna. Run, Susanna,
4: not,
2: come
4: not
2: on.
4: Not yet. I don't think yet.
2: Here she comes.
3: No,
2: she
3: we don't know. We don't know.
2: Here she is.
3: TBD.
2: Who are you going to play?
6: It's whoever wins between the Congo and...
2: England.
6: England.
2: Oh, that
6: so
2: would be a good...
6: we might have to play them.
2: Oh, come on, Mexico. Kick their ass. Yes. All right, coming up next, if you missed Closure. Wow, this guy from the very beginning, we all understand why he was ghosted. You don't Venmo somebody after a date to pay for it. That's
4: or
2: all
4: do,
2: I got to say.
4: Or do you?
2: Yeah, Lanny wouldn't. And for some reason, out of everyone here, he's the only one that's single. Surprise, surprise. That's all coming up next on The Ruler Show with Eric on 104.1 KRBE.
7: Good morning from the Bell Furniture Unbeatable Prices Traffic Desk. We still have a closed highway, Katy Freeway eastbound. You're shut down between Park 10 and Highway 6. It's due to an early morning fatal semi-accident. Police are investigating. There's an hour and 5 minute slowdown from West Green Boulevard. Think about using Kingsland as a faster way around. Be ready for heavy westbound onlooker delays. 59 Southwest Freeway southbound at Buffalo Speedway. That stalled car is still blocking the right lane. I'm Becca Parker with your KRBE traffic check.
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7: Good morning from the Bell Furniture Unbeatable Prices Traffic Desk. We still have a closed highway, Katy Freeway eastbound. You're shut down between Park 10 and Highway 6. It's due to an early morning fatal semi-accident. Police are investigating. There's an hour and 5 minute slowdown from West Green Boulevard. Think about using Kingsland as a faster way around. Be ready for heavy westbound onlooker delays. 59 Southwest Freeway southbound at Buffalo Speedway. That stalled car is still blocking the right lane. I'm Becca Parker with your KRBE traffic check.
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2: Imagine you go on a date. 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

0: my friend, is what they call closure.
1: Hey, Josh, it's The Realest Show with Eric. Special K and Sam here. Hi.
2: Hi.
3: So, you know, it's 4th of July week. There's a lot of things going on in everyone's world. Mm-hmm. And for you, you got ghosted, huh?
2: I did get ghosted. I'm hoping you can help me.
4: I hope so, too. Right? Because I understand where you started here, and I probably ghost you, too.
3: Yeah, no.
1: Oh, no. What? Yeah.
3: I told Kevin what's happening. Sam, you have no idea yet.
1: But, no.
3: Josh, just tell all of us and everyone listening what's going on. What happened?
2: Honestly, I thought the date went amazing. We were laughing the whole time. You know, we went out for dinner and drinks, and we were just talking for like 3 hours.
3: Was this the first date by any chance?
2: Yeah, it was the first date.
3: So it was the first
1: That's
3: date.
1: Nice. Okay, 3 hours. It's a good time.
2: It was. You know, I had met her online. Mm-hmm. So, you know, it was nice to finally go out and, you know, see her in person. And we just had such a great time. That's why this whole thing is so confusing.
3: Mm-hmm. Or will it be that confusing when you tell Sam what happened, why she didn't talk to you ever since? How did it end at the night? Did you get a kiss?
2: You know, we just hugged. Mm-hmm. I don't want to step over the line.
1: Okay, you wanted to be a gentleman. I don't see anything wrong with that.
2: Yeah, exactly. She was like, oh, we should do it again. That was the last thing she said to
3: me. That's good.
2: So
1: yeah, that's great.
2: That was positive.
1: Were really you a good gentleman? Opened the car door, maybe pulled out her chair, paid for the meal? Like, how did that all go?
2: Yeah, I did. I thought everything went very smoothly. And when I think about it, the one thing that could have caused some trouble was the next morning, I sent her a Venmo request for
4: $110.
2: $110? Like
3: for what?
2: That was like her half of the bill.
1: You're kidding.
2: That completely disappeared after that.
1: Well, no. Yeah.
2: I feel like that was the smoking gun. Uh-huh. That was the thing. Uh-huh.
3: Uh-huh. Did you think?
1: Yeah. Yeah.
3: And she hasn't talked to you since. What was her response?
2: No, nothing. She just didn't even respond. No, nothing.
1: Did she offer when you guys were sitting down? Did she offer to help pay or split or anything like that?
2: No.
4: And you,
2: she said nothing.
4: You're the one who asked her to go out with you.
2: I did. Yeah. So you can see the problem.
4: I can see the problem. I think you can too, but why not call her and confirm?
1: Yeah. She's listening.
4: Confirmation.
1: I think we already found the answer, Josh, on why she ghosted you.
3: If
1: but
3: you could go back,
1: confirm this.
3: Like the time machine to that part where you're about to send that text, the Venmo, would you have done it again?
2: I mean, perhaps it could have been the problem,
3: No, that is the problem.
1: Yes.
3: We're going to know the problem within 3 seconds. I got her. Let's bring her in. Lauren.
2: This is why you guys are the professionals.
3: Yeah, that's true. Oh, man. Lauren.
5: Yeah.
3: You heard all this.
1: Hi. Okay, Lauren, so you know that you're on The Realest Show with Eric for closure. You have Special K, myself, Sam, and Josh, who you just had a dinner date with the other night.
5: Right.
3: So what happened that night? Let's not talk about Venmo yet. Let's talk about
1: the date, the scene. How was it? You guys were talking online for a while. So how was the date when you finally got to see Josh in person?
5: I mean, it was fine. It was good. We had a nice time. We had a nice conversation. It was decently fun. And yeah, it was a first date, you know. It was a lot of just fill me in on this, fill me in on that. What's your story? But it was fine until
3: what?
5: Until I got this Venmo request.
1: Yeah,
3: there we go.
5: And like that is absolutely ridiculous. I have never had a guy ask me out, choose the restaurant, tell me to order whatever I wanted, suggest appetizers, convince me to get not one but two cocktails, and then wake up the next day to a Venmo request.
3: Well, now you know why he asked for all that stuff. He was only have to pay half.
1: Yeah.
5: I mean, I honestly thought it was a joke.
3: Josh, what do you want to say to her? Go ahead. You guys talk. Go ahead.
2: I mean, you're the one that ordered all the expensive stuff.
5: I mean, you kept saying, get whatever you want, and you have to try the espresso martini, and let's get another appetizer. I mean, you encouraged it.
2: Okay, I'm not going to count the shrimp at the table, all right?
4: You're going to count the fish?
2: Four, but
4: oh, no, that's funny.
3: What if you go to one
1: shrimp?
3: You
1: get one, you get one.
3: That's something Kevin would do.
4: Yes. So, Josh, why did you ask her to split it?
2: All night long, she just kept saying, I'm a successful independent woman. Mm-hmm. You know, I work at a law firm. I drive a new Mercedes.
3: Okay. Oh, nice.
1: Nice.
2: And And she's like, oh, I'm still single because men are intimidated by my success. And meanwhile, I'm driving a 2017 Camry with 180,000 miles on it. Mm-hmm. I figured if she's telling me she's independent, you know, the respectful thing was to treat her like an equal. I don't want to, you know, offend her by assuming she needed me to pay.
5: Okay, but that's not respectful. That's cheap.
3: Yeah.
1: A little bit.
2: How is that cheap?
5: Because, Josh, you asked me out. Mm-hmm. You picked the restaurant. You invited me. And that is how dating works. If I invite someone somewhere, I expect, if I'm treating them, to pay. That's manners.
3: I just feel you're trying to die on a hill, Josh, that is not winnable when it comes to dating. A guy should always pay.
2: But we're both adults with careers. I mean,
3: it sounds like hers is more successful.
1: Right.
5: I mean, but like, it's also a first date. You're trying to make a first impression, like a good first impression.
1: Yeah, that's a good point. Mm-hmm.
5: I don't even want to go into it about why the man should pay on the first date. It's a very well-known fact. Look at all of the expenses that women have to pay.
2: You didn't even offer to pay. You didn't even reach for your purse.
5: I didn't offer to pay?
2: Pretend to pay. You didn't even try to pretend, do that pretend. Like, I'm going to, you know,
1: trying to reach your purse.
3: Let me look. Kevin has a T-Rex arms.
1: Is my wallet intact?
4: Can't reach it.
1: To be fair, I do think, Lauren, you should have maybe offered to pay. At least offered.
3: Yeah.
1: And hopefully Josh would have been like, no. But the Venmo request in the morning.
3: That's brutal.
1: I would have ghosted you, too.
5: I'm sorry, Josh. I felt like the whole night you were, I get this Venmo request for a very specific amount of money that then you're like just keeping score of, well, I got this and she got that and we're going to split it exactly like, you know.
1: Mm-hmm.
2: I just think it was the speech. I'm an independent woman. I'm successful. I don't need a man. Like, these are the things she's telling me at the dinner. Then the check comes and we're back into the 1950s. Oh, it's the man's job.
3: Oh.
2: And now I know why she's driving a Mercedes and I'm driving a Camry, because she doesn't have to pay for any meals. I mean, I could have made my car payment with that dinner.
5: Are you kidding me?
2: That we paid for.
1: That's a reach. That is a stretch. Okay.
5: I'm sorry. Like, equality doesn't mean romance disappears.
1: Mm-hmm.
5: Like, a man opening a door, planning the date, paying the first time, those things show effort and romance. And after that, sure, we can split dates or take turns paying.
4: Does this mean that you guys would go on a second date?
3: No, I don't think so. I don't think so, Kev. I think this is dead. This is over, right? Lauren, there's no chance he can come back?
5: No, definitely not. And I won't be paying the Venmo.
3: Oh, ouch.
1: Oh,
3: dude, you might as well.
1: Obviously. Josh is 0-2.
3: Sorry, Josh.
4: Well, I mean, we saw this.
1: We did see it coming.
4: But
1: he saw it coming.
4: You got confirmation now. I'm sorry, buddy. It was a learning experience. And hopefully, Josh, you'll find someone who will split skis with you in the future.
3: Good luck with that, buddy.
2: I guess. All right. Thank you.
4: You're welcome. Oh, man. I'm sorry.
3: I'm sorry, dude, because you're just getting killed on text again.
4: Yeah.
3: Not just at 7:20, but now at 9:16, people are attacking you, buddy. It is pretty cheap. Come on.
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4: Oh, he needs to run because he doesn't realize what she did wrong. Yeah. Well,
3: yeah. Sorry, buddy. It is what it is. Hey, coming up next, though.
4: All right. 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
1: It's Becca Berger live from Swiftie Central, and it appears that the streets of New York aren't just buzzing for the 4th of July, but the 3rd as well, as in the possible wedding date for Taylor and Travis. Several big event vendors seem to be loading in at Madison Square Garden, including a lighting company, a pipe and drape biz, and several unmarked trucks. The biggest, literally, Easter egg could be the 40-inch mirror ball being unloaded. Signs pointing to Taylor's song Mirror Ball off of 2020's Folklore album. That's the latest. I'm Becca Berger, live from Swiftie Central.
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23: Kevin,
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23: And I love what people are doing now. 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
22: Shadoobie.
23: Yeah. So people are sped that. Plus, you're not helping yourself with those sound effects.
24: No, not at all.
22: Well, it wasn't me that time at the concert. It has been me in the past.
23: Yes.
24: Ew. But we're not going
22: we
24: into
22: won't
24: that
22: go
24: story.
22: There.
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23: you're
24: podcast.
23: What did he admit? If you're a new listener from the last couple of years, maybe you don't know that story, go to the podcast and listen. You'll be disgusted, lose respect, but hey. We love them. Go ahead, Kev.
24: I'll become their new favorite and save you.
22: Today's telemarketer turnaround is a twofer. Two for two Wednesday. And
24: it's not a thing.
23: Nope.
22: Two for Wednesday.
24: Okay. Focus.
22: I'm feeling statriotic. Not patriotic, but statriotic. So we're going to go with God Bless Texas today. We're going to try it on one individual. Probably won't work. But we'll try it. Maybe the second guy will work. Here's how it went when I hit record when the telemarketer spam call called me.
25: $0 benefit and free subsidy. You are residing in the state of Texas?
26: Yes, sir. God Bless Texas.
25: All right. And how may I have your zip code?
26: God Bless Texas.
25: Sorry? What do you say?
26: 107042.
25: All right. And do you have any marketplace insurance active?
26: Yes, sir. I believe I do. God Bless Texas.
25: What do you say? God Bless. What do you mean, God Bless?
26: God Bless Texas. They provide everything I need here. Have you ever been to Texas?
25: You have already everything?
26: No, sir. I thought you had something for me today. I guess I was mistaken. God Bless Texas.
25: And can I, what is your first and last name?
26: Yes, sir. It's Richard Hunt. But you can call me Dick.
25: Sorry? First name?
26: Yes, sir. You can call me Dick. I didn't get that. What was that? God Bless Texas.
24: Oh, my God.
23: He didn't understand that meant, I guess.
27: Yeah, sure. Go ahead.
26: Sorry, I had you on a Bluetooth or something like that, a disconnected. So I've won the publisher's clearinghouse?
27: Yes, sir. You have won yourself a cashier check that's valued of $8,500,000.
26: Well, God bless Texas. I've been named to this day my whole life.
23: Nice.
27: Oh, my God. A big congratulations to you and welcome on board, okay? Oh,
26: yes, God bless Texas.
27: Oh, I didn't know you're familiar with Publishers Clearinghouse.
26: Oh. It's where people go to publish their memoirs, I assume. God Bless Texas is the name of mine.
27: Well, you have won this price package in our senior citizen raffle promotion.
26: Oh, God bless Texas.
27: Yes, God bless Texas. So we only have this delivery being made over to you today. The only thing is that holding up the delivery is the shipping and handling fee of your car and your check, okay?
26: Okay, I'd absolutely pay any type of fee to get that kind of money, right? God bless Texas.
27: Okay, so you are required to take into that $750 by getting yourself a claimant's card today to claim your prize, okay?
26: God bless Texas.
27: All right, is the $750 going to be a problem for you?
26: Oh, no, sir. I'll just use up my Social Security check. Pays my rent, usually. But,
23: sad.
26: I mean, if I won $8 million, then I don't need to pay my rent. This God bless Texas, you know.
27: All right, so you have the $750 with you right now?
26: Yes, I have it hidden underneath of my bed, but don't tell anyone that. God bless Texas.
27: Well, go get the $750 because what's going to happen, I'm going to send you to get yourself your claimant's card picked up in which you can have it in your possession to claim your prize this afternoon, okay?
26: Well, God bless Texas.
27: All right. In the meantime, you get yourself a clean sheet of paper and a good working pen.
26: Oh, oh dear. Okay. Good Can one. I use a napkin? That's what I got here. I got a napkin underneath my whiskey.
27: Okay. Yep. The name of the card that you're going to be writing down is a money pack scratch off card.
26: Okay. I need to bring a pack of money and scratch off cards. Well, God bless Texas.
27: Your mother.
0: Wow.
23: I hope you ruined at least 5 minutes of his day.
24: Oh, yeah, my gosh, just a
1: little
24: Kevin.
1: Bit. Yeah. Because these recordings are a little bit longer than what you hear. I edited them down to, you know, my best jokes.
23: Sure.
1: And that was, you know, when I pushed him to the level of where they have to curse me out, I feel like I've done my job of the day.
23: Yeah. As long as he's mad for a little bit. That's all that matters. Mm-hmm. Starting tomorrow, we're going to kick off Freedom 250 weekend with Push and Win. They have $250 they're going to give you guys. So if you want some money, all weekend long, starting tomorrow afternoon, it's going to be a lot of fun. Push and Win, obviously, you guys know I talk about them a lot for many years. And they're great guys, and I'm glad they want to give to you. So if you're looking for some cash, if you're going on a trip with your family, need to fill up that tank, $250 will help a lot.
24: Yeah.
23: And also, all weekend long, we have DJ Noel, he'll be doing his live mix from what time?
24: July 4th, yeah. DJ Noel's Freedom Beats 250 is the perfect commercial-free soundtrack for when you're watching fireworks. Just put on KRBE. We got you covered from 8 to 11 night, like that night, 8 p.m. to 11 p.m.
23: And Letty, you'll be on this weekend, and Kevin, you'll be out and about. Everyone's going to be somewhere, and if anything breaks with Taylor and Travis, the wedding, we have breaking news.
24: Don't you worry, we're covering it all.
23: Yeah, we have actual humans work at this station. Yeah, you know, there's actual people here. Not voice track from Idaho. Nope. There are Laddie lives here.
2: I live here.
23: And he's single, ladies.
2: Hey, America.
23: There you go. And he loves America.
24: Where's
23: so
24: flag at?
23: There, yeah, where's the flag?
2: You that's right. USA plays it. At 8, too.
1: I wrote it up. You got to poke an eye out, Sam.
24: No, give me that flag.
1: USA.
24: Huge game tonight for USA.
23: You got this.
24: FIFA also at 10 o'clock is the kickoff for Noah Kahan tickets. As soon as you hear his song, The Great Divide, just be caller 104 because we're still hooking you up with those tickets.
23: So much going on here.
24: There's so much going on. And if you missed who won the rapid fire quiz, you're grossing. That is on the podcast as well.
23: That was awesome. And Laddie, you played your first time and you were out right away.
2: Yeah, absolutely.
24: Told you it's hard.
23: It's not easy, but hope you guys have a great Wednesday. Wow, it's Wednesday.
24: Wednesday.
23: Thursday tomorrow.
24: Yes, let's go.
23: So we have roses tomorrow. My facts of the day will be on tomorrow. We got our texts of the week tomorrow because tomorrow's our last show of the week.
24: Yep.
23: Because we're like everyone else, we're taking Friday off.
24: Heck yeah, let's
23: Hell
24: go.
23: Yeah,
24: let's
23: so
24: go.
23: Yeah, have a great Wednesday.
1: You got a wedding to go to.
23: Yeah, we are.
24: Taylor
23: Thanks.
24: Swift.
23: Thanks for listening. We'll see you guys tomorrow morning. Bye.
24: Bye.
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0: As we're kicking off this hour of nonstop hit music on 104.1 KRBE, thank you so much for spending your morning with me. We are halfway through the week, but then if you think about it, if you're off on Friday, tomorrow is our Friday. Yay! Let's get to work now. Okay, focus.
1: They say the holy water's watered down, and this town's lost its faith. Our colors will fade eventually, so if our time is running out, day after day, we'll make the mundane a masterpiece. Oh my, oh my love, I take one look at you, you're taking me

What's going on? It's your girl Sam hanging out with you here on 104.1 at KRBE, and I am so sad to admit that I have yet to go to FanFest because, guys, I'm going to melt. My weather app is saying that it only feels like 91. Let's be real. If the temperature is 85 in Houston, it's going to feel like 112, okay? If you're going out today, please hydrate, and thanks for hanging out with KRBE.

0: did I win?
1: Not even a hi. How are you, Sam? Dang, girl. And that was the wrong song. That was Risk It All, Bruno Mars on 104.1 KRBE. If you're trying to win those NoahCon tickets, you got to listen for the song Great Divide and then be caller 104 so you can go see him July 30th at Globe Life Field in Arlington. All right.

0: 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Today on Carline Comedy, we'll be telling jokes. 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
2: Rachel! 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Guess what? I got you tickets to Noah Kahan.
3: Really?
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3: 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Thank you so much.
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We are your station to give you all the information about Taylor Swift. How excited are you about Taylor Swift and Travis Kelce possibly getting married this weekend at Madison Square Garden? Okay, Swiftie, we'll make sure you're hanging out with KRBE. We're trying to give you all the information about what we know.

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0: Hey, Tiffany, it's Sam on 104.1 KRBE. Are you getting ready for 4th of July weekend? What are your plans?
1: Girl, you know I'm just going to be eating them wieners that my husband be grilling and just getting drunk. Like, you know, like...
0: Oh, my gosh, I cannot believe you just said that. Well, you be safe this 4th of July. And don't forget, you can still hang out with KRBE as DJ Noel's Freedom Beats 250 is a perfect commercial-free soundtrack to your 4th of July as you're watching them fireworks from 8 to 11 at night.

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Huge game tonight for the FIFA World Cup. And where are some fun places for you to go? Maybe have some drinks. Of course, be responsible. Here in Houston, I'm going to talk about it next for Sam's Spotlight.

0: games or you're just tuning in, round of 32 is happening tonight, USA versus Bosnia at 7 p.m. It is not here in Houston. The game's actually happening at San Francisco Bay Area Stadium, but there are a bunch of places here in Houston that are hooking you up with the deals to go enjoy this game. 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
0: What's going on, love? 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Me and Kevin Quinn love to do a thing called the Daily Debate. 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

0: Love a little throwback on this Wednesday. What's going on? It's Sam Pinky Thomas. You hear a little from K1KRVE.
1: I was trying to actually leave a message on the listener line.
0: Okay, you ready, girl?
1: Okay.
0: Okay, it's 713-278.
1: Okay.
0: And then vent. V-E-N-T.
1: 8368.
0: You got it. Can't wait for the message.

And the mystery continues. Is Taylor Swift and Travis Kelce actually getting married this weekend? What's going on? It's your girl Sam hanging out with you here on 104.1 KRBE. And it seems like they're building a castle inside Madison Square Garden. There was a video of two large white staircase banisters being loaded into the arena. But there's also trucks labeled Garden Party, whatever that means. So maybe it's a castle on one day and then a garden party on the next. That's just my thoughts. It's KRBE.

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1: Yes.
0: 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So you enjoy your hot dog, my friend. It's Carabee. 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
3: 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Should you put ketchup on eggs? Is a hot dog a sandwich? We tackle the debates that matter 3 to 7 every afternoon with Kevin and Audrey. We settle nothing, argue everything. And if you love a good debate, follow me at DJ Kevin Quinn. I got takes hotter than Houston asphalt in August.
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0: Fan Love, it's Audrey Rose, and thank you so much for streaming KRBE. 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I keep you motivated all day, every day at 1:05 with the Daily Juice, so be sure to tune in.
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0: Hey, what's going on? It's Audrey Rose from Kevin and Audrey, and I'm so happy that you're here. More importantly, though, I think you're here just in time to laugh at some of our terrible jokes. You know, every day we love to do car

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National Day is it? It is Wednesday, July 1st, and today is U.S. Postage Stamp Day. And today, my friend, if you are debating buying some forever stamps, you better buy them. Because currently the price is 78 cents, but it's going up July 12th to 82 cents. Go buy your stamps. You can thank me later.

0: 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Today on Carline Comedy, we'll be telling jokes. And who else will be there?
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And just like that, we're in a brand new month. What is going on, love? Happy July 1st. It's 104.1 KRBE, Audrey Rhodes checking in with you. And we're rolling an hour nonstop. So you know what to do. Stick with your girl. Free KRBE up. Yeah.

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Now, you know he's going to be at the wedding, her bestie, Ed Sheeran. It's 104.1 KRBE, Audrey Rose, hanging with you. Taylor Swift, Travis Kelce, the wedding watch that we're on. I think he's going to end up performing, but, you know, that's just me. Nothing confirmed yet. It's KRBE.

And you know it's not 4th of July without the fireworks, without the barbecue, and the music, of course, which is why, DJ Noel, we have you covered all weekend long. So here's the deal. On 4th of July,

Hi, it's the Rula Show with Eric. Thursday morning at 7 and 9 o'clock. It's time for roses. You might think your mate might be stepping out on you or cheating. We'll get you some answers on 104.1 KRBE. They say.

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Okay, so have you been to a concert this summer? If you haven't, you are missing out on summer concert season. We can't let that be. It's 104.1 KRV, Audrey Rose hanging with you. That's why we're giving you a chance to go check out Noah Kahan. He's coming to Arlington July 30th. And if you want those tickets, you're listening out for The Great Divide. All the way up until 5 p.m., you got a chance to win.

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1: Okay, we're rolling into 4th of July weekend quick, man. It's 104.1 KRV, Audrey Rose hanging with you. Have you already made your plans, Kelly? What you got planned?
2: Oh, nothing. 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
1: Really? 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
1: I mean, but hey, that time and a half, honey. That time and a half. Hey.
2: I know.

0: Hey, it's Kevin and Audrey. Today on Carline Comedy, we'll be telling jokes. And who else will be there?
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Sometimes it's hard to see, like, the good when you're in the middle of, like, kind of the crazy and the fog. It's 104.1 KRBE, Audrey Rose, hanging with you, love. Well, we got to talk about that because that's

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3: 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But I just wanted to remind you to not let a difficult season convince you to quit a dream you once like prayed for, that you worked so hard for, that you committed yourself for. You got to stay committed. And the hard part is not going to last forever. It's just like a moment. It's just a season. Okay? So I'm just shaking you together to let you know this is just a season and you've been through harder things. Okay? You worked hard to get to where you're at. So don't let anything else push you out of that. That's your Daily Juice.
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0: You know the fun thing about 4th of July? It's another one of those holidays that's all about the food. It's 104.1 KRB, Audrey Rose hanging with you. So what's that thing that has to be on your plate, love?
1: Oh, bacon-wrapped jalapenos.
0: Bacon? 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
1: Yeah, then the whole house smells good for like 3 days.
0: Oh, my gosh. Do you have, you guys have leftovers of this, or is it all gone just in with one sitting?
1: Oh, yeah, no, we fight over them.

0: I hear the same.
1: Hey, it's Kevin and Audrey. Today on Carline Comedy, we'll be telling jokes. And who else will be there?
2: This is Bray. I get to know this.

Okay, I think it's all about the road trips for 4th of July weekend. It's 104.1 KRV, Audrey Rose hanging with you, at least according to AAA. It's going to be one of our busiest 4th of Julys, and majority of people are hitting the road here in H-Town. Your busiest time to travel today between now and 9. So be

I've just been curious as to how much money Taylor and Travis are probably spending on this wedding. They've been estimating it to be around like $10 million, including renting MSG for the next 2 days. To be rich, it's Carrie E.

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Thursday morning at 7 and 9 o'clock. It's time for roses. You might think your mate might be stepping out on you or cheating. 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

Okay, so how would you like to start 4th of July weekend off with some money, honey? 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

0: me Sabrina Carpenter. It's 104.1 KRBE. How you doing, love? Audrey Rhodes checking in with you. And my goodness, did you wear your jersey today? Because World Cup Day, and it's Team USA. We are playing tonight. Knockout match against Bosnia. And you know what I didn't realize is we are trying to make it past the knockout round for the first time in like 24 years. Team USA has always like fallen short. And this might be our night. Now, the game goes down 7 o'clock tonight. Now, the question is, though, are they going to be able to do it? Like, the last time Team USA actually won a knockout game was June 17th, 2002, when we defeated Mexico. And that's been it. That's been it. So I'm hoping that today might be the day we change the narrative and we might get past it. Bosnia seems to be pretty tough, but I think we got it. I think we got it. We'll see you tonight, though. Team USA! Let's KRBE.
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0: Hey, what's going on? It's Audrey Rose from Kevin and Audrey, and I'm so happy that you're here. 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It kicks off at 3:15. 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

Just a reminder, love, you know you're in the window to check out Noah Kahan. He is coming to Arlington on July 30th, and we want to send you to go check him out. 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It's KBE.

0: E. Marissa, you know, 4th of July is right around the corner. So what are you doing? You cooking?
1: Oh, yes.
0: Ooh, what you
1: doing? Doing a lot of barbecuing.
0: Barbecue?
1: Ooh. And I can't wait. I can't
0: what?
1: Wait.
0: Okay. Do you need, like, some extra hands? Maybe some extra plates? You know, somebody's like, to eat the I'll be your taste
1: tester.
0: I'll try.
1: You got my number. Call me.

0: Even Bruno's in the soccer spirit because I saw him on social media. He's performing in a Germany jersey because he's overseas right now. And he still was being all swaggy on stage. It's 104.1 KRBE, Audrey Rose hanging with you. Happy Wednesday hump day! You know how to get that out the way, because when Kevin Quinn gets in here, I don't know how many times we'll be able to do it. So,
1: happy hump day!

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Thank you so much, John. It's 104.1 KRBE, Audrey Rose, hanging with you. And I appreciate the jokes. You know, you could always slide in my DMs with extra jokes. You know I'm never going to turn those down. Because today's actually my day today for Carline Comedy. Yeah, yeah. I'm thinking to do some hump day themed jokes. But, you know, we'll see what goes down. 313. It's KRBE.

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It's 104.1 KRVE, Audrey Rose hanging with you. Thank you so much for listening today. I so appreciate it. 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

0: the show.
1: Hello, hello, and welcome to Hump Day!
0: I thought you were going to say July, because we were finally here.
1: It's the 1st of July. Oh, I got to call my best friend. It's her birthday.
0: Uh-oh.
1: Yeah, it's my old college roommate's birthday today.
0: Your college roommate.
1: Yeah, the one I did stuff in the car.
0: That poor girl.
1: Yeah. It's her birthday today.
0: She has to share a birthday with the biggest wedding of the century. I was talking to somebody who said this is not just the biggest celebrity wedding of the year. It's not just the biggest celebrity wedding of the deck. It's probably the biggest celebrity wedding of the century.
1: Of the century?
0: Of the century.
1: Well, that's a little... I feel like that's a little much, but okay. Of the century.
0: The century.
1: Nothing else will be as big as this wedding.
0: I heard, and I can't confirm this, but I heard that Congress was actually thinking about having an emergency joint session to change the official date we celebrate our nation's birthday from July 4th to August 4th, just because they don't want to be overshadowed by Taylor Swift's nuptials.
1: I hope not.
0: Can you imagine if from now on, we don't do the 4th of July anymore, it's the 4th of August, because, you know, Taylor Swift decided to get married?
1: That doesn't have the same ring to it. And August is way too hot here in Texas. Like, that's when, like, heat really starts to kick up. So, we can't be changing the
0: date. I'm just saying. It would take an act of Congress to make that happen. But we can't have, like, Taylor's anniversary and the nation's birthday
1: on the same weekend or the same day.
0: I'm just saying, one of them is going to win out when it comes to the PR battle. Things to think about, you know?
1: And it's looking like America's birthday is not winning.
0: I'm saying America's birthday is...
1: 250 is not as important.
0: 250 years this country's been around, and yet, you know...
1: Eating glizzies.
0: Taylor and Travis decide to get married, and boom, like...
1: All that's out the window.
0: 250 years seems like, you know? Independence from England was like no big deal.
1: I cannot with you.
0: You know?
1: I can't. Strictly, that's a rumor, people. That's just
0: a
1: rumor.
0: Say we can push it back a month.
1: That's a rumor.
0: I think Congress would be right to push it back a month.
1: You stop it. Don't agree with Congress on this.
0: I'm just saying. No. All right, we got the show underway. We're going to do car line comedy coming up in just a few minutes. We're going to tell our jokes and hear yours.
1: Ooh, that's right.
0: We got a lot to do, and we got a wedding-themed daily debate today because we're talking all things wedding. It's going to be very, very wedding-focused.
1: Sorry.
0: Yes. It's going to be wedding-focused. It's Kevin and Audrey. It's 104.1 KRBE.
2: Hi, good afternoon from the Bell Furniture Unbeatable Prices Traffic Desk. We do have a closed highway, I-45 North Freeway southbound. You're shut down between West Road and West Mount Houston. There's a 55-minute slowdown from Rankin. Use the Hardy Toll Road as a faster way around. 610 West Loop northbound at Westheimer. A crash takes out two right lanes. East Sam Houston Parkway southbound at the toll bridge. A stalled car blocks the right lane. There's a half-hour delay. I'm Becca Parker with your KRBE traffic check.
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5: That's right. 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
4: All right, Audrey Rose, I'm ready for you.
5: Okay, you ready?
4: I'm ready for your jokes.
5: You ready? All right. What do you call a curious piece of toast?
4: A curious piece of toast.
5: Yeah.
4: I don't know.
5: Wonder Bread.
4: Wonder Bread.
5: Yeah, Wonder Bread. Where's my rim shot?
4: There you go. Wonder Bread.
5: What do you call a bear caught in the rain?
4: What do you call a bear caught in the rain?
5: Yeah.
4: I don't know.
5: A drizzly bear. That's from John. Thank you, John.
4: Drizzly bear.
5: A drizzly bear. The first
4: That's
5: one was
4: good.
5: From him, too.
4: That was a really good one. A drizzly bear.
5: Okay, what kind of trains do ballerinas take?
4: What kind of trains do ballerinas take?
5: Yeah. Your time's up. You got it?
4: Okay, I don't know.
5: Toot-toot train.
4: Toot-toot train.
5: What did the fisherman say to the magician?
4: I don't know.
5: Oh, come on. I figured you'd eat this one. Pick a cod! Any cod!
4: Any cod! Pick a cod!
5: All right, I'm gonna wrap this one up here. What happened when Wednesday went to the gym?
4: What happened when Wednesday went to the gym?
5: Uh-huh.
4: I don't know.
5: It worked out halfway and got tired and went home. Because it's hump day! Get it? Because it's half day, half of the week. Worked out halfway. Halfway? What? Are you kidding me? Are you kidding me?
4: That was a real stretch.
5: It was because it's hump day.
4: A real stretch.
5: Ah.
4: Yeah.
5: Dang, I'm sorry, Jessica. That one got sent in my DMs.
4: Okay.
5: Yeah, Jessica, dang. I'm sorry. I tried. I tried, girl. I tried.
4: Part two of Carline Comedy stars
5: really
4: you and your jokes.
5: The hump day. In that joke. I liked it.
4: 833-390-5723.
5: Kevin's looking like that was awful.
4: You got to really work hard to slip a hump day joke into me.

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1: 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Mm-hmm. Give us your name. Give us your joke.
2: Hi, my name's Kathleen.
1: Hey, Kathleen. Hi, Kathleen. What's your joke today?
2: What did the eye doctor ask Jose?
1: What did the eye doctor ask Jose? Tell us.
2: Jose, can you see?
1: By the dawn's early light. Yeah, that's good. Perfect for this time of year. Thank you, Kathleen.
2: Thank you.
1: It's Kevin and Audrey. Give us your name. Give us your joke.
3: It's Olivia.
1: Olivia! What's your joke?
3: Where do fish like to vacation?
1: Where do fish like to vacation?
4: Yeah, tell us.
3: Finland.
1: Finland. Yeah, Finland.
4: I'm surprised we didn't eat that one.
1: It's a good place. It's a good vacation spot when you're a fish. Finland. Yeah.
3: happy hump day.
4: Thank you, Miss Olivia. Happy hump day, girl.
1: Oh, come on. Thanks, Olivia.
3: Bye-bye.
1: Bye. It's Kevin and Audrey. Give us your name. Give us your joke.
5: It's John.
4: John!
5: Happy hump day, my peach!
4: That's right, that was John. Next. You know what day it is.
1: I knew that was coming. All right. All right, John.
5: Kevin Quinn, Audie Rose. Why did the fish get bad grades?
1: Another fish joke. Why did the fish get bad grades? Tell us, John.
4: Yeah.
5: Because he was below sea level.
1: Below sea level. Yeah. Yeah.
4: That's a good
1: real
4: one,
1: mediocre
4: John.
1: Student. Below sea level. Yeah. Yeah. Reminds me of when I was in school. I must have been a fish.
5: Yeah.
4: Oh, thank you, John.
5: Have a good one, guys.
4: Bye.
0: Your Music Plus.
6: Hi, it's Gracie Abrams with my new song, Hit the Wall. 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
0: Gracie Abrams on the process of building her new album.
6: The process of building out this album was pretty exciting because there were all versions of starts for each of the songs. Some began with lyrics, some with melodies, and some with a very obvious feeling that... you know, for the first time in a while, I had the room being off tour to take, you know, the time to look at. So the process varied, which I sometimes get frustrated with in real time because, you know, you sometimes wish there could be a formula that always worked for you, but it's the unpredictability of making anything ever that really, I think, is what I love most in the end. You know, the road, looking back on the road that it took to get to a song feeling whole.

0: What's the craziest thing you ever saw at a wedding?
1: That was Gracie Abel.
0: It's Kevin and Audrey on 104.1 KRBE. That's our daily debate today. Of course, the wedding of the century about to take place this weekend in Madison Square Garden. A couple of minor celebrity figures. Taylor Swift, Travis Kelce, supposedly going to be tying the knot. 1,000 invited guests, 3:30 p.m., cocktail hour at 4. This is what we're hearing, the wedding ceremony, 5:30 p.m. All this Friday afternoon. Mm-hmm. And, I don't know.
2: Tomorrow's the rehearsal dinner. So the first event tomorrow is supposed to be going down from 6 p.m. to 10 p.m. for rehearsal
0: dinner. You got to rehearse something like this, you know?
2: In the smallest, that's only going to have like 100 guests.
0: $5 million apparently out of Taylor's pocket just for security alone. 130 NYPD officers involved in taking care of security just to make sure nothing goes wrong.
2: I've heard that they've spent like upwards of like close to $10 million altogether on this wedding.
0: Oh, it's going to be more than that.
2: Yeah.
0: $5 million on security?
2: That's what like the rumor is floating around there, starting at $10 million or above.
0: So who's going to show their ass at the wedding? That's the question.
2: We already have our running bet on it. It's going to be Jason.
0: Jason Kelce.
2: You know it's going to be Jason.
0: Yeah, that whole family.
2: Yeah.
0: They are definitely going to be the one, you know, because the Swift family, they're a little classy.
2: I think he's going to make the first speech. My money is Jason Kelce will make the first speech at the reception, right?
0: With his shirt off?

0: open bar, but
1: I heard it's going to be drink tickets. Everybody's going to get two drink tickets.
0: Two drink tickets, and that's
1: yep,
0: two
1: that's
0: drinks
1: it.
0: Minimum. That's
1: just
0: what you
1: to keep
0: get.
1: It, just to keep it, you know, from getting out of hand. That's what they're going to tell the whole Kelsey side of the family. It was drink tickets only. Everybody else has open bar, but the Kelseys are only going to get these red tickets, you
0: all
1: know?
0: All you get, and you keep your right. dad moves for later on in the night, okay?
1: The don't bartender's like, early. Anybody named Kelsey, you have to ask for a ticket. Everybody else gets free drinks. So funny. All right, what's the craziest thing you ever saw at a wedding?
0: Craziest thing I ever saw.
1: I had a wedding DJ entertainment business. I DJed weddings for a long time, really mostly before I moved out here to Houston.
0: So you went to a lot of weddings.
1: I've been to hundreds and hundreds of weddings.
0: Okay.
1: Nothing like what Taylor's doing.
0: So
1: I've never entertained at a $10 million wedding.
0: Well, what crazy
1: But I've been to a lot of crazy weddings. So one of the weddings that I went to was a like a redneck wedding, like a out in the woods wedding where they decided to cater it themselves.
0: Okay.
1: And they had smokers right by the pavilion where they got married out in the middle of the woods.
0: Uh-huh.
1: And they were making beer can chicken, beer butt chicken. You ever heard of this?
0: Beer butt chicken.
1: Yeah,
0: no.
1: It's where you shove a can of beer up a chicken's butt and you smoke it. And the beer is supposed to, you know, it's hot.
0: To enhance the flavor.
1: It basically marinates the chicken from the inside and cooks it, makes it real juicy. But you got to open.
0: You put a whole beer can in your
1: up
0: chicken?
1: Up the chicken's butt, yeah. Mm-hmm.
0: Do they remove that before you
1: well,
0: eat
1: yeah,
0: it?
1: Well, yeah, yeah. You stand the chicken up in the smoker, right? And it steams the chicken from the inside. While it's smoking.
0: I've never heard of this dish before.
1: Beer butt chicken.
0: Beer butt chicken.
1: Yeah.
0: Yeah.
1: Yeah.
0: We didn't have this growing up. I'm this from Colorado.
1: Was,
0: this we didn't
1: was
0: do
1: the,
0: that there.
1: This is the way they were going to cater chicken. The wedding. I was there beforehand setting up my DJ equipment. And there was an explosion that happened in the smoker because like 25 of the 60 chickens that they did, one of the people that they helped that was volunteering on the smoker didn't open the cans of Bush Light or whatever they were using.
0: No.
1: Natural Light.
0: So you just had chickens just popping up all over the place?
1: Exploding
0: all over?
1: The beer cans exploded. You're supposed to open the beer can and put it inside the chicken.
0: Oh.
1: And they forgot to
0: they
1: open like 20 cans.
0: They already ruined the wedding.
1: Yeah.
0: Nobody's getting chicken. Everybody that wanted chicken that day, they're out.
1: Like 20 chickens exploded with beer cans inside of them. That's the craziest thing I ever saw at a wedding.
0: Can't stop that.
1: What's the craziest thing you ever saw at a wedding? 20 chickens exploding with unopened beer cans inside after they got super hot in the smoker. Yeah.
0: One by one by one.
1: Yeah.
0: Yeah, okay, so we need some stories.
1: We need the stories from you. What's the craziest thing you ever saw at a wedding? 833-390-5723. We're talking about it on Instagram and on Facebook today. It's Kevin and Audrey. We're just basically celebrating love.
2: Hi, good afternoon.

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0: You know, one of the things we haven't mentioned during the show yet so far, Audrey, is that this week we've been giving away tickets to see Noah. Yeah.
1: What the heck did you just...
0: You didn't hear that? Yeah.
1: What the heck was that?
0: International recording artist Noah. Yeah, Noah Kahn.
1: That's how he says his name. That's what he goes by?
0: That's it. Yes. Oh. Yes.
1: That's it's better than the stories that are circulated about him. Did you hear the other story?
0: Oh, about the person that pooped at the concert?
1: Yeah. Please don't poop your pants at my concert.
0: That's what the person was doing. He, instead of going to the bathroom, he was like, I love being at this Noah.
1: Oh, you're so terrible. Well, anytime you hear us play Noah Kahn's The Great Divide all the way up until 5 p.m., we're going to hook you up with tickets to see him in Arlington.
0: Yeah, so you got to listen for Noah. When you hear the song, you want to call us back.
1: Don't poop your pants, though.
0: Yeah,
1: don't do
0: please.
1: That.
0: Well, you know, we're not telling you not to.

0: KRBE.
1: Noah Kahn in Arlington.
2: It's KRBE. Who's this?
3: This is Millie.
4: Like Millie Vanilli. Girl, you know it's true.
3: Hi.
4: What are you calling us for?
3: Calling for Noah Kahn tickets for my daughters.
2: Yeah, you want to go see Noah Kahn?
4: Only if you say it like that, we'll tell you that you're caller 104.
3: Oh, no, it's
4: okay, there you go, there you go. He's playing at a Globe Life Field in Arlington on July 30th, and you got a pair of tickets, so congrats!
3: Yay, thank you guys.

0: got back from a wedding in Italy mm-hmm. from my roommate, and we are all Texans playing red, white, and blue at an Italian venue with the groom's family all being British and all from the UK.
1: Wow. That's a culture.
0: We play the classic Toby Keith.
1: That's a culture clash over there. So you're in Italy. you're playing Toby Keith at the reception. Yeah, how did the locals take you?
0: They all stood there and just watched us, and it was all the Texans on the dance floor.
1: Yeah. Oh yeah. You guys I'm sure made quite the impression.
2: I can't.
0: Oh yeah.
2: I'm not even surprised. Did they start doing what's the other like line dance that people like to do? The Cotton Eyed Road or something like that?
1: Copperhead Road.
2: Copperhead Road. There we go. Yeah. Did you guys do that one too?
0: We did. We sure did.
2: That's always at a wedding. It's all, especially a Texas wedding.
1: You gotta two-step around when you're from Texas. You know, you gotta spread the word. It's like, you know, they came over here for the World Cup and they fell in love with ranch dressing. We gotta spread a little Texas.

0: From the teardrops on her guitar, all the way to... Here's to Happily Ever After with Taylor and Travis.
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0: our morning routines. But you know, the other thing too is some of the celebrities that are coming in, because some confirmation has been in about some celebrities that are here early for the nuptials.
1: Yep.
0: Like Sabrina Carpenter is in town now.
1: Yeah,
0: and Sharon has officially arrived today.
1: Mm-hmm.
0: So I'm wondering if they're going to be part of the first 100 guests for tomorrow's event.
1: For the
0: rehearsal dinner.
1: Uh-huh. Only 100 people are coming to that. 1,000 people are going to be at the wedding itself. We're talking about Taylor Swift's wedding, by the way.
0: In
1: case you didn't pick up on that. The wedding of the century, we're being called. 130 NYPD officers apparently going to be there making sure that, you know, nothing goes wrong. $5 million is the security bill. That's what we're hearing.
0: I'm curious if we'll be able to even get a glimpse still of, like, Taylor's wedding dress.
1: Dior, I think, is one of the designers that's being rumored to be the designer for her wedding dress. Dior.
0: But see, the thing is that because they're doing all these precautions and stuff like that, like, as fans, we probably won't even be able to get, like, a little glimpse of what it looks like now.
1: Uh-huh.
0: Because I also heard that they're putting up tents and they're doing all these different barriers so you can't see anything. They're blocking things off where nothing will be able to be seen.
1: I think we're going to get to see some. I think some stuff's going to pop out from there.
0: You think?
1: Yeah.
0: I wonder if she's going to have more than one wedding dress, too.
1: More than one wedding dress? Like a costume change? Like an actual...
0: Well, yeah, because you got the dress that you wear for the ceremony, and then you need the dress that you're wearing for the party.
1: The reception itself.
0: Yeah. And I don't see Taylor, like, bunching.
1: And then midway through, like, you know, you got to change dresses, too, like, when you get ready to leave.
0: Oh.
1: Right?
0: So you think she probably has three?
1: Three
0: dresses?
1: At least.
0: Mm-hmm. The leaving dress.
1: Yeah.
0: I mean, think about
1: the dress that you wear before you go. You got to pop something else on.
0: Yeah. She may have like three or four different wedding dresses.
1: Did you hear that that Travis and Taylor's intimate boudoir photos may have leaked? I made that up. That's not true.
0: Who gave you those sources?
1: That's not true.
0: What the?
1: Yeah, that's just something I... Wouldn't that be fun if it was true, though?

0: We know the real work it takes to run a household.
1: Laundry, dishes, repeat. Laundry, dishes, repeat.
0: Make the mundane more fun when you listen to KRBE at home on the free KRBE app.

0: They're calling it the drink of the summer. And everybody's always like saying stuff like that. Oh, this is the drink of the summer. This is you know, summer's big, big thing. I think this is really going to be it. And I'm wondering if they will be serving this, you know, like at Taylor's wedding.
1: This drink?
0: This beverage. Well, it's definitely the drink du jour right now.
1: Everybody's, what's the drink? Is it alcoholic drink? What is it?
0: It's actually alcohol free.
1: Oh, okay.
0: Yeah.
1: So everybody can partake.
0: Mm-hmm.
1: All right. So what is it?
0: Pickle lemonade.
1: Ugh. You lost me with pickles.
0: That's what makes it special.
1: I mean, yeah, but you know.
0: You put pickle brine in your lemonade. Yeah. Salty and tangy. Pickle juice complements the citrus in the lemonade, resulting in a drink that's not overly sweet. By the way, it's KRBE 104.1, Kevin and Audrey. You use fresh squeezed juice for the best flavor. And then, you know, you could also go store-bought lemon, I guess, if you want.
1: You know what's crazy is, like, we were talking, when you were out on Monday, we were talking about strange food combos. And somebody else had like, another pickle drink concoction, too. They said pickled and, like, in pineapple.
0: Pickle pineapple.
1: Yeah. And the same thing. Like, the sweet and savory is supposed to be really, really good. So
0: pineapple's supposed to make, you know.
1: I guess I should try it then. Like,
0: everything tastes better.
1: Yeah. They said it was good. And this is coming from somebody, like, not me, but the listener. They don't like pickles either. And they said it was delicious.
0: Pickle
1: lemonade. There might be
0: lemonade.
1: Something to it. Pickled lemonade.
0: Yeah.
1: Pickle in your sweet stuff. Like, yeah, maybe something to it.
0: Yeah. All right. Yeah. Well, look for it everywhere. Pickle lemonade. And if you're doing a lemonade stand, maybe you add some pickle juice to your lemonade. And then instead of like selling it for $1 a cup or $2 a cup, $5 a cup, whatever, you could, you know, sell enhanced pickle lemonade. And,
1: like,
0: you know,
1: what you're doing there.
0: You could be a real entrepreneur.
1: Yeah, you got
0: to be groundbreaking.
1: You got a leg up on your competition.
0: Get the Grillo's, you know,
1: with your lemonade.
0: There you go. You could really like corner the market in the neighborhood.
1: Why are you sharing all this info? This is like a side hustle we could be doing.
0: We are not young and cute enough to do lemonade stands.
1: I think we have like a cutting edge thing here. We'll do lemonade.
0: We could hire kids to do it
1: for us. We'll tell you jokes with your lemonade. How about that? We got lemonade jokes and pickled lemonade. People don't have that in the market. Pickled lemonade with jokes.
0: There you go. And so we're an adult. Yeah, we're adults selling lemonade.
1: They don't know that we're adults. They can just, we're kids at heart.
0: Our kids are in the bathroom.
1: Buy our lemonade.
0: Buy our lemonade.
2: Hi, good afternoon from the Bell Furniture, Unbeta Bell Prices Traffic Desk. We do have a closed highway, I-45 North Freeway southbound. You are shut down between West Road and West Mount Houston. It is due to a heavy truck accident. You've got a 45-minute slowdown from Rankin. I-45 Gulf Freeway northbound at Scarsdale. Watch for a stalled heavy truck in the left lane. Sam Houston Tollway northbound at Highway 3 Old Galveston Road. There is a truck fire in the right lane. I'm Becca Parker with your KRBE traffic check.
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0: Kevin and Audrey shine the spotlight on mediocrity with the Underwhelming Achievement Awards.
1: Yes, you don't have to be knocking it out of the park every day to really win at life. Sometimes it's about the mediocre things that you do on a day-to-day basis.
2: Yeah, we set the bar very, very low around here, which is why we want to acknowledge your underwhelming achievement.
1: This, the most underwhelming of all days. And you could join the Underwhelming Achievement Awards by texting us to 37530, your story of underwhelming achievement. What did you do today that was so underwhelming it needs to be shared and celebrated?
2: Yeah.
1: What did you do today, Audrey?
2: Okay, so this morning, you know, I took my time. I cleaned the kitchen. I was, like, unpacking some stuff, throwing things in the trash.
1: Yeah, you moved recently.
2: I recently moved, so I'm
1: less than
2: out of
1: a week
2: box.
1: Into your new house.
2: And the trash was full. I noticed it was full. And what I did, like any person, when you see a full can of trash,
1: yeah,
2: I tied the little ties on it. And I left it there.
1: There you go. Very underwhelming.
2: Because I was like, eventually it'll get dumped, but it's not going to get dumped by your girl.
1: You tied the bag closed.
2: I tied it closed.
1: Well done.
2: Walked away.
1: You know,
2: did it like I didn't even see it from there on out.
1: My underwhelming achievement actually spanned 2 days. Yesterday, I was at a cocktail party for the retirement of one of our coworkers.
2: Yeah.
1: And there was another person at the cocktail party that shares my same name who didn't close their tab at the bar last night. If anybody follows this radio station, you know.
2: I cannot believe you're going to have to put his business out here like
1: you
2: that.
1: You know who that is.
2: Little jerk.
1: Yeah. Somebody who also is named Kevin on the staff did not close his bar tab.
2: Walked right on out.
1: Do you know how I know that? Because he left early and I was still there and they came looking for Kevin saying, Kevin, you did not close your tab, Kevin. I said, I don't have a tab. Oh, wait. Yes, I forgot. I do have a tab. Let me go and take care of this for you because I left my credit card behind there, right? Yes. Okay, give me the credit card. So they hand me...
2: Special case credit card.
1: Right.
2: Kevin was walking around like, look what I got
1: a new venture capital card. Yeah. So I closed out his credit card. And my underwhelming achievement for today is I definitely returned the credit card to the appropriate owner who was grateful.
2: Did
1: yes, I returned his credit card.
2: You, after leaving a nice tip.
1: I did not. Yes, I did. I left a generous tip. And I did not spend any of the other Kevin's money. So that was my underwhelming.

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0: It's time to honor another Houston shining star of Completely Unremarkable, Kevin and Audrey's Underwhelming Achievement Awards.
1: Hello.
2: Hey, it's Kevin and Audrey from KRBE. Who's this?
1: Hi, this is Nikki.
3: We heard you had a very underwhelming achievement today.
1: I wore my good bra today. And Audrey, I know you know what that means.
3: Yeah, girl.
1: There's one bra in your arsenal that for whatever reason, it's better than the rest. Right?
3: It is.
1: And tell me if I'm wrong, that bra sometimes gets washed a little less because you're wearing it so often.
3: Because it does everything just perfect. Like, it makes everything sit just right, gets my confidence up. I feel like, who's that girl? I know what you mean.
1: Absolutely.
4: Is it the most comfortable bra that you own, or is
3: that
4: it just...
3: Too.
1: Absolutely. You know, like, sometimes you're not wearing it the full day, so it's not, like, super dirty.
3: Yeah.
1: So then you just wear it again the next day.
3: You can get, like, an extra use out of it, maybe.
1: Yeah, like one or two. You know, we don't want to be gross or nothing like that, but...
4: I guess the idea of wearing your good bra is so you don't have to wear it the full day, huh?
1: Yeah, oh, I like that.
4: You deserve an Oscar-style acceptance speech.
3: Yes, you do, so go right ahead, love.
1: Well, I want to thank the one person who bought this bra and put it on me, and it's me.
4: Yeah.
1: Thank you, me, for buying this bra and wearing it too many times without washing it. Thank you.
4: Love it.
3: Yes.
4: Are an underwhelming achiever in a big way.
3: Big winner.
1: Thank you.
4: Your cups runneth over.
1: Yes, literally, some days. Just
3: don't get him started. He will do this all day.
1: Yes, I'm sure.
5: I could

0: 104.1 KRBE, Kevin and Audrey. All day today, our daily debate, we're talking weddings and what's the craziest thing you've ever seen at a wedding. We haven't gotten to your story yet. What is the craziest thing you ever saw at a wedding?
1: Okay, I hope she's not listening.
0: I love stories that start like that.
1: I hope she's not listening because she's already a little irritated with me. So my sister-in-law, we had to go to a wedding recently. I want to say maybe just like a year or 2 years ago. And it was like a cowboy. It was like a Western-themed wedding.
0: Okay.
1: All right.
0: Some of the best weddings are like cowboy.
1: Boots were required. You know, the hats
0: country weddings.
1: There. Yes. Yeah. It was in like a whole like hall. And
0: those get rowdy real quick,
1: yeah,
0: too.
1: They do. Yeah, they do. And the thing was, like, the wedding itself went well. It's just the reception. The drinks
0: That's
1: were flowing.
0: When things get out of hand.
1: And my sister-in-law actually ended up, like, in a fist fight at the end of the night. Of the
0: Why did it come to fisticuffs?
1: I think it was some past baby mama drama stuff that, came into play. It was like an episode of Maury. Her ex brought the new thing in there, and the new thing and her were not getting along. And
0: I see.
1: It ended up with some slaps and some hair pulling.
0: Your sister-in-law, was it she involved in the wedding, or this was not her wedding? It was like she was just a guest.
1: No, this was like her daughter's wedding.
0: Her daughter's wedding. Jeez. Oh, my God.
1: It was not good.
0: She was the mother of the bride.
1: Yeah, she's the oldest.
0: And the ex was there.
1: She's the oldest of my husband's siblings. She's the oldest.
0: Wow.
1: So, she's the big sister.
0: Wow.
1: Yeah.
0: Who was the ex the father of the bride?
1: Yeah. She's Jessica. It was Jessica's ex, his new girl. Okay.
0: Okay.
1: All right. But they share her daughter together. So naturally, he was there.
0: He's bringing his woman. Yeah.
1: Yeah. Oh. And things went awry real fast. But at least they waited till the end of the wedding. This was at the end of the wedding, towards the end of the night.
0: Right after the Jack Daniels had been consumed all
1: 100%,
0: night.
1: 100%.
0: Yeah. Everybody had been drinking Jack and.
1: After all it was done, it was kind of a hot mess. I'm actually surprised it didn't go down during the little Polish dance that they did. Because I don't know if you've gone to like Polish weddings, but they do this little march that they do where everybody's drinking and marching along.
0: Yeah.
1: I think that's when things started getting rough. And that's when
0: you bump into people on purpose a little too hard.
1: Yeah,
0: I know what you're talking about.
1: That's what it happened.
0: It's the passive aggressive shoving.
1: Yeah.
0: What's the craziest thing you've ever seen at a wedding? We want to hear from you at 833-390-5723. You know, those receptions, the alcohol gets involved, the tempers start to flare.
1: What is
0: the craziest thing you ever saw? It's Kevin and Audrey and KRBE.
2: Hi, good afternoon from the Bell Furniture, Unbeatable Prices Traffic Desk. I-45 North Freeway southbound, things are still shut down between West Road and West Mount Houston. It's a heavy truck accident causing a 1 hour and 15 minute delay from Rankin. Think about using the Hardy Toll Road as a faster way around. Sam Houston Tollway northbound at Highway 3 Old Galveston Road. That truck fire is still blocking the right lane. You should expect delays. I'm Becca Parker with your KRBE traffic check.
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0: 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Should you put ketchup on eggs? Is a hot dog a sandwich? 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We settle nothing, argue everything. And if you love a good debate, follow me at DJ Kevin Quinn. I got takes hotter than Houston asphalt in August.
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0: 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Let me ask you a question, Audrey.
1: Yeah.
0: Are people participating on social media with this daily debate? What is the craziest thing you ever saw at a wedding?
1: Yeah, they are. The stories have been pretty funny, actually, too. So
0: I want to hear some from social.
1: Caitlin said, happened at mine. Couple of the groomsmen were getting high in the groom's cottage and were stoned coming down the aisle.
0: Yeah.
1: It's never been a more entertaining wedding.
0: I think that's more common than she probably would realize.
1: Really?
0: Yeah.
1: What about this one? They said like a groom broke his knee dancing at the wedding. That's
0: oh
1: what Mari said.
0: Oh my God. Can you imagine? It's the biggest day of your life, you know, getting married. And you walk down the aisle and trip over something and break your knee, or you're dancing and you're being an idiot. And you go from, like, you know, the happiest you've ever been to in traction.
1: You're like the most pain I've had.
0: Yeah.
1: You know, that also probably ruined like your honeymoon.
0: Your honeymoon you're spending in rehab or in surgery. So much for the Maldives.
1: Oh my gosh, what about this one? Oh, this is from our friend Al Torres, our photographer.
0: Love
1: friend.
0: Al.
1: Okay, so Al said at a wedding he was doing photography for, they couldn't find the rings. A bridesmaid said the photographer had them last in front of all of the guests, but the mom of the child ring bearer actually had them, and one of the groomsmen fainted and moved the fake flowers closer to a candle and lit it up a bit. All of this at the same wedding. It was just like a hot mess is what Al said.
0: That was fire a wedding that had a curse over it.
1: Yeah, fire and rings. Fire
0: right.
1: and rings.
0: Fire and rings. It sounds like a George L.L. Martin, you know?
1: I didn't even think to call Al. I bet you he's seen a lot of stuff as like a photographer.
0: Anytime, any wedding vendor, this is what I wanted to hear from wedding vendors today. Like, if you're a wedding entertainer, a photographer, a caterer, you guys have stories. I know, because I DJ'd at weddings for years and have seen a lot.
1: This one, Kevin. The bride walked down the aisle to the Kermit and Miss Piggy song, Happy, from the Muppet movie. I mean, anything goes at the weddings. They're special day, man. They do whatever they want to do.
0: What is the craziest thing you've ever seen at a wedding? Of course, we've got a big wedding coming up this week.
1: A family going full WWF during the musical Chairs number at the wedding.
0: Oh,
1: now,
0: God.
1: That was epic is what Angel said.

0: your name.
1: Yeah, she's going to write your name on the save the date if you're invited. It's Kevin and Audrey. 1,000 people going to be at her wedding on Friday, 100 at her rehearsal dinner tomorrow. This is all the numbers that we're hearing. This should be official.
0: Yeah.
1: I don't know. Page Six has a detailed timeline of all the events.
0: Well, I was going to get into that. What's clogging our feet?
1: Oh, well, yeah.
0: I got it. Okay. I got the events on here.
1: You've got the scuttlebutt.
0: I got the timeline, so I'll break it down of what we can expect and when everything is going down.
1: Okay, make sure you hang out with us over the next couple of minutes. If you haven't had Taylor Swift overload yet, we have more details to put you into an absolute diabetic coma of Taylor Swift.

0: you don't have to.
1: What's clogging our feed with Kevin and Audrey?
2: Okay, we officially have the full wedding itinerary for Taylor and Travis tomorrow. The wedding of the century.
3: I'm at the edge of my seat right now, Audrey. I'm at the edge of my very perch.
2: Here's the event. So tomorrow, starting at 6 p.m. to 10:30, is rehearsal dinner. Now, this is what's been leaked to Page Six.
3: What are we eating?
2: It's going to be an intimate rehearsal dinner, roughly 100 people, 100 plus friends and family. It's taking place inside a smaller theater inside Madison Square Garden. Mm-hmm. And the guests are going to be arriving securely through a 4-pin entrance.
3: Okay. Are we having halibut?
2: I mean,
3: is it lobster?
2: They didn't say that part. They didn't say that part.
3: Coq au vin?
2: Okay. Then we're moving on to Friday night. Okay. So Friday, the actual wedding day. 3 p.m., the main venue doors are going to open. 4 p.m., a pre-ceremony cocktail hour is going to kick off on the 6th floor. And then 5:30, the official wedding ceremony begins on the main arena floor.
3: All right. I've heard that Taylor Swift has hired several lookalikes for all the events, including her actual wedding itself, so she doesn't have to actually walk down the aisle with Travis.
2: What?
3: She can actually relax. And
2: just watch her own wedding?
3: Yes.
2: Just watch it?
3: She could be a spectator hanging out with her friends.
2: Well, it'll be pretty nice because the space is reportedly being transformed into a massive fairy tale garden featuring a custom castle installation. At 6:30 to 2 a.m., though, is when the real party's getting started. The grand wedding reception is going to take place on the arena floor with over 1,000 guests and is expected to go late into the night to like 2 a.m.
3: Mm.
2: So there we go. Now, do you think we'll get any photos leaked or anything like that so us, you know, commoners can see any part of this wedding?
3: I hope so.
2: Anything on social media?
3: I hope so. The other rumor I heard is that Travis Kelce insisted that every guest at the wedding receive a custom pair of sneakers to change into after the dinner so that during the dancing, everybody's nice and comfortable. Customized sneakers.
2: You want to make this nice and fancy?
3: Yeah.
2: Well, you want to make it nice and nice sneakers? Because you got to get down if you're going to get on the dance floor.
3: You got to be able to dance. So everybody's going to get custom Taylor and Travis sneakers to commemorate the day.
2: It's fancy, I guess. That's a nice gift for them.
3: And everybody, instead of Jordan almonds,
2: mm-hmm.
3: you know how you know normally when you go to a wedding, you get a little souvenir at your place setting?
2: Yeah.
3: Like Jordan almonds or something like that, a little something to take home.
2: What are they
3: Everybody's going to get one of Taylor's sourdough starters.
2: Oh, yeah, because they didn't ask for gifts. They wanted nobody to bring any gifts to this wedding.
3: They'll get sourdough starters to take home, you know? So you could stick that
2: These are all unconfirmed rumors. Don't listen to what Kevin's saying. These are all unconfirmed.
3: I've also heard that Blake Lively and Ryan Reynolds are planning on protesting outside the venue because they were not invited. They are persona non grata.
2: Okay, well, they're not going to be protesting, but do you want a real rumor from that situation?
3: Yes.
2: So apparently Taylor is feeling really bad because Blake is not invited to her wedding. Now, people close to her, sources close to her said that the part of the reason she didn't invite her is she didn't want her to overshadow her big day.
3: Okay.
2: And their drama to overshadow the big day. So she's starting to actually feel really guilty. This is according to sources maybe just a few hours ago. Because you know she just arrived in New York. So
3: you think that she's going to
2: change her mind. I just think that
3: she could put Blake and Ryan at the kids' table.
2: She's not doing
3: There's always an extra space at the kids' table.
2: You want to talk about killing the friendship right there? No. No, don't put her in the kids' table.
3: Listen,
2: there's no coming back from that.
3: Blake, Ryan. You guys can come. You're gonna have to.
2: I know I'm your godmother to some of your kids.
3: You're gonna have to sit at the kids' table, but you two can come. It's fine.
4: 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Katy Freeway eastbound at Kirkwood. There's a crash across 3 left lanes. You are stopped from Eldridge Parkway. I-45 North Freeway southbound. You're still shut down between West Road and West Mount Houston. It's due to a heavy truck accident. It's a 50-minute slowdown right now from Rankin. Think about using the Hardy Toll Road as a faster way around. I'm Becca Parker with your KRBE traffic check.
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0: 833-390-5723. We got a major wedding coming up this weekend for a celebrity couple that people, you know, minor celebrity couple, right?
1: Yeah, minor. 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
0: What's the craziest thing you've ever seen at a wedding? Final word is next. 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
2: Love me like a brother. 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
1: 833-390-5723. Our daily debate. We want to know the craziest thing you've ever seen at a wedding. What was it?
2: So I just got back from a wedding in Italy from my roommate, and we are all Texans playing red, white, and blue at an Italian venue with the groom's family all being British and all from the UK.
1: Wow. That's a culture.
2: We play the classic Toby Keith.
1: That's a culture clash over there. So you're in Italy. you're playing Toby Keith. At the reception. Yeah, how did the locals take you?
2: They all stood there and just watched us, and it was all the Texans on the dance floor.
1: Yeah. Oh yeah. You guys I'm sure made quite the impression.
3: I can't.
2: Oh yeah.
3: I'm not even surprised. Did they start doing what's the other like line dance that people like do? The Cotton Eyed Road or something like that?
1: Copperhead Road.
3: There you go. Yeah. Did you guys do that one too?
2: We did.
3: See?
2: We sure did.
3: That's always at a wedding. It's all, especially a Texas wedding.
1: You gotta two-step around when you're from Texas. You know, you gotta spread the word. It's like, you know, they came over here for the World Cup and they fell in love with ranch dressing. We gotta spread a little Texas love everywhere we go.
3: Let's show you how we two-step.
4: Hi, good afternoon from the Bell Furniture on Vita Bell Prices Traffic Desk. I-45 North Freeway southbound, things are still shut down. Between West Road and West Mount Houston, nothing gets by. It's due to a heavy truck accident. There's an hour and 15-minute slowdown from Rankin. Katy Freeway eastbound at Kirkwood, a crash did clear. Things are still a bit slow from Eldridge Parkway. I-45 North Freeway northbound at West Road, that wreck is out of the way. Things are unwinding from Parker. I'm Becca Parker with your KRBE traffic check.
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0: 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This is crazy what we're learning in light of the World Cup being here.
1: Oh, that's right, because Team USA plays tonight.
0: Yeah.
1: Hey!
0: Houston's been in the spotlight because of this, and one of the things that have stood out to fans is our stadium. And, you know, we have been bitching. Well,
1: no, we do. We do. I complain about the parking over there. Yeah. Complain about, like, that it needs renovations, all that stuff.
0: That's kind of a strong word I just used there. But we have been complaining about NRG, a.k.a. Houston Stadium, for a long time. But apparently, online, people have been handing out praise from the atmosphere in person to how it looks on TV. Some people call it the most beautiful stadium.
1: What?
0: Yeah. Yeah, The Athletic ranked the stadium fifth among World Cup venues for match day experience. And they give it high marks for atmosphere, transportation, aesthetics, and suitability for soccer.
1: Hmm, so apparently we have a gym in our own backyard. Who knew? Who knew?
0: Yeah, it's one of three World Cup stadiums that have the retractable roof and air conditioning. It's one of the few within the host city limits. And fans have been raving about all kinds of things that have to do with, you know, the aesthetics and the comfort. They say Houston is by far the best. I like the location, the chemistry. I like the atmosphere.
1: So does this mean that we are going to love on our stadium just a little bit more now?
0: I don't know. You know, when you have it all the time, you take it for granted.
1: That's true.
0: So, well, I think we're going to continue to, you know, crap on NRG Stadium or whatever.
1: Oh, our soon-to-be Reliant Stadium?
0: Reliant.
1: Yeah.
0: Yeah.
1: I mean, whatever. It's our stadium to crap on, though.
0: Yeah, okay? Exactly.
1: It's ours.
0: What do we call it? Whatever. It,

0: It's Kevin and Audrey on 104.1 KRBE. You know what we didn't talk about all show were these daredevils that climbed the Empire State Building. It looks like what they were doing was trying to propose.
1: And promote world peace, because they brought like a whole banner with them too. I've been seeing this on my timeline, and it's just nuts to me. I mean,
0: you think they were trying to show up, Taylor and Travis? Because this all happened in New York. You know, a big, huge wedding's going down in New York. They're like, you know what? We can be even more romantic than, like, the biggest celebrities on the planet right now.
1: You think they thought to themselves, let's show them how to do a real proposal.
0: Show them how to do romance right. You know, they have the money to do Madison Square Garden, but we can climb on top of the Empire State Building and get national, international news.
1: I mean, and climb thousands and thousands of feet in the air. Possibly shut down the Empire State Building as police descend on us to try to get us down from here.
0: They got taken to jail.
1: Yeah, they did.
0: By the way, they're known for these stunts. The more we find out about these people, they are like climbers. They're professional climbers. They're like daredevils. They climb all over buildings and crap.
1: I don't know how you get into that as a profession, but
0: I think it's a hobby. I think
1: the looking at the followers and stuff like that, I guess it is their profession.
0: Well,
1: I
0: mean, maybe they make money
1: on social media.
0: Yeah,
1: it's still nuts, though. It's still nuts. But yeah, who knew? Would you ever try this, Kevin? Do you think you want to get in the hobby of climbing?
0: I'm not afraid of heights.
1: I know you're not. You jump out of airplanes and stuff. That's what I'm asking. Would you ever get into the hobby of climbing?
0: Yeah, I think it would be cool.
1: You would do this,
0: but I don't think I would disrupt an entire building's operations just.
1: So I can do my stunt.
0: Just to, you know, move my romance meter, you know, like. But, it worked. They were all over the news. Everybody was, like, talking about him today.
1: And
0: so
1: we still are, yeah.
0: You know, if you have a desperate need for attention, this is the way to do it. You got to one-up people somehow these days.
1: I'll just keep my feet on the ground. It's fine. We can just have a basic wedding.
0: I wonder if they will feel like it's worth it when the charges are read and they stand before the judge and they're like, this is what you're going to have to do to pay back society for this stunt.

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1: Hi, it's Gracie Abrams with my new song, Hit the Wall. It's your Music Plus.
0: Gracie Abrams on maintaining intimacy in her songwriting while pushing for a bigger pop stage.
1: In terms of balancing intimacy in songwriting and also hoping that they translate into bigger rooms as we tour them, I think is an exciting thing to consider. And, you know, I've been very lucky to learn from the artists that I grew up admiring who have done stadium tours, and I feel have written some of the most personal, intimate songs I've ever heard, you know, and they've done it so successfully, I think. And it's not about anything other than, like, you personally connecting to the music. I think if you are, then the people around you very well might. So, you know, I'm lucky to feel very connected to my audience, and I know that they show up to our shows, you know, ready to feel that kind of connection. So they do a lot of the heavy lifting, I suppose, in that regard. And I just do my best every night to be as present as I possibly can so that we're all grounded in the same thing together.
2: I'm

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0: Kevin and Audrey, it's 104.1 KRBE. That's going to wrap up Audrey's commitment to the work week.
1: It sure is, and we're out of here. Yeah. We got to run away.
0: Well, somebody's got to hold down the fort and continue to bring you Taylor Swift updates the rest of the week as we get into the holiday weekend.
2: And you know what? I'm so bummed that I won't be able to, like, live breath by breath to give you Taylor Swift updates.
0: I know, you're upset.
2: It's hard to let go of that.
0: What are you going to do for the next couple of days? I know you'll be following all of the Taylor updates.
2: I will actually be having my phone off and chilling on a beach and just enjoying.
0: You're going to be chilling on a beach.
2: Yeah, I sure will.
0: I'll be relaxing on a beach. Going to the beach.
2: Yeah, yeah. And having a good old 4th of July. Well, actually, sorry. Taylor and Travis weekend. We said that they were moving 4th of July.
0: Yes.
2: So that's out of here. America 250.
0: The America 250 celebration is going to be relocated to August because it's going to be, you know, overshadowed by Taylor's wedding.
2: So I'm going to just look at, like, the day celebrations in the sky that day. Yeah.
0: I mean, everybody's going to be lighting off fireworks to celebrate Taylor's nuptials.
2: I know. We will, too.
0: Mm-hmm.
2: Yeah, because we usually like to buy some and do our thing. So.
0: Right.
2: Wish me luck. I'll come back with all 10 fingers and 10 toes.
0: Okay, I hope so.
2: Yeah, yeah.
0: Husband won't, but she...
2: I can't say much for him, but I will.
0: You will.
2: I will.
0: You'll return with all of your limbs intact.
2: Yep.
0: All right. We'll see you next week, Audrey Rose.
2: I'll catch you later.
0: And I'll be back tomorrow.

0: She definitely won't remember 2026 as a cruel summer. 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
4: Welcome to Wednesday night. I feel like most people are already in holiday mode, at least around here. I mean, it's definitely a ghost town inside this office. On the show tonight, going to get you in to see a role model. This show actually just went on sale, so if you want to see him, be listening to the Top 8 at 8 coming up in about an hour to win your way in. It's 104.1 KRBE with H2.